0: Well, the cards, can I have the paper, the number? Praise Jesus.
1: So the Bible said that Jesus rose up. So it means that when you walk in the required level of faith, God follows you. God does your biddings. God does your biddings. We don't need faith when there is a possibility of a good news. We need faith when there is absolutely no proof of something good happening. That's why we require faith. So this man, the baby, the child was dead. What is dead in your life? It is not as bad as that.
2: And say
1: what you need is faith. The reason why you are fearful and things have overwhelmed you is because you are looking at the situation and the interpretations from your own point of view. You are not measuring whatever you are going through or whatever that is happening with the word of God and with the power of God and with the glory and the ability of God.
2: So if we say want to mean fawa gini mubu nyame asem se ne kwanch ofaso ye nyuma ne tumi na ho ode en ne num nyame e wona asem ne
1: want to fajini mubu. You have not wholly submitted to that divine counsel. Hallelujah.
2: Amen.
1: So we'll open the phone lines very soon. 0551 656565 0551 656565 0551 656565 0551 656 5 6, and this is the line that you can send your
2: messages.
1: Your message 0530 475549. There's a caller. Okay.
3: Hello, Daddy.
1: Hello, sir. Good evening.
3: Good morning.
1: Good morning. How are you, sir?
3: I'm fine, thank you. And you?
1: I'm also fine. Please, your name and where you calling from, please.
3: My name is Gideon Enchi.
1: Gideon Enchi. Mr. Gideon, you're welcome.
3: Thank you. I'm calling from Minisaba. It is around Dodowa Road.
1: Okay, that's fine. Minisaba. Okay, from Dodowa Road.
3: Yes.
1: But your name, let me hear. I'm listening.
3: God bless you, Daddy.
1: It's an honor, sir.
3: For your word and your motivational messages as well. God bless you so much.
1: We bless God. We bless God. He said he's Roland there.
3: Gideon.
1: He said he's Gideon. Gideon, may the Lord bless you. Okay. We'll leave our mission line so that if you want to send a message, we can communicate from here. May the Lord bless you for calling in. We'll pray with you as well. Okay. So keep listening. The Lord bless you. Okay. So the message line is 0530 475549. 0530 475549
2: for messages.
1: Yeah, for message 0530 475549, and the studio lines are 0551 656565 0551 656565 and 0551 656665. The Lord bless you. We are here with you. If you do not know Jesus as your Lord and personal Savior, we are here also to lead you to Christ as well. Hallelujah.
2: Amen. Okay.
1: There is another caller on the line. Hello? Okay. We lost the caller. Please, you can call again. Obey to me, Afraid Bium. Why? Okay. All of those people who have been calling us, we don't take them for granted.
2: Yeah.
1: We have time and we pray with them. So we will make some time. We have about 11 minutes to go. Then we'll be able to just do that for them. So the Bible said that Jesus arose and followed him, and so his disciple also followed him.
2: Yes, sorry, no dinechi. And let's see how far this is to dinechi.
1: Praise the Lord.
2: Hallelujah.
1: A man's faith has been able to compel Jesus.
0: Whatever Jesus was doing, he had to stop.
2: Because
0: faith is a principle. It is a standardized, required, laid down principles in the spirit that when any man is come to that appreciable state of faith, that man must be heard. That man must be listened to. That man must be given due attention.
2: Praise the
0: Lord.
2: Hallelujah.
0: Faith. Whatever we are doing, we have a plan or the structure God has given us. So as you keep listening to us and you keep hearing us, we will build your faith and we will draw you closer to Christ. It is not the ministry that is self-made. It is a ministry of God.
2: Praise the Lord
0: Hallelujah. Jesus Christ. So we want to pray for this nation. We want to pray for this nation. And we will pray for the churches on the land.
2: Then
0: we also have time to pray for those who want. Or if you have any issue you want us to pray with you, feel free. Feel free. We are here for your sake. To first of all, to draw you closer to your Maker, which is Christ. And also to bring you deliverance through the word and the power of God. If there is any message, you draw my attention, Pastor Karis, okay? Hallelujah.
2: Amen.
0: I want us to first of all pray. I want us to pray for this nation, Ghana. We want to pray that the agenda of the enemy, by any means, by any orchestration, it will not function. Even if it is people in authority that will invite Satan to this land, we want to lift up prayer that the mighty God, that the hand of God, that the angel of God will avert their projection in the name of Jesus. Let's begin to pray. Shaka pa sa pa pa pa pa pa pa pa pa pa pa pa pa pa pa pa pa pa pa pa pa pa pa pa pa pa pa pa pa pa pa pa pa pa pa pa pa pa pa pa pa pa pa pa pa pa pa pa pa pa pa pa pa pa pa pa pa pa pa pa pa pa pa pa pa pa pa pa pa pa pa pa pa pa pa pa pa pa pa pa pa pa pa pa pa pa pa pa pa pa pa pa pa pa pa pa pa pa pa pa pa pa pa pa pa pa pa pa pa pa pa pa pa pa pa pa pa pa pa pa pa pa pa pa pa pa pa pa pa pa pa pa pa pa pa pa pa pa pa pa pa pa pa pa pa pa pa pa pa pa pa pa pa pa pa pa pa pa pa pa pa pa pa pa pa pa pa pa pa pa pa pa pa pa pa pa pa pa pa pa pa pa pa pa pa pa pa pa pa

0: In the name of Jesus Christ, we want to pray against any untimely demise.
1: Against
0: people in authority. And people in the helm of spiritual authority when it comes to the Christian body. We want to pray that God should have mercy. Because the wind that is blowing, So we just have to cry for mercy. That God should show mercy. Let's begin to pray in the name of Jesus.
2: In the name of Jesus. We pray for mercy, Lord. Ask for mercy, Lord. Let your mercy prevail. Ask for your mercy. You have mercy on Ghana. You have mercy on our nation. You have mercy on our leaders.
3: Come on, come on, come on, come on, come on, come on, come on, come on, come on, come on, come on, come on, come on, come on, come on, come on, come on, come on, come on, come on, come on, come on, come on, come on, come on, come on, come on, come on, come on, come on, come on, come on, come on, come on, come on, come on, come on, come on, come on, come on, come on, come on, come on, come on, come on, come on, come on, come on, come on, come on, come on, come on, come on, come on, come on, come on, come on, come on, come on, come on, come on, come on, come on, come on, come on, come on, come on, come on, come on, come on, come on, come on, come on, come on, come on, come on, come on, come on, come on, come on, come on, come on, come on, come on, come on, come on, come on, come on, come on, come on, come on, come on, come on, come on, come on, come on, come on, come on, come on, come on, come on, come on, come on, come on, come on, come on, come on, come on, come on, come on, come on, come on, come on, come on, come on, come on, come on, come on, come on, come on, come on, come on, come on, come on, come on, come on

0: In the name of Jesus, I think there is a message, eh?
1: Yeah,
0: please listen.
1: I'll say, hi, I'm Elijah from Ashaman. Thank you for preaching. I think I have learned something. I have questions to ask, but I don't.

0: 0530475549. And there's two these things we're going to be praying on. Christian businesses that are owned by Christians, and some people too, it is through hard work. And as we are praying, we are bringing Mr. Nkrumah. He wants to enter into farming. So he's trusting God for an intervention.
1: Yes, Lord.
0: So we want to pray that the hand of God, there should be a divine help.
1: Yes.
0: The hand of God should come upon the businesses of them that are supporting the gospel.
1: Yes.
0: And Christian, we also want to make the Prime Heights a top-notch priority.
1: Yeah.
0: And Sweet Leaves Vocational Institute as well.
1: Yeah.
0: We want to pray that God should help them, and we are bringing all the Christian institutions and businesses under this very umbrella of prayer, that there should be a divine intervention.
1: Yes.
0: There should be a manifestation of God's power. Let's begin to pray in the name
1: Father,
0: of Jesus.
1: In the name

0: In the name of Jesus, our time is far gone. I have this one, or this is the Apostle Gosh from Spirit Life International.
1: Yes.
0: I will leave the rest of the announcement to Pastor Carey, so just be ready for that one. We have a vocational school, Straight Links Vocational Institute, one of the finest. We have trained hundreds of people, of women in that vocational field. When you either it is in fashion, it is in cookery, or it is in cake, or it is in deco. So with the number, that is the message line. If you want more inquiries, you can just call us 0530475549. If you want to sponsor anybody into that vocational institute, we are there. We are very reasonable, but it is a Christian vocational institute. We build and we train ministers of the people for Christ and for wealthy, honorable living. Hallelujah. So, Pastor Carey, you give us the announcement. Our time is gone. And let's see. And please let me let you know that from here we are not done. So the message line you can still call on when we are done. We will still attend to you. Please carry on.
2: Okay. On the other phone, Yamisha Obibri say every Thursday we are connected to you in Ewo Plan B FM. Radio Adunwa Thursday we are obekoso atienka Ewo Kasafidi. So we are located right at Amasaman Sonitra Ewo. And yewo obetimi afra number no 0530475549 0530475549. Lastly 0530475549. Yeah, sorry, Eda Kusiada from Anapa 8:30 a.m. to Anapanoa 11:30 a.m. And into come and enjoy the present, the timeless presence of God in our service. Said there, Papa Pucci, come on. If you want to hear sound messages and more revelation and deeper wisdom of God's word, Bomo Dinsa will be connected to you. And I say, only a person. Obetimi so afollow him. Ewo YouTube Spirit Life International. Obetimi so afollow you. Samson a Friday bia a supernatural intervention service. Supernatural intervention service. Yeshasia. And you miss 7 p.m. to 9 p.m. So ye tsi nyankopon asem ye jina asem na so abompai near oyari nyoko how near mon amanimo and ponchu bi danos. So Unyankopon and Namien Sudi or G and Fangudi Ebebro and a Tuesdays be also a teaching and healing service. Yet church Unyankopon asimu kroji. Our agenda is to nurture people by the word of God and to gather them for the second coming of Christ. And in Tisaupe sound doctrine, Jesus Christ to Nankasan Church.

0: enye nipa nchereche ene enya humbwani nchereche dia ubitimi edi untuma abo yentuma ano. 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
1: Praise the Lord. Order for Nyamisho. This is Apostle Gosh from Spirit Life International. Ye bebo mpaya mao. For, but when we are done, we are not done from here. Tisenia, as just as our brother said, every Thursday, 11 to 12 a.m., we are here. You meet us here. The Lord bless you. Pastor Kweku, please, can you close us by prayer?
2: Okay. Father, our Lord, we thank you. Bless you. We thank you for your faithfulness through your word. We know that indeed, when your words appear, faith also appears. We pray that as many as heard your word this morning, their faith will grow in the name of Jesus Christ of Nazareth. We pray that Father, Lord Jesus Christ of Nazareth, whoever is suffering from anything, whether by sickness or by anything, as they have heard your word, Jesus Christ of Nazareth, let their faith grow. Amen. And let their faith bring them healing. Yes. In the name of Jesus Christ, let the faith open the realms of possibility unto them in the name of Jesus Christ of Nazareth. We pray once again for our nation, Ghana. Let your power and your hand continue to rest on the nation in the name of Jesus Christ of Nazareth. We believe and we trust in you. That indeed your eyes is upon the nation. And nobody can take this nation by surprise. Because this nation is yours. We pray that the Father, you will continue to preserve us, guide us, and lead us until the coming of our Lord Jesus Christ, we pray. We pray for Plan B FM that the Father, your presence and your power will continue to remain here. Yes. In the name of Jesus. Let your grace and your angel be assigned in this studio. That you will bless every DJ, all the managers and all the workers. In Jesus' mighty name we pray with thanksgiving. Amen.
1: There is a question here. Please, just a second for me. That our brother brought his follow-up question. He said that, I want to know God very well. That is a very good one. And for that, that's Elijah talking. I think it is through the Bible, but I don't know how and when to read it. We will help you. Then he's asking, before one takes communion in any church, do you need any position? My brother, you don't need any position in any church to take communion. The only position you need is to be born again. That's all. When you accept Jesus as your Lord and personal Savior, you are qualified for the Lord's Supper.
2: So far, Jesus said, right now, we're going to watch him. We're going to Jesus Christ to inside.
1: So, Elijah, we'll talk from here.
2: The
1: Lord bless you. Thank you so much. All right.

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0: No si ukronkron bia wo so.
1: Ana wo si ukronkron bia wo so.
0: Emma udin se.
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2: Sorry dan.
1: Ana wo si ukronkron bia wo so ma udin se.
0: Saboni bi.
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0: Afna.
1: Afna.
0: Atemu.
1: Atemu.
0: Ana yare dom.
1: Yare dom.
0: Se komba yesu.
1: E komba yesu.
0: Yebe babe china efiyina
1: efiyi. Ene
0: when him if we say
1: if we say
0: would do you would do you
1: will fear anymore
0: yeah free a man and you want to afro
1: na ya fi
0: ya man e munu mu
1: na ya fi
2: ya man e
1: munu mu esu afro
0: what ye
1: na won so what ye ye
2: yes
1: na what ye
0: na fi
1: na what ye
2: amen
1: pacho asore home for so no
2: yes
0: sir
1: asore dan home for so
2: yes
1: eno no unya mani mu ahwe unya mati kwa ahwe me hu ba bi ahwe
2: sa
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2: na ne cha no no
1: me na mu a me di dwuma no I reset to me no
2: amen
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1: Isaiah chapter 56 verses 6 and 7 say. Medisafo no beba me bepo. Kron kronos.
2: Amen.
1: 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Na mema weni aje.
2: Amen.
1: Mempa ebo fie.
0: Amen.
1: Yay.
2: Yes.
1: Mema weni aje. Mempa ebo fie.
2: Yes.
1: Na won shiwa fori ni won kuma fori be so many.
2: So many.
1: Ma fali buchi aso.
2: Amen.
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2: Mi fie no.
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2: Mi fie
1: no. Wo be friend no. Empire of
2: Amen.
0: Odi for Yazia Homa, it's
1: Montio.
2: Yes.
1: Montie,
0: Mamma,
1: I can come.
0: Isaiah chapter 56, verse 6 onwards.
1: Tio,
0: Ananafua, Wabe Batter,
1: Ananafua.
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1: I want to say, may your

0: ye foreigners a omo be fra adeshiman mu it was one no ze wo ye man frenya nka won ka ho it is a onya ntiase a yi mu worship nyum ba kokura ye aman fra nyanka ye ni chefa
1: chefa
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1: sa
0: na yesu na madum so
1: Jesus
0: Isaiah 56 say
2: na ananafo a
0: ananania
2: erade
0: ho onsu wa be baterade ho
2: so awesome no
0: Heaven. Heaven will hold. But I will hear him. Amen.
1: Amen.
0: When it's your heaven, pan no apple.
1: Oh.
0: No apple. And I bet some apple beside you, she said. Why are you sure say a word? And that's a minister for Frokai.
1: Amen.
0: Amen. Why are you sure say a word? And that's a minister for Frokai. Amen.
1: Amen.
0: Catch you on your say, Johannes, Boni, Puni.
2: Johannes
1: now.
0: Amen.
1: Amen.
0: And Tinyama sum. Christos sum. Nyangopon sum. And I say, I don't know yet you charge you for. You can say, baby, to charge you, Obian. Jama 3 days ago, na met last year. To charge ye, hey, dear Pia. Wow, what don't know yet down to me, Piemu, ya day. Ufri mufia. And ye ye. 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
1: Cha.
0: Ye, echa.
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1: Amen.
0: Sanka osho emeni mwa. Chicha jifu obine, at Rancha Mabua for an expert di can a tomb required then a bar.
1: Yes,
0: now want to mean you just say, Ochicha, Ochicha,
1: amen.
0: Amen, pa,
1: amen.
0: Emano,
1: amen.
0: It's a kind of why you peer and go up here,
1: go up here.
0: Now the old shemono, only a dear, did you chat?
1: Yes,
0: that you are outside, no, or what dear, ye dear, Ochicha. You know, over to me a fat, a boar. Or no better to me for sick kind. No frasses or the bobo grasses. No better walk off for cano. So now go grass a kind. Come better for my mate in his a. Will be a better can move grass a kind. Sick kind. But yo, I go see Nanke.
1: Yes.
0: But what you say?
1: You.

didn't chase from Kong, I'm a Bibia. Sabre, baby, I want to see now. Share time with Captain Jesus and Nano Pay. When you're Kenya, say with you, be a hunt, retra, a course we are. I say you could have my boy, of course, no. And no, you made him one so I need a chum for me at the edge. There will not a dom, a dom, and shira, and shira. 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

WhatsApp number no 055-788-2425. Time with Captain Jesus. Samson and Nanope will pass that number. So, a radin nam ne domo so. Na one my dear so. Na eh, ye we are. Adene yende radiase. 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Sanchez, I'm a boy, I am a mina quabba. No, and I'm not paying. Or don't for no, a dear money, D for the Diana Mitaika. And I do the Sumo and Radinian and also. New Nina Diamano, not a betrasia. About we put your Maya. Sabre, baby, I will be an old Freunia, only as some Freninia. So I'm part time with Captain Jesus. In your atrasi. Median Ecoso, our Ashaman Government School. Ashaman Government School. Honor, did you median? Be free and bro life. And my when you be 88, now when you be so ashamed.

0: Because some will fear her, they shall fear this thing will fear her. Record evangelist, Safako, fear her to say. 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No more, no. None of pay, son, sir, or run or adding us some a money deep for. Na a pentamutino, Sabre, my boy, rowdy for. Na near Radidia Mano, Radidia Yina Trenu, sir, and ne. Fear day on for my name, na yes, so. Na yes, yeah, dear boy, a bra. Until I do media near Tuni, do say near a radi and chassis. Young son and near Radi Bashasia, there's a Urani denasam or Edia Mai, near Radi Ashasia. Sabri Yabeco, they are Koma, Odi for Aquaba, na and Nano Payno, na Urano, Edia Mano, no, no, dear Mayina. Now Odi for a Mekan Wasam and Nano Pay, or your Ochre for Penny, or your Difu Penny. Some pakani penny. The Biana Mika say ye juma na ye bie na o difo kutani CV se o kope juma. 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
1: Amen. Amen. Amen. Amen. Amen. Amen. Amen.
2: Amen.
1: 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Amen.
2: Amen.
1: 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Amen. Amen.
2: Amen.
1: Ede urade ase papa pa.
2: Amen.
1: 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Yede urade ase papa pa.
2: Amen.
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1: Ene yada. Captain Jesus, you may deem a dumb figana baby, a babetta, a shaman government school. You better ready any my way up of my chair. At the chair, my man, a dan, Nicosia, then a twasson. Captain Jesus, Calandemono, a dino ye, home debi, Ayaresa. Saturday, Sunday, home debi, Ayaresa. Sunday, a fresh Saturday and Sunday. Now, O Ram Pai Bonso. 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
3: Yes.
1: Or send a minim Sadi and here. 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
3: Papa.
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0: 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Yeah. 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
1: Sa.
0: Hey. 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Yeah, the New Testament is so. Yeah, Radi Juma, at the Tregana for a dear. Now, no pain, no, minyam mama semnus. The mamma Uramun Tim Yanani say, I want to FM, if you had a Bierano, Omone or Hokopim, 5 o'clock.
2: Yes.
0: It's also for me to ask Hokopim 6. Na eba Captain Jesus, Juma dear moa. 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
0: 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Amen.
1: Amen.
0: And he said, Akra FM Becha and Hotwa, not just Akra AC. So I said, I'm going to catch trouble. Amen.
1: Amen.
0: And you are 24. 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
0: 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And right, and TV, you know, I had the light off, and I light off, and I'm saying, you had the light off in a year. 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
2: Amen.
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0: 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So what you are to FM? 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
0: 51 Ghana cities.
1: God bless you.
0: Makir alabila.
1: Onwa.
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0: Amen.
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1: Mm-hmm.
0: Cherry.
1: Hey.
0: Mame yes is last.
1: Yes, sir.
0: 50 Ghana cities.
1: God bless you.
0: Ode Abba.
1: Yes.
0: When so say, Oba line so inche, but ye tini dia.
1: Mm-hmm.
0: Ye tini dia. Ye mfani dini mhu se waba.
1: Okay.
0: Ye friend Diana Hope.
1: Okay.
0: Diana Hope.
3: Mm-hmm.
0: Osi 31 Ghana cities.
1: God bless you.
0: Ebenezer tata say 101 Ghana cities.
1: God bless you.
0: 101 Ghana cities.
1: Mm-hmm.
0: Ferris. Are you queen men sassy 50 Ghana cities?
1: Bless you.
0: 50 Ghana cities.
1: Thank you.
0: Isaac Obribem Ponzo say 50 Ghana cities.
1: God bless you.
0: And I beat it for you. I see you say 10 Ghana.
1: Bless you.
0: Ramatu Isa say 10 Ghana.
1: Bless you.
0: Jones of Furi say 10 Ghana.
1: Bless you.
0: Elizabeth Amralo say 5 Ghana.
1: Bless you, Mama.
0: Wow. Okay, one carrying an idea. 50, 50, 50, 50, 50, 50, 50.
1: Bless
0: 50.
1: You.
0: Say Yehovah Tiasi. Obama Yesu Suma Huotino. Wana Wachenu Edinguni. Abrina. Ole say Yehovah Tiasi. Obama Yesu Suma Huotin. Ona wachenu no Edinguni. Osi e freno Ebeneza kwami opare 51 Ghana
1: God bless you.
0: George Ashiabi.
1: Yes sir.
0: 31 Ghana
1: bless you.
0: John Agbesuke 31 Ghana
1: bless you.
0: Daniel Apo Enyane 30 Ghana
1: bless you.
0: Mark Edakun 10 Ghana
1: bless you.
0: Hope De La Bono 11 Ghana.
1: Bless you.
0: Emmanuel Agbo, 21 Ghana.
1: Bless you.
0: Grace Tokuno, 8 Ghana cities.
1: Bless you.
0: Vaida Bempon, 10 Ghana cities.
1: Bless you.
0: Emmanuel Evans Ofori, 2 cities.
1: Bless you.
0: Nanafo kwa watosumi yenu, 101 Ghana cities.
1: Bless you.
0: Stellansa, 10 Ghana.
1: Bless you.
0: Ebenezer Ofosu Enimfo, 5 Ghana.
1: Bless you.
0: Frisia Eshon, 100 Ghana.
1: Bless you.
0: Diana Yawa Womeno, 30 Ghana.
1: Bless you.
0: Mame Salome Thompson, 41 Ghana.
1: Bless you, Mama.
0: Mame Salome Thompson, another 31 Ghana.
1: Bless you.
0: Grace Kuteko Somabe, 10 Ghana.
1: Bless you.
0: Ambrose Kwame Akwete, 10 Ghana.
1: Bless you.
0: Divine Dr. Ohinikumi,
1: hey.
0: 355.
1: God
0: 355 Ghana cities. Miss MacArthur, 12 cities.
1: Bless you.
0: Grace Nano, 5 cities.
1: Bless you.
0: Sarah Bentel, 20 cities.
1: Bless you.
0: Ben Anado, 31 cities.
1: Bless you.
0: Daniel Renku, 21 cities.
1: Bless you.
0: Kuranji Ventures, 10 cities. Give thanks, Medina. 54 Ghana. Shalom D1 Enterprise. 20 cities, 50 persons. Target 188 trading. 50 cities, 50 persons. Manuel Sa Star Enterprise. 20 Ghana. Blessed hand then. 9 cities, 50 persons. It was done by girl. 30 cities, 50 persons. Unique Credit Ghana Limited, KJTIA, 50 Ghana's.
2: Bless you.
0: Wow, you're far who be a nyame inimu. Daniel Ampong, AJ, 10 Ghana.
2: Bless you.
0: Russia Ukraine Ventures, 150 Ghana's.
2: God bless you.
0: Halinda Wine Motors, 6 Ghana.
2: Bless you.
0: Halinda Wine Motors, 4 Ghana bills.
1: Bless you.
0: Udanipo Enterprise, 9 cities, 50 pesos.
2: Bless you.
0: Jonathan Techi, 50 Ghana.
2: Bless you.
0: Zuleha 23 Enterprise, 10 cities, 50 pesos.
2: Bless you.
0: Anthony Nkrumah Enterprise, 54 Ghana cities.
2: Bless you.
0: Charity Date, 12 Ghana cities.
2: Bless you.
0: Brazen Rejoice appear 25 Ghana.
2: Bless you.
0: Mami Efia Edututu, 50 cities, 50 persons.
2: Bless you.
0: Best Bramstones Ventures, 20 cities, 50 persons.
2: Bless you.
0: Andrews Kwabnapoku, 11 cities.
2: Bless you.
0: Enoch Agolosu, 17 cities.
2: Bless you.
0: Mabel Amenyonu, 10 cities.
2: Bless you.
0: Bismarck Abuaji, 31 cities.
2: Bless you.
0: Emmanuel Amwa, 10 cities.
2: Yes.
0: Margaret Yabua, 401 Ghana cities.
2: Yes.
0: Emmanuel Abufi, 2 cities.
2: Yes. Yes.
0: Dave Rich Ventures, 10 cities, 50 persons.
2: Yes.
0: Divine Dr. Ohenikumi, 5,000 Ghana cities.
2: Bless you.
0: Yes. So say of Nipa Mako Mako, 150 Ghana.
2: Thank you.
0: Wejayatu. Eric Nate Kwapong, 10 Ghana.
2: Bless you.
0: Sis Cummins Ventures, 16 cities, 50 pesos.
2: Bless you.
0: Nanaya Amequist, 150 Ghana.
2: Bless you.
0: Nana Nsawam Adwajira Bakumahin, 51 Ghana City.
2: Bless you, Nana.
0: Sakma Athlete Ventures, 20 cities, 50 pesos.
2: Bless you.
0: Tokoli Pros Ventures, 10 Ghana, 50 pesos.
2: Bless you.
0: Dollars Gates F&D. Hey, Dollars Gate, pa.
2: Dollars
0: Gate. 9 cities, 50 pesos.
2: Bless you.
0: Georgina Manson, 31 Ghana.
2: Bless you.
0: Abdurrahman Sofu, 31 Ghana.
2: Bless you.
0: Pat Perry, 10 Ghana.
2: Bless you.
0: Mese da Dollars Gate, beko. Ako si sakash, pa. We don't know this city's war.
2: Okay.
0: And the dollars who run away. Everyone. I don't know what I'm saying. Don't tell you what I'm saying. I'm
2: going
0: to catch them and say, Divine Bio, no one can say I'm by 6.
2: Yes.
0: Not to win so bad, on only the NS7.
2: Right.
0: 355 Ghana.
2: It's a 50-50
0: in Kwan.
2: Yeah.
0: Five cities pointed at you.
2: Thank
0: you. Salah Benson, so the 51 Ghana.
2: God bless you.
0: Now, when you wear
2: now,
0: Amen. But your Bible, Muni, Amen. Amen. Amen. Ready for semi shram.
2: Amen.
0: True, you know, young mamma, baby, film from him. Now, one can say a catch. Now, make grandpa me with a film here. Who's an answer? Ghana for the church a pipe. What I was for soon, I baby ba and a baby ma and then so baby ma over and a baby ba. And a prophet match radio a tearful when you answer. Say, who go suit ye? Now, say, would any free man? It is a wooden sooner pipe in the trap. If we young could the air banner, Coco would be at. But just what you say. If we heard the echo swing at my cousin and patch, to be called Jimmy or baby sauce.
2: I knew.
0: Amen. Some of my work with mathematics. I don't know.
4: I don't know. I don't know.
0: Aye. Me patro, oh, I'm from Mumpa, Mamma Dodo. Yay.
1: Oh.
0: Uh-huh. 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
4: Minya Quina Cotina,
0: acquired. 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
4: yes. And now, Mamma, or Bammy, Mammy, beside, say, or you didn't take after Jesus in camp. Mossy, meet you or radio, and I'm saying, Mamma, patro radio, Ben Potty. 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
0: 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Mama, why are you orange 34 no sa, 54 no sa?
2: Papa, don't
0: na. I don't need a ring. Sa. Say, it means Sansu sa, say me born 30, 35, 31 sa. 12, so be I said 12.
2: Yes, Papa.
0: Ah, fufu be I'm a frame.
2: Yes, sir. Say, chair, sir, don't be a benanti as a
0: Echrese Adumbi Enamsu.
2: Yes, sir.
0: That's all tia bata yena.
2: Hey.
0: Hey. And that's a motene noa. Mamon prima coma. Said the air on Nam Bible. Chess, I'm so catcher. My big cake. Ever. Apostle.
2: Yes, that.
0: And if you may say, a man saying, Diani affordable.
2: No, please.
0: Mm. Yeah, I'm watching Saturday and Sunday. Say, Ghana bain. Ain't ye me? In Sumwa. Say, man, man, shema. Nan so monam Ghana free. Now say, man, man, shema. 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Ene, Galamsism, which me to one. And the prophet Isaac of Sunjmanam, a radiasam, so a company him be at a troll, mine canning, and a new watifuin, and a sebi. If you run no man, Yangopon, Mama Duma, Yangopon, Mawa Duma, or Ma Hun Yansa.
2: Amen.
0: Ain't ye a dear daho? 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
3: amen
0: but what you say
2: yes sir
0: enti mi miti sa na so de nyame na me mode ba na e ono nyame no a and just a yaminian son of a camel, dear one, or some one genamon for your mind.
2: Yes.
0: But what you say?
2: Yes, sir.
0: And it's a man, Shamma. 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Yeah. On your woman, Penino Cross, so from over some chowada pa. On your tomb for our boo bet, or that cat said, Tiao. Now, so now, my man, I'm born in or my born a day, I saw them. 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Bear my own shepherd. Then so goes your mass. Yay,
3: and you,
0: Monsha, many way. And on air passes Saturday and Sunday. Make her want some, sir. Na, you must say. 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
0: 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Mammy Pogua, or Monganaza. Yes, Uncle Yahoo or Mugumi and Shawan, Sandy can. And Sahana no can, because I know only
2: one.
0: I'm a man, you only one. 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And grew to one, my friend, and one at Trump's a union in Frebu, where
2: Ben Mococo was a union in Frebu, forever.
0: Nasa Maba.
2: Now, Fay. 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
2: eh yan Abraham na me se mo se onyankopon
0: betumi anyane ema
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3: sir,
0: and don't hear
2: so what they aboniana
0: to be any healing or that say,
2: Bia, and so I'm
0: so aban.
2: Bet chat to a gem.
0: Amen.
3: Amen.
0: Ye bet chat to gem. I got your own, yeah.
2: Ye bet chat to gem.
0: Amen. Pa.
3: Amen.
0: When in somewhere, Babacoso.
2: I found Crawford.
0: I'm a baba. Nan per se, I want to FM noon soon be a crans and with you from.
2: Okay, sir.
0: And then I may end, sir.
3: That's right.
0: And you're more agin and set take away no more deco. And if you have a foot to say, ah, where you are, I'm a refuge home. Sir, my pipe will try, you know. Pipe will be your pram bean. A pram bean soon, I want to adjust a stone throw.
2: You for weird.
0: we were high FM.
2: Yes, sir.
0: Only radio me and saying, you know, so me I crow.
2: I
0: Sprinters.
2: Ah, okay.
0: Lashibi.
5: That's right.
0: Community.
2: Two.
0: Utobua. Yeah. Edu. Baby, I offi. I want to. Now, Okoha. Yet me the 7 minutes through her. If say, traffic need be anyone near do prime B. What done is our course Sprinters as well. Which me the 4 or 5 minutes to me through.
2: No
0: pray. Na hama Captain Magana. Santinu opulent was a nyasa kraba, nyasa kraba. Enyasem kakraba. Ame pa.
2: Amen.
0: And yanum won fun any jisem.
2: Yes.
0: San and yamia prophet Isaac Wabrensi of Swing.
2: Yes, sir.
5: Amen.
0: And ya apostle Sam. Yanko bons and ame come and you ma come chia and matanama gem and a mache. And you see and matanama gem. And I'm a share in Ipama. What would Dini be? What would Adumni be? Na, Ama, what sequence was say? Your bab buama radia jumacos. No, I'm going to do more neighbor. Now, my do Ebenezer Hankra.
2: Yes, sir.
0: Or the 105 Ghana.
2: Thank you, sir.
0: And I'm a SL, the 32 Ghana.
2: Bless
0: Isaac Onoma, the 5 Ghana.
2: Bless you.
0: Look, Randy Abate. Or the 200 Ghana
2: city.
0: Comfort of Fabia, or the 36 Ghana.
2: Bless you.
0: Papa, we say, oh, no, you should comfort of Fabia, they are for him.
2: Oh, okay.
0: I, yeah. Stephen, I'm near a year, 30 Ghana.
2: Bless you.
0: Miss MacArthur, 50 Ghana.
2: Bless you.
0: Grace Waterman, 50 Ghana.
2: Bless you.
0: British Oshia, 50 Ghana.
2: Bless you.
0: Isabella, now you're naughty. 5 Ghana.
2: Bless
0: Prince
2: you.
0: Ni Obrikwe, 10 Ghana.
2: Bless you.
0: Victoria Chreda, 2 Ghana.
2: Bless you.
0: Nana Kwabeno Furio Tosumino. 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Root Opokuapia, 50 Ghana cities. 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
2: Yes.
0: Yediababi Sinusu.
2: Amen.
0: And any padum what you be abba. Nene, tete, kujo, otosomians. Wasan sing Richard, 222.
2: God bless you.
0: 222.
2: So much, Nene.
0: 222. No, no, no, sing Richard, no.
2: Aye.
0: Nene, tete, kujo, otosomians. Wine.
2: God bless you.
0: It was a one for a wine. 222. 333. Fan or one of
2: them. Five.
0: Ame pa.
2: Amen.
0: F.
2: Thank you.
0: FKK. When you say your friend Dina Ibrahim in Prim, oh, Dina Ibrahim, and my Ray. 20 Ghana City.
2: Bless you.
0: Joyce Collie, 31 Ghana.
2: Bless you.
0: Eunice Hassan, 50 Ghana.
2: Bless you.
0: Richmond Oredudoko, Dakon, 40 Ghana.
2: Bless you.
0: Justice Mensa, 11 Ghana.
2: Bless you.
0: Angela Ba, 31.
2: Bless you.
0: Ruth Guluga, 5 Ghana.
2: Bless you.
0: Kweku Jamara, 31 Ghana.
2: Bless you.
0: Maki Alabila Sambebio.
2: Yeah, God bless you.
0: Pasambebio. 51 Ghana City.
2: Bless you.
0: Richard Na, Achukuru, 10 Ghana.
2: Bless you.
0: Janet Odonko, 31 Ghana.
2: Bless you.
0: Enes Ajikum, Ayiribi, 31 Ghana.
2: Bless you.
0: Patience Kwanza, 11 Ghana.
2: Bless you.
0: Yawata, 10 Ghana.
5: Bless you.
0: Elizabeth Vondi, 31 Ghana.
2: Bless you.
0: Eku Comfort Topo, 2 Ghana.
2: Bless you.
0: Emmanuel Buabeng, 20 Ghana.
2: Bless you.
0: Wabisi Maki Brunyasu.
2: Thank you.
0: Winnie Wee. Now we are
2: blessing
0: Inshra Bibusu.
2: Yes, sir.
0: We are Yame Ponso, affordable. Abatanye, affordable. Meaning Yame Yapam, affordable. Number near
5: 0555 788 2425
0: Captain Ma Aduma Frefo. Yeah, Kunya Sedanosu. Yango Pan Sedan. Number near 0 5 9
6: 0 5 9
0: 8 29 or any come.
2: Thank you.
0: Or the 400 Ghana and a buy. And any pa who trapped once we used to fire 9 young. But also the 202 Ghana and a buy.
2: Yes,
0: sir. A dim in me. Your friend, the name, dear Lord, in which I build
2: my shield.
0: Dim Pabutana. May see me diatus. Amen.
3: Amen.
0: I buzz in tea and I won't see with ye. Entusu. When young upon as the number. Mammy, I buy one.
2: Yes.
0: Mamma, Regina, at Yaba. Or the 50 Ghana better to see.
2: God bless you, Mamma.
0: I to see.
2: Thank you.
0: Dimpa botana. And I yet to do.
2: Major Paza, on
0: Pabay, we ya Paza. And say
2: that I
0: do now. And son, I'm if you swat than you, man, a man, you run. Mammy, if you feel for no more call as a dinosaur.
2: Yes, sir.
0: Oh, yeah, me ra me qua me vie rabbe je wa ye. And come in more de more yem rem rem rem rem. Mako, my ye wo wo.
2: Abraham,
0: Bob, Abraham, send ya papa, wait,
2: Tim.
0: Want to drink one on two. Obey ye na yes,
2: sir.
0: Yes, and ten ye radia, yes, sir.
2: Oh, yes.
0: Why?
2: Yes, sir.
0: Now see what ye see.
2: Oh, yeah.
0: Oh, Balan, so I'll see. Dimpa botana method, Patrasa Nambano, Mechem, Lamos, my bill. Major Padia, and the answer da Yadu Nawa. Get to them, Ponza and listen. Anka Wako, as a dash walk on my prophet Jima, Nejuma, a fool, you know. Yay, Inshrank
2: count.
0: Inshrank count. Oh, bosoms, my weepy wrestle.
2: I come my wahao.
0: I come my wahao.
2: As the band, my sons, my
0: man, my sons, my name, watch me, many are bro.
2: Yes, sir.
0: Jesus, Moguan, Sheffield, Minia,
2: Mosso,
0: Funami,
2: Mura, Monkwan,
0: Mura,
2: Mokwan,
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2: Rabejima,
0: Rabejima, a radifata, or fata, so ye man.
2: Oh, yes.
0: It is a ming, say, was so buona, so ming, how one pay, Nasa Master, never to a sumac. I said that number is 059 829 2094. Obi biara ube prophet Jima na unimono pa yino. Kujano na onko asidanesu.
2: Yes.
0: Yes. And also, you know, Bishop, you know, you best.

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3: My person is old friend, I say old friend, but I can't old friend will be a.
0: And then now, and then now, many assignment in maybe no, my whole number so
3: okay. Assignment.
0: Assignment in is a, on also be free free.
3: Okay. Yes, you're more than Roman man. Deep for friends, you know,
0: that's your mefata. And the catch on, so wow, would you be a fro, bafro, nana. Brahmi and Koja, Mim and Koi, Minyamia, you my Yanko Jam, Mim and Koden Yamias, you
3: and planning by about
0: Sinko Jam, Minko, Minyamia, you
1: Sinko
0: Jam, Mim and Koden Yamias, you
1: Nana
0: Elimo, Ernestina,
2: Papa,
0: I said that. I then a winner, Captain Jisset Dome. Na onko ma papa. Ah, insurance come. Wow, dear my friend, be an wage so dead. De. Also, Frewody.
3: Frewody.
0: Every Eh, any apostle Sam, Madania, because me met Nama Kunyam with Dina Mapi. Yeah, a man say. Bishop, William Sani, I didn't know you in difference and I warm me up. I will be up.
4: Yeah. 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Now, who was and patria jumana? A swish ra, a bibu won was a for so a pee. Won to me and I was swap. Nasa, would you for nya dodges say, or bo bo a nippane a dofoa, a bois to me dea. Nature said, Papa will say, on your bunya yet. Then you sad ye. To me, Cassie can be not sabby. Well, and can you be a glass? Ah, now. I don't know what to say, but you teach it, Rebia. You rock a can, or I, oh, no, what's that? I said, I so many questions say a canon from no, I can't to ask. When you pay your dad, dear, and this Sabio says, Sempoa, and not Troabano, and Sonny, but would you for any Najima for already a year, the Soya Nibroso?
3: Oh,
4: or for baby, I will be Arano. Many will first say, a young no money I did to form a book or no. Many of us are no money, the piano, a woe moon so. I was saved. 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
0: Bishop, I'm my mefro.
5: Papa.
0: Eja.
5: Paul can say me of Philippians chapter 4, verse 17. Can say me of Philippians chapter 4, verse 17. Papa, you are dear be wrong. Now, me person, me man, it's here for me as you fool in a year, it does someone. And what's idea you?
3: Yes.
5: Papa, a car, a dance, a seda, a foray. Now, any time be a papa, me shiny day is a humble or tell you soon as a person or picky be waha. Almost all no can say the kind up for your home.
3: Yes,
5: me present here for me as a phone, you know, when they say papa na or can say bar for you or can say there are the arsenal or no way in the way free. Or no, so why did he? Yang in a waha, or tiff only as a phone, you know, taste, or freshly fearful.
6: Leadership by example, yes.
5: Or freshly fearful. Again, dinner, papa and cassa, all that radiacy. Mamma, Patu,
3: may Patel may be a hopper.
5: I had what's the day?
3: Philippo Fongoma, 80, 90, she moved do so. O se enye se mehwehwa chede.
5: Enye se mehwehwa chede bi efrimu cheyo.
3: Ne mo mehwehwa ba.
5: Aba.
3: E mamu nkunta dos.
5: E be mamu wo account no. E be dos.
3: Yes.
5: It is the wooden bed there Awurade ase no. Enye papa no no hwehwe o. Na mpon se wo mom. Nkunta anase wo your account will be in a bank.
3: Just a bishop, sir, and a brofo no tipa wo ha. Or say not because I desire a gift.
5: No, he doesn't need any gift from you.
3: But I desire fruit
5: yes,
3: that may abound to your account. Wow.
5: That's right.
6: Wow. Wonderful.
5: It is a papa to suffer, sir. Kola ini subi na kode radiasia. Midofu. Midofu. To an amobi.
6: Yes.
5: Na yebi.
6: Yes.
5: Na se papa eke se. 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
3: yes
5: amen
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7: 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And so I mean, I don't know. Yeah, yeah, ignorant of Satan's devices.
0: Opese, ochre se, maye ma kwen, emma, obonsam, enya kwen nya.
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3: them not
7: me throw de e you know o ya dom kwan papa papa papa orichin enyi mochino minia send them put any problem sebi enyi pa Wednesday when I went to maintain because program no na onye usual live in ayeye no but take Facebook e be hu no chee enya maybe offer there abrabo no miss my akopon wa bo enyi pa on the end of wa bo problem ama enyi pa ana papa
3: Wednesday no
7: yes ni pada sini or how am I? Yakupon Abadin in Abato Boma, one of Boma Nipa.
3: Yeah.
7: Into any day, be to my baton, but in him do beba. It is a oratre, or dear fool, ya be dear for day, which rather na. Or it be sound the A, and I papa will be be.
3: Yeah.
7: So who be yampa, or a trawan. Papa may faquenya do my catcher at OM. One night, if you won't see. The Queen of Sheba.
5: Yes.
7: Or your defo pan, Solomon in your son, or yen if you into two quantin, tintin. No, by or by be shabby.
3: Yeah.
7: Merca de, where are your cadets? Say, well, how are bra? Me pedemicha, they say, you hump, brabishia, brabishia, yamia quan, brabishia Bible. Now, my what dear dad, Diana, what be pay for you in my Satan, when she and fire. Papa Pochon and Pedanka
3: medical.
0: I was young this year, and I had time with cutting Jesus. In Shranka, Apostle Sam,
3: yes, sir.
0: Bishop,
5: amen.
0: And I am Yadoba, Sifako, Evangeline, Atiyahu.
3: Yes, sir.
0: Amyama.
3: Yanko for Defo,
0: Nyamiso.
3: Nyamiso, Papa.
0: Yeah.
3: Nyamiso, Papa.
0: And Naka. Yeah, they were a Shaman government school. No?
3: Yes, sir.
0: You come for the movie.
3: Yes, papa.
0: And you grow.
3: And you grow.
0: Monsieur, when you quen ya, I'm a shre, Ukua de via kitty in Pibono. 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
1: Yes, sir.
0: Ebi a radi frew no. Or do be chinchin me, me, I. Obin so hot, ya never radi say. 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Say transfer, and a babble abra bumua. A man, ya,
1: yes.
0: Say a transfer, what could crassy a man, how? A radi be fro de co be a so.
1: And a beshaw,
0: a bio beshaw, so would yet nephew, so.
1: Brandy person soon.
0: Near nipperson soon, tumbe show be a. Emunu say ye no me, me mu transfer say ye case. Ne mum son na ye, o die ye na pe de dembre.
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0: 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Now, maybe some say, I didn't answer so cool in it. But you win him. Ya will make you a quiet.
1: Yeah.
0: At some more dark roof, you're quiet.
2: Yes.
0: Bremen off. Honey, a woman. Ye brave, yes, a pants, and you who quite a quiet castle, ya tie, tie rope.
1: Sir?
0: I'm Branny Susan. A quiet, I need Nimono. A go coast time. No, my yeah,
3: that's right.
0: A chim of Marcy.
1: Okay.
0: A two. A chim or dan. And a quine a tutuama. I ran off Marcy the end to two. It when you bemoan see a flabby binias in a coat area. Nas a home called da. And you call off once a banker. And I've been better than to toot is all worry. So only more worry.
1: Oh, oh.
0: Amen.
3: Amen.
0: Eh?
1: Yes, sir.
0: Transfer. 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
1: o so o she
0: o she na ho ya
1: no no de
0: ono de Anything go be fair, he said. One brand of one's young copy my senior to war and can wear no assassin. I say, oh, but you also, Matty. And then I say, yeah, brand I see added, but not the coffin moon yam and any to me. Oh, be any ho, to me be any, will be any baby. Yeah, they were slow. Any assassin, near assassin, I see to me. Amount. We are Simeon, son. I'm a pa.
1: Amen.
0: Amen. And to also Fabia ever boil. Wain't in a say, Moshe Captain Chiriquine. Oh, who's that doom wainina? I tell you a woman say, ye bow dear and come, ye true a doer, and ye chummer. Oh, here, sir. Oh, here, sir, is a whole serenum. I a back.
1: Yes, sir.
0: What is sumoa? A ratty and a wine. So once you answer, dear way, now doom way, ah, my bra boom when yanchy chair, and you

0: Because I'm employed, I have a boy.
1: Bishop, oh, do you want the name some Eguho? A break a cry away, and then I will catch you at your phone and Anopay.
2: Pastor Ben, I'm going to ask you. Why not say, Nami D4, a random Muslim one or so, no, a Bubunconia? City and Pono. A bubunconu, a year revoco.
1: Okay.
2: 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The sire, a dear way, and then you made D for a sire and nano pay. Pasaban and answer, I met to a massam, so no, ya cast it down as only be brave. 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Na yam cosa no mano so.
1: Okay.
2: Yamid for a cassava brave, but yam mono mano. 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
3: 0-5-9-8-2-9-8-2-9-2-0-2-0-9-4-9-4-0-5-9-0-5-9-8-2-9-8-2-9-2-0-2-0-9-4-9-4
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1: Amen.
2: Said the kind of the book of Exodus, no. Or see Moses here and I doing say, or Pepe and Wakoshano, a radisu who said, or Peso Shinti, or Manisha, and or the Huasam Edibano. It's Wusua, who went to Mayo, a radi be whom, a radi be shirao.
1: Amen.
2: Obama, the Uyen in Akoso, with you, Mabba Koso, it yet, Papa.
4: Open him, you was your friend, been is a giant.
2: Yes.
4: What you want me? 120 Ghana.
1: Wow. Shirano, Papa.
4: Yeah.
2: It may two or two for you now. Papa put yourself a friend of 100 Ghana Bushia. 100 Ghana, 50 Ghana, 150 Bushia.
4: Yeah.
2: 200 Bushia. Minia. Who can work online? This should be.
4: Papa Anthony Loco say 100 Ghana cities.
2: Wow. It's an anom de can say. Wow, who can be arm and a brain asso. I do made the end of the year. It's a Ususika on the brasso was ever. Manimbra, and said your papa, Kaya, who is Ray. Ah, a radibus out of
1: the
2: way to Mabba Cosso. That the old person who ye piara, yet there will come a poso, a radibus puma, and what's near here. Never my son back on a person, Mikai was a radi a funny divorce of my artist, a free sabre, a copum of Fidery, who be out of Huber set a for a bomono, or soon Yakupo, a bishop, the bishop. Amen.
1: Amen.
4: Mamma,
5: I say. I'm speaking in Papa's voice.
1: Okay.
5: Say 100 cities a busia, say Bishop Kai, 50 cities a busia. Najuma equerry,
4: yeah,
5: or more.
4: Or the man,
5: yeah. Yame air coming in Amma, Koma Sabri, say Udifo, Rese, Baba, Snake. Now, say Udifo number, no, a wawa open. And maybe a papa be now a powerful no, or me hope.
4: Yeah.
5: Now, a branch here be fray, say. Ne papa ne si onye. Papa ne din de Paul or Ben Asamoah.
4: Okay.
5: Na arante ne se me papa si me nye we mrem. Papa arante ne guso kasana na papa na abeje. No si
4: a emia. Oh,
5: emia. 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Si eja papa Paul or Ben Asamoah. You move to draw on yes, you pay. On only dear bar in the course of the day.
0: Yes. Yeah,
5: money di papa and posa and opana, papa will bono.
0: Yes.
5: And see my and Cassabia program no moon on a end no crano. Yen ye, if it's a number no dear, yes, shraswam and your member. Time be our baby and a beco. Na miss wish shroud, papa. Upon your missing shroud, papa. At the shroud, watch your power chair, name of baby. This is for the Annie Cassawa. But I'm from Brazilian. Papa, yeah, now come out to your car.
0: Amen.
5: Yes, yes, I da. Yes, I perform na. Just a home.
2: That's yeah. True.
0: Son, when you're
5: here, yeah, man, if you are the make one, and hey, now me won't even know the make one, me free her crackle. Sena nyame to a phone now, one in ham now, papa. Nyamin shall
0: go, sir. One brief in, won't mean brief out. Your mom found on your key. Briefing.
5: God bless you, sir.
0: I said, when you're home, media briefing.
2: To be done on your master, no for more. On your master, no for
0: get said.
5: That's
0: for some. And Richard was 50 Ghana. Ah, Bano, Apostle Sam, what the airport?
3: I hint us some. And on the bus also be preaching. So quotation now, not on. Okay, I mean, can any
5: hope?
3: What? Can you decide? So I was an assembly. But a different mania that your church on yam was saying yam was sunning yam when I train. Or for the America, one is say, and massa busumi way, busumi a dear name, the apostle, because you say, Bibra bring a busumi mono, after the boy, yaw
2: yak.
3: Was I for Riano, Nafam bra, Captain Jesus. Momo no manaso. No do for me, cash me yanko potum for ni
2: deep yam.
3: Send ye tie biara. Netie biara. Or so bad dan you wed yatra. Said you might ne quay ya.
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1: 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when him a record day and no enunsina Ghana Police said Debbie I was at one more year be a day a phone and unto the nay one much a man hunters yeah one more edition I eat the powers and I'm in some summer will be in our media and so a kind yeah at the first National Sports Authority or more boss who Mitchell NSA or more boss no and who's in plain dear and in some backwa it's in which and who Freda and say Ghana Police actually say one more the man hands a go quema one more and if you eat the powers or no a boxer ewo on my Ghana mu ebusia young court na yung kodija you could jani a burra emko ventures or to emko ventures the anonym set yes and papa fee eho and I'm a double boy with a cup papa fee one emko ventures or peka to or peka hind ya Mco Ventures and I make him for a dear mouth. Some we are sorry, some we are suku, some we are cool. Namoko baby and I'm a pair bass. I didn't bequo them a bass from Germano. Mco Samon Wembra and I'm behind bass of a pair don't bequa bar. Uncle Crop a beer high, Mco Sebra behind me. If I do, Jumani now we are dear bass. Also, I will pay beer to her. Mco Sebra, send your bottom city a beer bina car, beer will penny beer to. Oh, Mco Ventures, ya catch a shell and so. See off a tourism services and into tourism services be our penal. Or do any which them, oh, Mco Ventures. Ubenye bi upe ya chila kwa ya Vertical Plaza uposi Taco Bell Tema Community 6 eho ena Mco Ventures ya wo ube tini nswa freyeng ewo 0246528380 ana 0248637923 se kwa na wopato pa haindi ya Mco Ventures eho and I make count for a day amount. I will see a Ghana made stores, Ghana made stores, what's a Ghana made stores? The anonymous a Ghana near me fee. Eho, and I'm a duo a bubble. So we'll pay Ghana near man qua dia. Ghana made stores a horn, I make count for a day amount. We'll pay Ghana near my diobe dear, diobe num, diobe shed, diobe king kind. 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

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Pomodi answer an impenny for Ubet me Edin Komo. 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
1: 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Now say, and a winner, no, Ebenya, a year 3 million a year Ghana City. I know I represent $270,000. Oma San Edia Tuja say, before say, Beshe season, I say, no, say, the last season, Womo Eye, no, Timbia Ebenya, 1 million Ghana City. Edi Ashenho. Now, Udu Utusumi, you know, league, you know, Ubenya, 1 million. Aye Ghana City and as a $90,000 who place it third oh league in mwa ubenya aye 800,000 aye Ghana City aye jina homa $72,000 and out to so a nine soa ubenya 700 aye 50,000 Ghana City our the dollars in mwa aye 67,000 aye K we any kakra if you want more eba almost science studio say out of this aye sika one more check from aye first to four no Tim Bia Ebenya aye 1 million aye Ghana City $90,000 and sana season no ashasie. Yenkoti aye Kate Okreku Wono and aye GFE president and odin semino etuja.

0: 2026, 2027, each of the GPL clubs would receive $1 million each again. I don't think I felt the energy. Or perhaps I should just withdraw the offer. The winner of the GPL will take home $3 million this year. Total, we're going to pay $9.5 million.
1: Wei enin samwa aye kati s okreku GFA president wode tuja eribi ema etifo na ewo aye season be starting mu no wode atuja se aye mandatory aye pre and aye post match aye press aye conference se ye be start aye football match bia ewo Ghana aye Premier League mu division 1 women's aye Premier League no aye chinchina twan ese obeye pre-match conference, your bot match in you, so a post-match interviews, a idea, and also a becoso, and on a agent ho, actually say, a league, and so a professional, Kate Okreku.
0: And post-match press conference, mandatory pre and post-match press conferences will continue to be enforced across the Ghana Premier League, the Division 1 League, and the Women's Premier League.
1: Wey ene ketokre kun sema wadi tuja and two team na ubo aye division 1 Premier League and as women's Premier League na as the show dream se uo match aye Sunday we be if you had a pre-match conference ebekoso Sunday no mubo we are post-match aye conference and also ebe tuja na abua ema league no so aye professional and no aye ket hunsem odi atuja na ket a we crano and all the tuja say no betting company ena ene efi no ama omon krata anase tumi krata se omonfa out bia ema aye domestic games no yekote di etia wadi tuja.
0: For the opting time, no betting company has been licensed by the FA to place odds on domestic games. Let me repeat for the 12th time or for the 15th time, no betting company is allowed to take odds or bets on our domestic games. And currently, we are working with all our security agencies to ensure that we weed these cankers from domestic.
1: Wey, aye keto kreku, ena wadi tuja no, ose, aye no, aye, ose, no betting company has been licensed to place aye odds on the aye domestic air games, you know, Division 1. 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Yentie dietia Evelyn Insia Asare edituja.
2: Happy and Oliver always asks for more. We are very happy. But I was waiting patiently to hear President saying that, okay, this year, Women Premier League, you are going to be giving 200,000 and that didn't come on. We will still be taking the 100,000. But so it is good because for about 3-4 years, it wasn't 100,000. I think it was, we started from 30, we go to 50 and now 100. I believe that next year will be 150 or 200. But sometimes my sadness has to do with the reason why the disparities between the men Premier League. Yes, I know that we are equated to the Division 1. But at least if we are giving the men's Premier League 1 million Ghana cedis, I think 300 or 400,000 Ghana cedis to the women teams will not be bad for us, but it is good. In fact, I'm very happy. There are certain things that the president also spoke about it. The cameras that he's going to give us, and then the view. The end of this, the season, I suggested to somebody that if we can be given an opportunity to show our own matches on our YouTube channels, it will go a long way to help us. And then I believe that he has done so well for giving us this. It's branding. And then this season, we are going to take women football to a different level. It is good. In fact, I thank him for that. And then the gold fields sponsorship will also go a long way to help us. I also want to use this opportunity to speak to the corporate institutions that a women football is now staying. It is not something that we bring it as a surplus to the men's team. Even in CAF, even in FIFA, you need to get women's team before you can qualify to get a license to play to qualify to either Champions League or CAF.
1: Wei enen sema aye Evelyn Insia Asare editu dwa Ghana Premier League team se no aye dia each club bia enya 1 million aye Ghana cedi aye jina ho ema titika no 10 billion ena ema no so Premier League 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
2: come on board becoming a patron for the women games will go a long way to help her. I mean, she should build something around the women teams and put it there so that anytime we mention Her Excellency Professor Jane Nana, we'll always talk about women football. I believe she can do that. I believe Madam can do that. So I want to use this your medium. And the men, you are doing well, but sometimes I also have a message, an issue with you because you run commentaries 90 minutes for men football, but when we are playing the women games, we don't see you. Let us develop together. I believe that if we get the foundations correct, we'll get there one day. Now, Malawi is beating us. When we started women football, where was Malawi? But because they are getting their foundations correct, look at the pitches that we play our games on. It is not good. It is very bad. And then somebody came here and the person is talking about it and people are insulting the Kotoko coach. It is so sad because you and me, we are aware that our pitches are very bad. How about the president or the government building one standard pitch in every region for the women's game? Don't you think we'll go far? We need the basis right. If we are able to get the basis right, we are good to go. Other than that, we can never catch Morocco, South Africa, Nigeria. Nigeria, is it for the first time Nigeria was also not able to qualify? So people are developing. They are.
1: Wei ane Evelyn Insia Asare ono ane CEO Edema Hazakes Ladies a Ghana Premier Women side wode tuja ose pitch no enye the pitch ah utimse Eric Tinkler ekan wasem no wono so efo ano so ose ebeden na 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Na ebanti ye bisa na seda bengi ena Ibenya sponsor ewo Ghana Premier League ne so
3: there's a lot of things coming as you can see but you know with the GPL you notice that for the first time each club is receiving like a million CDs for, you know towards before the league starts that's unheard of and then it comes with production last year we produced about 68 live games and hundreds of other delayed games but overall I think the marketing department in the FA continue to work all the time and as more sponsors come in you know we will definitely make sure I mean GPL is our best product so we have to also make sure that we have the right fit in terms of the right sponsor you know but I can tell you for a fact that part of the work that we are doing now in terms of even the media rights you know it and then the other TV stations that we're picking up is quite substantial so even though we may not necessarily have like a headline sponsor but there are other work that's going on there for you to see the benefits that the teams are currently enjoying so I'm not gonna stand here and tell you that we have one tomorrow but I can tell you for a fact that work continues every day
1: Wey, and in some advice, I hear president of the Ghana Football Association, Ora Mark Addo, and our Congress, and I say, what did you do? Or say, Omupa, I say, Omuni, I hear sponsor, Omugusu, I hear Huajuma, and Kakra Abanon, so clubs in Ubutum, I had second time ni ayema ubia 1 million Ghana CD enti enye se afino so etwokwa omu tu hu 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
3: I cannot say you know as to why individual investors decides to pull out. I can also tell you that for those that pull out, there are also more who was men. So obviously the circumstances under any of these situations may be different. You know? So I will not be here standing and generalize that it's some kind of phenomena or some kind of underlying specific issues that, you know, everybody has their issue. But I can also tell you for a fact that there are a lot of clubs, you know, who want to go to. I want to go to Premier League. My club wants to go to Premier League. I'm dying to go to Premier League. And we're doing everything that we can. But we have to follow the process, you know, and football is governed by statutes and principles and regulations. So everybody has to follow, regardless of whether I'm the vice president or.
1: Wayne, Vice President of the Ghana FA, Ura Makado, Ochese Masa, Amount for Chum Hon, Omo Chum Hon, our Ghana Premier League, num, but Encrofonso, Enya Brisa Crodom, our Monso Perse, Ghana Premier League, Nomo Ebem, Ose Football, no, Omo Demra, Enya Niyama Bakumi, Nubina, Eye, Ose Ni Team, Kofredia Sempefi, Ayadia Utimse, Ononso, Nanyabre, Se Ghana Premier League, Amount for Chum Hono, Ononso 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
0: Guns Premier League and in the GPL will also receive a cash prize of $5,000. And now listen to this, the best domestic player in the Black Stars would receive a brand new jack vehicle valued at $38,000. Mr. Minister of Sport, who does that award go to? Who does it go to? Who does it go to? Benji Asare, a new vehicle for him. So Benji, in the next few days, will drive home a brand new tier rubber vehicle from Jack Motors, valued at $38,000. This should encourage everybody, all players in our domestic league, to aspire to greater heights. When you do well, your efforts will be recognized by this family that is gathered here.
1: Wey, ene nsema aye ket, edia tuja, enti umatoka, a esum aye $38,000. 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
4: Last World Cup, immediately it ended, they started saving towards the next World Cup. Wherever it will go, they will go. It can appear as magic. It has to be created. You, him, me, the camera people at the back there, the media. All of us would have to work in tandem to create that kind of atmosphere. It's not a one woman or one man's job.
1: Wey, ene nsemwa Kofi Adams idi edi atuja ose ewo juma aye ewo Black Stars ye national team no under 17 eko pim aye senior team sene ema ni mema na enumu no ena okwambe na ebe fasoa abanye no nso 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
4: His Excellency the President during his campaign promised to build 6 mini stadia for the 6 new regions. I dare tell you that His Excellency has since reviewed that decision and he is no more going to build the 6 mini stadiums. He is going to build 10. So the Western North region will have one. Oti region will have one. Ahafo will have one. Bono East will have one. Savannah will have one. Northeast will have one. These are the new regions. Upper East will have one.
1: Wey, ene nsema Honorable Kofi Adams, edi Sports and Recreational Minister, ewo omaimu, osan eye MP, ose Ghana Mampeni, e chere se, wano no kan se obesi 6, nenso watana siye hun se 6 ni eswa, into 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
2: 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Time was on. Plan B FM Grassroots Cup 2026. Mitre, the most prestigious community soccer tournament in town. Say, dear. 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Aha! 32 teams from 32 communities. 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

0: and a gold medals. 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The better swim you san, one also ebenya cash prize, no asansu enya bronze medals. 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
1: Afe, ayakai, se coaches beba, team managers beba, na afe, official air scout team Ebano, a Kick Nation Sports Agency, Plan B FM Grassroots Cup 2026. Abuafo, I tie it. Emma Yedi Jumedi Ebreo, Jedikain, a Kick Nation Sports Agency, and Yomunqua, Sports Water, Vena, Womu Edimo Akotene, Sanso, Ena a Little George Health Shop,
0: Afesu Kicked In.app, Tech Bridges Africa, Amatola Digital, Suvivi Cakes and Pastries, Yoka Group, and a Last Hour Catering.

Mobibia, set we ojumtuni, hip life artist, reggae dancehall artist, gospel artist, high life artist, plan B104.5, yase brandy and promo to your mouth, sell your air single, album, anase EP, send us a promotion, and a yede eguacum edia mobibia, and to bet me a fre and penny for our homes, 0551656655, 0551656655, Pomodians one and penny for a bet me a dinkomo, plan B. FM, yes, see a Dutch in tea. 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

0: Minute to patch.
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0: 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Some more taifa.
1: Young way.
0: But any mammy more about Naminawati.
1: Namati,
0: I mean, Juma. I do my part this morning.
2: Yeah.
1: New money.
2: What would you know what to be in fear and I account for you?
1: Namati, I
3: say. Japa, baby.
1: Namati, I say.
3: Namin count, papa, there were ma a departure. I had to come. Juma, papa, oh, yeah, and then Juma, dear, oh, yes, oh, my gun, and to follow. On board by any plan B, my phone now. On by.
0: Oh, yeah, I'm not reparting here. Then I said, you want to let you not carry on.
3: Good morning, good morning. Ajaba kope.
1: Bright ni, bright yanko.
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4: Yeah, mo ye.
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1: That's right.
0: Ne nyeja
1: me pa cho di
0: ne eja de.
1: I got back. Who got some free for that room?
0: Because you see, I'm a year.
1: Okay. I got back, Yanko.
0: You, Yanko, push. And then the first time I met you.
1: Wow.
0: But then you can
1: come down. Yamati, I said, that's it.
0: And I didn't.
1: Amen.
4: Did you say, Brink, Yamwa?
1: That's right.
4: But now, what is the hell of a
1: me, who you're fine. I'm in your brain, ye.
4: Many people touch you.
1: That's right.
4: I see most people kind of blame.
1: Hmm.
4: I saw more than look at the man.
1: Okay.
4: I finally get you.
1: Hmm. Amen.
4: Amen.
1: Amen.
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I watch the wife you on command, no pay, no money about you. And watch your first 2 minutes, best as well. And penny for bed, you may not pay. And see my dear good simpini, a passion. In United, me a bobo. And I watch your pounds, my Adriana. Exactly 8:40 a.m. And some more coin of first 2 minutes, no. Watch me out for a bustle, and some of my babu bono. Watch me at your wife. A bon on crown make up a bye. Daddy, I should be here. Don't crash in an uncle's your virgin egg. What the young supper you be in bed to us? Age media backup, Rabu Munsa. Age my Munsa. A few films and then called Tibia. Now the Atto Brana or Bonhoa. Come to obey Jim Mac, I said, Baba. I see an itchy bed on co. Would you confound the basin cunya? No me and son of my sorrow. I the drive to be dinner to us. If you free Sabra copies, I dear Betty Bimino. I'm B104.5. I'll be soon ahead now. And we'll be at the beach. The best one will be out soon. Sons, my son, up all the social media handles near them live for home. 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No more sentiment can be. And where's your comment? Wait me out to us for your money. Buy your bag of bread. I can't count the amount.
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Toma Chadia and Heba Information Center was a boy. Happy Mante. Fenyame Bachelor Information Center. Jumako, a France. The fifth mantem. And I say, Omodia. Such drivers and open mutia. Let's see, Amo Edamasipi. Taxi drivers and open and see, Chinja Modia. Uber drivers and open Edamasi. Young good drivers and as you be a modi and pay boat drivers at Damasi. You don't mashenka for muchi ashenko kwa ten ten. I'm not bibia muchi kasafidi. So bad in shram on your mokesi upon. Regular drivers and open me chamo. Abubu yard drivers and open as you be a modi. Ukada riders and open me chamo. Bicycle riders. I'm in Chelsea with the Mamla Cross Clothing, AK Miracle Ganza. What a new town, Street Madaban Kuma. One word you may have found on Permechia Chiamo. For him, our monies. And on Permechia. Na menchia Dr. Newman. Oh, Tema coming too. Dr. Newman, no. I never called him home. I mentioned Malizi. Oh, Tishi. But no, mammy. And I'll pay Metchiam. If you see, look up. Also, Metchiopa. Fantastic man. Copy phones. Of a custo. And our friends who kick in here last time we know what I'm going to do. No, Metchiam. Of Uncle Berry, a Jenny Mo. I don't pay much of her. What did say? I just want to post much of her. After one corner, be our child with even a pay. I was so bad in Shawati. On your cassia, on a milk paper. Prosper Kumi, Ewa Shama. Prosper, look at your phone. The Lama, Mauli, Maula. I cannot pay once to meet you.

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Samia no pay. Let you know who can in. Baba Rita. Let you achia mopa. 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Let you media see one man no pay. Sana, you better quit him. 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And 12 is young for movie. I have plan B 104.5, remember.

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I can have 133 days. Now, if you're here, see, and some funny beam is here. If you're trying to find a mark, 232 days. I got 133 days. Now, if you're here, see the damn tire, metal canal. It is here, myself, you need in your map, in a sinus wall. And counts idea, chadia, send. And I'm a quana echo. In Janope, oh, that, Yane. 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I can't watch it. Oh, Yane say, bitch me up. And I'll pencil your foot to a new grand chance, Mary Banarini. I shall see your photo cast and Yana Maria by a dear. 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

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Now catch your crass, eh? The crack of feet, the crack will cook, the crack will joke, the cry yow. My dear Chem, it's the woman in mono and was a mayhem. I'm a two to me, your may. A young son has what to make a such wrong one. Bet me a quenim. Bet me up him the aquenim. So one for ye. Now my dear chumne show so I was saying obey ya. Hey, new baby.

Simbia, the late Philip Lucky Dube Kanye, said there is no future in the past. That should be any what the man did from. General Pay. We do any mono. And I was so to me bomb home pie. Now you who are you? We ain't say bait me a boy. I put 20 grand chance, man, of Pamedia Bay. Maybe I'm a new man, you're twisting, you know. Nobody and Ancasa may move in humo. Mwaku kudro Mwuyo kudro to me Yemfan Twaso I was a train man of media see Thank you to see Ghana Mr. Adaruma I didn't send me a banner pay And son of a didn't send me a banner I'm sure you're into it now You're into it you see I'm from OBBR

and they come to 18 junction on Sanity and Venimo. Winnie by M. Fimantem Central Region. Once you're near to Hospital Junction and a Dean Venimo. And me and my boys, you see, I'm a walk on a man. You pay beer, you hear beer, you see, I'm a bitch, me, I can be and so on. No page number and any penny for and Casamaya 0206 0206 0206 0206 0206 0206 0206 0206 0206 0206 0206 0206 0206 0206 0206 0206 0206 0206 0206 0206 0206 0206 0206 0206 0206 0206 0206 0206 0206 0206 0206 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
Two sad suspend strike after renewed talk with government. Abusinade Batu Manum say Adia Technical University Senior Administrator Association of Ghana. I don't know.

Don't let religious tension undermine Ghana's peaceful coexistence. His Excellency John Dramani Mahama.

Let me out and say, as we much of a penny a man, some papa in terms. Winning some man, man penny, His Excellency John Dramani Mama. We have a trouble on team. Still on www.bank.com.

0: address.
1: And as a girl's senior high school. 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And as a Odisvenia, Oko School, on Patem Wedding Vincent, Duna Bibinti, and Openi Dian Jim Van Jobon J. Mankwache Odisvenia Wedding Vincent, Duna.

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Hey, I'm going to send my Ghana Great Company. 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

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Hold on and I'll pay some broom broom. Weather update. I don't buy a crowd. Son of a banon, I am far away and from now. Memano, Aqua Bana, Yentua, Yumanus, our plan B104.5. Ain't he? What transit here? My men for win from now, young Queen MCCR.

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0: don't back up now. We see, I crowd on to my main
1: connection.
0: I'm a man, I change. You're releasing stress. I'm a man, I'm a man, I'm a man, I'm
2: a man, I'm a man, I'm a man,
0: I'm a man, I'm a man, I'm a man, I'm a man, I'm a man, I'm a man, I'm a man, I'm a man, I'm a man, I'm a man, I'm a man, I'm a man, I'm a man, I'm a
2: man, I'm a man, I'm a man, I'm a man, I'm a man, I'm
0: a man, I'm a man, I'm a man, I'm a man, I'm a man, I'm a man,
2: I'm a man, I'm a man, I'm
0: a man, I'm a man, I'm a man, I'm a man, what's it about? Listen, I read you. You didn't hear me, permanent. You big gum. Yeah, no, no. Pusunyaka. The answer, my one year.
1: Bravo, Ban.
0: Who be a swan?
1: Box size. And I won't go on with the app.
0: I don't buy Cobbina, Oziano pay, Mimwache.
3: Yeah,
0: now, possible call, dear. Nefiada.
3: Wow, yeah.
0: Nefiada.
3: I was there. Your boy made you home the room.
0: Yes.
3: Yapin Pima.
0: Pima.
3: Ya was
0: so I was.
3: And Ben Vogu, baby, say, a kind of what I said, they are
0: view Abu Buano. Oh.
3: Plan B grassroots. Cup 2026.
0: Ah, good job, Cassim.
3: I have it. You be in natural, we were here. Now, Uban Tom from production and Omina. And see, Bomadia, be Pim
0: Ubun Wenest. And that's near Bunny Diabo, Babo, and Ubuno.
3: One was Sly.
0: One was Sly.
3: Doctor
0: Sly. Captain Sly.
3: One Sly.
0: Hey, Uba Bu Juanita. And Sandra. That's right.
3: I will be a penny.
0: Don't bring yourself this morning. You couldn't smooth. Why?
3: When
0: you're gonna
3: Premier League,
0: right? And I see them see ye two tas no. 5 minutes. Net dasu sa.
3: Hey.
0: Yametiase. And that's na. Yanya for domum. Mom watch it in a bench yet. Mumra. Nian for domum. What you say? Na ye niagro. Now groaning at any camera.
3: So what you want, brah?
0: Yes.
3: We theater cra.
0: Bra.
3: No, anybody theater, better than one.
0: You're in trust on a pay.
3: Yeah, oh, a band defending,
0: yes.
3: A band goalkeeping. What do you bra? Ada scouts now, more be your more kidnation, sponsors in and every Pimor. It's a chant about Modia Brana, a honor baking.
0: Never show talent, no.
3: What do you bra? What's the one born upon open? I bet me a ginger, Nessia. Brabetoforms,
0: sir.
3: Nafi, you've been in them,
0: sir.
3: next year,
0: me me me born best 5 minutes now me found to form. Obi Asha say eh man who comment. Yes.
3: Say miracle.
0: Oh no,
3: miracles. So yeah, the another set here.
0: I say, hey, please you.
3: Only Jesus say, "Enye no kura."
0: Ochina, omla no meme.
3: Penny bese.
0: 5 minutes. Ne ebusu damenanso.
3: Yes.
0: What
3: they chen grab 20 minutes. Ne dasu.
0: What the mama man 10 minutes.
3: 10 minutes.
0: I see the be a man say a man fombre no kura. 10 minutes.
3: 10 minutes. And so the miracles I say, "Enye kufine boy ya." Bra. Bra. Penny bebe controversy misuma ni mani enti
0: ozo onyi ni
3: onyi ni
0: you enter us why
3: ne besi
0: bi ensi ya bre ya enter us on of why
3: gana mo yemo bi bi achi go bi phone sana bi nja be go bi phone do judi
0: oh yes ojimidi fa
3: ozo obi ni se de
0: yes
3: oh da ibo pa de fa
0: yeah adansi mi nkachi bi chire no yes
3: The Missimer are good, you need a china,
0: sir.
3: De china,
0: yeah,
3: a fenya quadromra. Bra.
0: No henny chebre, no henny time.
3: I mean, found you for company sin so. So I'll see a boy for company sin so,
0: sir.
3: About one one as I've been said, tap,
0: Give an yard. Yes, I am. Give an
3: experience
0: and get
3: oh,
0: so
3: the no, Paco Hobby. I was saying, I'm watching work by Angel and Abu Kakai.
0: 209.
3: Hey. One Nabu. It's that sound, yeah, Mumma.
0: Oh, no, but one worry.
3: And the way Yami had much in the issue, and we'll be one up. Be one up, general manager, I'll be one up,
0: sir.
3: And so I wouldn't even know your bell, baby, or your fine mind, papa, all the old banners will be one of the other come up. I was Yami and Murum or Gana met you enough, the infants, some hold over the other swing, and boom into the moon, and fa, and mau, and a pay. Now, and a pay Gana met you, say, I mean, can't you say, if you're being kusunkusunkusunkusu, or Mammy, who will be brave? And I'm so maybe I would be also a bona be sipa, they are not ding. And no, because we have a young one who I bring to the baby and maple a wono. And I'm soon a common don't see a best of my drawer for no more use some fog lights and jammy and a pay. Now a break on any more, even if we any be in it in and so a woman, a young baby, kusunkusunkusu, a katakate, we any sakakra. Now every animal say a science, I never be in see baby on one soon, but on framboa for a year almost what did their fame. Baby on Sudia and soon on one a better honor, and no, because of metal transition of a northern sector. No, if we are different in number of mohono, said the air bomb. Dina say if you may in your party to wait one, I go the banana open mono. A yan if you may be panty, sir, more on one, answer, who of ya, no abomadi, I'm a friendly titru. Now I shall my tare, a mood, do papa, and yama et me up, quay, et yamon, uncle for your mancha, my friend, maybe you school more console. More say, and yama hold one in tare, hold out the best woman in a bed, you will bomb my pumudin, never catomo. 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Adrian name. Who can him say simply to our honour, my good idea? Come on, that Afe, Kauta for Kumasi or Boise, Takwa safe, but quite holy nano, a bona besi, John Hanjim near Duciani Adrian name, a Duciano or Boise, Kumasi, and Afe, a Kauta for now, come on, ho and 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Now, every Ebrem on a wide drop, I hear any more say, if you never baby, if you modia Madisha, one war Honafe, Nalerugu Bogatanga, so hear any more say, soon but Tom Rabonafe, a Yeramoso at the DFM Johan Jim Edias at 30%. Now, Ubi Pim Ewa, Temale, Bolly, Damangua. A temale body damn go in ano. Even we say in soon Yan Baby Bim dear Madisha one hole. Yen even we say in soon but on from Rafa Yaramoso at the dear family Johan Timinadu as a 30%. 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Get a clutch in soon but on from Rafa Yaramoso at the dear family Johan Timino Edias at 30%. 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
3: 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Baumianti Baumian, because I say, whom may I say, one hour has or may, yes, you say, any in your mouth to be did you more or may mono, worry, but Bumadi, as you say, one moment they say, obey to me, as you say, ye pa, net me abo, Emma or may yet me a court name, Nemo, and I say, your policies are who do in and also et me a co ye, and also et me diabana, a venomous say, nay, and a Supreme Court ruling at the first elective vacation sitting a your day at two so many injunction course, one, and then you have any more same before the day, and no ye near the inano. Ebe to me a de abe no sumi de munchimu e de amawo anape. Na me fa de Ghanaian Times and sorry sukra na same 10 research into medicines vaccines. Health Minister Edge researchers into New York Cabrum in Takan and Funny Dan or say, Mamma Yen, if you moon at the fire of my congregant and I say, Yanapum Dini and Yamaudumono. Or say, if you meet your yen, so Mamma, what is a movie from Audona Bain and yet, Bemin Drahobwa, bit me at Aboya Pumudin, vaccines are who they bit me, they are one to me, Aboya Hoba and your friend Yarwahoduma, and also to me or day. 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
4: 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much chief from some you see petrol to gas no and also yeah that means and also it's a boy pan or didn't say to your chim say a far out means I say money companies biana a moto in Namkaniani if you're 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the republic if you say bia Ghana and I say Ghana ye ko no ya approach ne adia hu be hia pa our sports no tin instead of some combesi 6 no adia omo ye 10 projects or 10 regions are enso no bet me abama yes sports won sense no snow eighty me age na ye pa and simbi opinion edit to draw and so and no. 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officers. I'm on the team. Say personnel. So I'm also motu. I'm who Eguma. I say I'm who yeah illegal mining. Who instance? I'm who the illegal mining. Instance. I'm who Jumadia. Team say in prem prem. I'm who the money abo. I acquire bima. Team say I'm who akohe. Say yeah in kofu. Team say I'm who the illegal mining. Jumadia. I bet me ask some page. I'm who the one Jumana. Team say I have foreign reserve. 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
4: Yes.
5: AK Messing Triwa. Yes. Or Eastern Regional.
4: That's right. 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
5: That's right. That's right. 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
0: 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Yes, oh.
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0: Because ato di adena yensu in entime numa. 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Omba cancel on the aba. Almost is sabi, omu V8 in Munas or Mokwa. So I say, so is his own chain. Busasa, the ode, a piota, as one a pump of Yatobiana, Yanto. 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
0: Media me say, Miss Rabanwe, Nin Sembu account of Nano opposition. 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
3: anase 0551 656656 0551 656656 Ofedi kan me so ba yenchia yenkwen sam so good morning
4: Ama go to see I know you hello
3: yes sir
4: good morning
3: ABC
4: yeah me I never call the cat be the hammer kuku be the hammer and me be the car na me bra you go call the
3: damage as you no pay
4: 1045 I'm going to come myself, so. I'm Cassel Nanado, and on Sicarida Nanado, Obetua Buamai, now Obetu Buamai Poso Posono. Yeah, that you want to buy Efa Bamiahono. That's 2015, because of the year you're paying for Anshay, Ampap, Anshay, and Retire, you know. But where there, you're paying for no. Someone shall come for now. I'm a mother papa, of course, you're not so fast. Oh, my, it's yen, just a map, quite simple for Bia and Mede. I'm that gonna fall. No matter, yes, that's about the evidence that. And then, Copo winner, the patrol, Chief of Staff, Remo Fari, ABC.
3: ABC, what you mean? When you say Galam, say Samia Kane, MPP and Timian Tinia to about the man NDC.
4: NDM, my 4 years mandate, Munchain, Yabaye, Anamibua, Munchakasa, and Yabu, and Yabaye, become office, you guys come to check away concessions. Me patrol, and you need Kumana,
3: Yadassi, Medassi, woman, and also Medassi. Good morning.
5: Good morning.
3: Me patrol didn't be Akasa free.
5: Nini to Tupachi.
3: Fantastic.
5: She must overcome a blame. But some more don't make a winner.
3: Right.
5: Time for an issue.
3: Who
5: did this year bring number?
3: Chairman, chairman.
5: Who did this year bring number?
3: Yametiasi.
5: Bravo, Shravati.
3: Amen.
5: Tano Mikase and Karasa, the program near Kasa. A brass call of buying, later than me, and number two, my bubu yana and Namu.
3: That's right, that's right, that's right.
5: This is a man to out.
3: Sabe pepe.
5: Media will be unshamed. Timmy Kuswa, the one that you are from Tuma Bubuya and Makope Bola, the assassin. Let me get the 50. And he bra, would you know what she said? A brain about the corner of the name to be a bishop. Minister, why?
3: Yametias,
5: you have something in common with you. Why?
3: Yametias,
5: all right. Chair, I am there. I will cook at a mukas. Why very emotional this morning, me papa. In fact, any GMA as I had to tell them for a radio doll. And come, I'm pulling some you, come, China mother. Me, a pool like it. Some day, any GMA, and who have been there for a radio, my young pastor is a no. The PR has hit the name right in the head. Sir, in 2 feet, sir. Sir John Dramani Mahama, in 4 years. Now, sir, he had been called a bat wash his wife. The fact that MPP is failing, you know, does not good give room to the NDC to operate. MPP failure ain't mean your NDC blessing, no, never. And your far distinctions. Including, and what's the NDC at hook or crook? And what's that, Mahama? Any NDC are buying your cook alarm say it to us here. So you're doing to us a significant change. And what's that, Babra? Say, Mimaka, say. Mahama, you don't want to do anything free about your woman down. Let your occupy or the Kugalam say. Chess, not Bresso, the first term. Or your Niama be free, Anka or the Kugalam say. The Yamisa will say, again, I knew you are 1.5. If you go call, you know, the first second idea when you're anything at all about you or can send this to Dria, the Okan, but then it's still quiet. The party of democracy on Sabi, and at the Sabi at the Timba, Ubakuna is our or Yanyama, a beyond thinking that a all right over Putisa Akadano in the right position. Who dined the Usa, Ubinina in Yamabi and all Yanamo Frasen, a mayor and Sue Abbott Lenin, it is Papa Miss Row, Nikutam in some master one quarter soul. Sir, I was so deployed soldiers. I was galamse zombie people. I want.
1: This is plan B.
5: One sense at the sea on, and now they're the big guy. Mister, for once, sir, your galamse sabi, and the magana, your resource, and I see your gold sector, and you know, you, not the agency, say, Papa, good, no, from the right channels, and I'm a good, yeah, yeah, yeah, no, this one is a good board, and you know, yeah. And yeah, Mr. Moon deployed soldiers, no more fighting galamse my once and for all.
3: Okay.
5: And this are all. Starting to turn Kewa in training master boys to wear here, Kurasia, almost big Ghana for me, almost in a wire for no.
1: Plan B.
5: Not on social media, no more can see it too, no more yet. Ah, Bram, you want to come, I am here, Papa Mistral. For one, deploy soldiers, yes, national news, say, and 21st August, my deploy soldiers, say, Omuko Galante Zombia, and taking over the Krono and our site in Nina.
3: Right. Medas, you know, pay. Good morning.
6: Let them walk at your mouth. or him in the or you want to. Tell me now, or when you see a moon cap. And if I know what about when you want to be house in the moon bow with me, me and the Josie, and I don't be this year about one area. Would you be mentioned? I don't know what you know about when you would you see what you are about the hair about a canister. So that color, rather time. Any of my penina that could for a time. Okay. You could not touch you one. Was here by a bed die. Who the old by a die? So what was I? You couldn't buy one, you couldn't buy touch you one, or my hopeful, you couldn't buy touch you one, you are not in Kraha. Or you are by a bed die. I have had one by a bed die. May I see your father's body in the table, my dear woman. Got some by touch you one, and if I don't say, they walk away. No, Papa, no,
7: I said, yeah, minimum I have one to play. So, to me, Kathleen, there.
3: Better one can.
7: Vidas, Vidas. That means you have a few like a silly aqua for two weeks. You are. I was a silly guy, a man on your media, whatever. Vinia, who can say me, sir? You are paying for me a few more. Vinia, to go say, in Subi. SS one came. Open me bone some mound and I say yes. Wakasa. Minia unim. Oba kufu. Only ye deal punk or be yampon and call be shaman. Aya. Never sank any yaw. Is I say, oh no, no, oh to galam say no. Ah, order to talk gas. A dino, sissy. Guess there are of an opera. Okay, Mimua and Yam Papa and Neku Father President. Who's an occurrence with China? Okay. 2 weeks we are occurrence with France and whatever. No debate, Jarre, no debate, Nidiane, Niobernum, me, none, Odyssey, Ninyamina, and the France, and the China. Family now, so no, no, then Galantel, so I feel to be all one about none about it in you. Sato, no, no, then Galantel, so all one, none about it in Ibaco, in New York. Sato, no, then Galantel, so all one, none about New York at 12. Wava, Obi Kajunsa, no, Jonesa, Gogomi. Obi to be go out, no, Koto, as in any team, never of him. Na if you follow the watch war, it's a mini house. Then I just have me not defending, say Galamse and Koso. Wow, say Daisy. Say Daisy. Say my banner was in Pino, or you can't Galamse, no fire ye. Na Minami Gay, I can't quite know to my no, I forget again. But no imagination in him. That's all because I'm saying if I do get that, me boy. Make I that case, you know. Make I pa. Eighty minutes of what to answer me, bra. No one said, Dana, yes, I said, yes, so no one said, open here, DG. Now, you're up on a one, now I'm cooking as a few crook or two. So I hear you. We need to call us organizer now.
3: Okay. Madas, fine. Now, Minim say, I was our enmity, new agreement. Good morning. Catrain.
8: Bonsoir,
3: Cordier.
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1: 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Na phone you want to why?
2: When you say phone you, me that's me. 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Because you did this. You because you did this. 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Also, me you did this. 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I want to hear.
1: Amen.
2: But I'm in Chawana.
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1: right miss medasi good morning
4: opene class ye ala panya me asu bi nka
1: wo nka wo so pa
4: yes termina na amu akwa me kasa fi esu boy e wo aye nsu anu ko nsu
1: okay
4: of any galamse any legal mania and the young school near start external. Then I'm paying for any and what being said, only see and no fine. They come to me saying, someone I ever could show at this as a man penino. Yes, he is so near start to send a man in the case of a man in the case of emergency. I'm any for a kid. And yes, I'm as of Galamuse, and I can't forget about my ex and the government of Galamse. And then I am West. Because a part of the party, I am saying, yeah, campaign. I will still bar, who went with 1 month to ask of Galamse. I'm a young senior and staff, and what of you recording in your papa or the stop room. And now I am West. And then they see a bar where who quite said, of the stop of Galamse, and I'm a big case of emergency. No man is with a phone, a flap or acquire first news to talk about the new staff and all by. Because your Air Force for our men omo akadia ho your Navy for omo akadia ho your Army our brothers so omo akadia ho again eh say say amane kwam abani no purpose of God so God am say because say who say oba abamun e ye den call for any legal man any galam say no unto who say ne good body any for so all galam say no so je te make say new month company Anthony God and my good boy and I'm going to shout it so I'm going to go and I'm going to go. And I'm going to go and I'm going to go and I'm going to go and I'm going to go and I'm going to go and I'm going to go and I'm going to go and I'm going to go and I'm going to go and I'm going to go and I'm going to go and I'm going to go and I'm going to go and I'm going to go and I'm going to go and I'm going to go and I'm going to go and I'm going to go and I'm going to go and I'm going to go and I'm going to go and I'm going to go and I'm going to go and I'm going to go and I'm going to go and I'm going to go and I'm going to go and I'm going to go and I'm going to go and I'm going to go and I'm going to go and I'm going to go and I'm going to go and I'm going to go and I'm going to go and I'm going to go and I'm going to go and I'm going to go and I'm going to go and I'm going to go and I'm going to go and I'm going to go and I'm going to go and I'm going to go and I'm going to go and I'm going to go and I'm going to go and I'm going to go and I'm going to go and I'm going to go and I'm going to go and I'm going to go and I'm going to go and I'm going

0: I'm doing some galamise, no, because any far I can watch stop no. The best way of finding any pay important, that be a man who got our galamise, a man any dachi, and now who knows who are, who go back and go what, that a grab a kuni send you up, who go back and any back kuni you up, who go back and any night in you up. Then the edgy hours as you also young Sony and Sassy say, yeah, and Neddy about we are not to win. You know, the matter of the show, so you sell an uncle for a year. I didn't see the pine. Come not from fast for. They say, a tall mem, a year, a mem, a year, a year, a man, a dash, a wife, a mini abema. Aya, aya, because then I'm a comic, I say, mean, you're carrying so bad as you are gonna have. Mean, yes, come because I say, soon it be. Yes, Capona, what's going to say? Never go to Muska and never talk to the servant to me in so bad. I mean, what a dash of company you are. Manana and Wolfers for in so many years that in Timamu. Young Shinya, a source be a buyer for any active force because Bonnie or Mangano, Aya or Money Nikan and come up for Navy Bad, you be different Yamau 4 years. Yamau, where so many chairs are soon soon is better in Sunday assassins and first business soon in Asaya. In so many kind of Hong Kong. Then faster with Tavaya, Casay, moving for years, I'm to use or Manu, Yanya or Manu, see a particular party. Make them say also, the party also, many for the game said that there be many for the big that.
1: Good morning.
2: Good morning.
1: Doctor, men chem plan to us one open.
2: Nenya Sunday. A wakramay in say anka the baby wa anka udikain. The Bano is certainly. Galam say, who's them, Senia and Ne? Oba what them were a blue the hello of the day with the back. Oba for Oyebako Wono, now I cry my bakunio, Ninsa bakunio, the new cry bakukra anyo, because of Galam saying tea. A cool father time, the Kaya, but something to say. I can hear the fact John Draman and Hammer Bay. You lose a Castania Manor with a super trap over my Ghana. And so, a father who would see Ukraine, who to say, and is Ukraine, the utmost more. Then I can pray where you pray. I can go and say, who's some same beer, and I'll say to a suitable crowd of my Ghana move. Because in same beer, you have a president Mahama, a kind of so far, which was the ammo minor, and so he. About 90% and it's a good account of Mutu. Let's say, what John Domani Mahama said, oh, to me, say, oh, to me, see, I'm not fine. Oh, to me, say, or catch him for. Say, one night, can I say now, what's so sure? Oh, my name, Muno. I'm so, or yet, it's my year. I'm so good about it. I thought there'd be another, I'm doing things, and I'm not a yummy, yeah, say, a yummy, yeah. But I'm on the side. Mahama, I'm sorry. I saw that for no, or from Uncle Gustai. Then break it, said, because in there. Okay, a bit to say, your friends, I hear Swano. You see, we hear the thing from my phone in Patabo. Master, what's your galam say? That's circle cool. You can't hear Swano in Sua. Minia, and the question I hear, I hear Swano on them. It's the same for John, the man in my mind, I say. On money, Sasso. No, she had no crying over my gamma. Then what you do on them say?
1: Right, Mr. Medassi Pama, I'm quite missing. I'm in for anyway. Mefa, one last more call. Na segment media, see. No, first, you know, and come up on my set to. And also, yeah, dear Baku, he had the more money pan. Now, maybe you know, maybe I'm my true phone. Good morning.
3: Fine morning.
1: Yes,
3: sir. Family, I'm
1: right.
3: Now, Kakam, the same mechanic. Then you come galanse from day one. Stay now, that's who were galanse. Next year, Ghana, not 70 years, maybe Saturday, every president, every single news. Then I hear your boy, mine. To me, you say, oh, any PIA, you two galanse were attacked in the yard, and say you do it in a court. At the same time, galanse, no, and say one more to galanse, no, me to me, in the I say, yes, so thank you. I don't know about my yes, so to your money, Nippon, yes, and I am. You better die, Nippa, will be beneath, that's me again. Chuck, Galance, we are, yeah. A tea area, Eba. Chemicals, or maybe you go, no, a tea area, Eba. yen so nyina apoto na mo won so nim e mi ni sa ka mi ka fi na nya ko to market ha mo yen so bibi yo e nya sa da chi na mi be pa ye sumbo e bi se gana fo o mo mo tu gele se ya ye ni pa boni fo pa pa pa pa na mi hu ye mobo na mi hu ye mobo na le se se ya gbe ni e nya sa ye be ku ya tan e da se obi su tu aso
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5: 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And answer 0551 65 6656. Good morning.
6: Good morning,
5: Dr. Newman.
6: BFM. Yeah, Pablo, you know.
5: Fair to us, Nyan Kotel.
6: That's it. Honorable Ali Mega, National Organizer, MPP, and Chris Lloyd, a call for you to organize.
5: Afe, yeah, and to us.
6: Nana Bean, so, go for first wife, BFK Smith. Pia Unibi, now, okay, I know, I agenda on my setting. Afe, no mark, you know, for how Monty. 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Parliamentarians, we are double salary, we are aware. Some will pay measure double. What I say, number two, I'm going to affirm my working. Why are they? Some is where I am for go to it. Intimidation is our general must attend that.
5: Okay.
6: I got some more. What I say, next month. Affirm working.
5: But I say, good morning. Oh, too bad, went to me and yours. Fatima me say, what do you know? I tell to my men cry. Good morning.
7: Hello.
5: Me pacho jumure deni kaka wada Roma.
7: Me chimu.
5: Okay.
7: Endasi. 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I said, we may support to say yes, and say you're on mine, I say on my papa, and my next potato. You're my party, dear new kind. Obedifica, who are you, Kenno? Medassi, Namichel.
5: Right, Miss Medassi, good morning.
8: This
5: good
8: is
5: one
8: big. Meaning to two parties.
5: Okay, what are my?
8: Wait here and coming down, penning, for say, because you receive some cashoma, and I do because I'm probably good to Jano, yeah, no. I'm going to go to the market. se o kudi a fin fin madie na se ye kokuwa impozu a si tirin tiya so che afanyo markings e ye di oye nyina because or yet or raise eyebrow said ye beya duru ni so se o feti mra oh ye e sa self acclaimed doctor time ai e yo tai hulu don peta mu kan e halutu and when you are on your market, all your side, the big danger, the fighting university, the big danger. Check. A panel at the morning, a brand or yet, board director, I will
9: 104.5.
8: I took him to the book with our account committee. Ah, Jiri Shriam. Now, I pay that so to your boss said the issue as you do. Check. A black song, I will see a pun of boom. I didn't go jam ran. Now, I could demonstrate how many years he got back. Who are your markets? A catcher parliament say. Mon passing runner, you see more parliamentarians, more separate hospital. Now, much many young voting voters, and I say a former foreign co hospital backup. What are some we? Who is the majority of the business, useless, dead brain idea? No, now not falling for what gene we say. You see hospital, ma. MPC name or executives and like I say, me catch John Dramani Mahama, me papa, papa, me kuta, me semester of koto, me body and boom in what I say. And you are more fainty and you do by second term. And then you are more fainty and you will be a fee. Yes, sir, and a constitution in Brad Jung Macassa who are quite so better contesting the next election and you are more fainty and you're married. A new pedigree, a new competence in here is in the
9: south.
8: Oma Emra and Fre Afeno, no me boon is still worship for that here.
1: Right.
8: And content here on my Ghana. And Sana, Pun, a pan, I can say, Zulu, or Yana say, Brasso here, Frenua, Lubia Cafe, and your Taihulu, or Catentina, it is.
1: But I see, my friend, last caller, I'm a fancy. Hello, last caller.
10: Yeah.
1: A family, see my uncle.
10: Doctor.
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0: jerseys and a gold medals. 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
1: 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Na afe official ayakai. 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I Kick Nation Sports Agency. 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A Buffalo. I tie it. Emma Yedi Jumadi Ebreo. 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I Kick Nation Sports Agency. Enyo Munkwa. Sports Water. 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Womu Edimu Akotene. Sanso Enna. I Little George Health Shop.
0: Afe so kicked in.app. Tech Bridges Africa. 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
1: Hallelujah. 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

Ebusiana make house, and me and its name Jim, and me did you medium which I may from a Kosia Jim for many me co host Adriana ba Okurubi, and a yedina sapophia jumedian who Juma Ebusia, yedi or Chadian Pon, young coupon, aseda, a man on near the Asadani be met also. My doctor and Mrs. NJ, mommy and daddy, uncle Pong, and Shira Munafe, onsa and Tumon Kwanem. After I said, I'm a torso and call and for my general manager, Honorable Frederick NJ, a dear Dona de Freno, a Honorable Kakai, or no, so Yanko Pong, and Shirano. After I said, I'm a torso. Enko and from executive producer Ewan Yansapofia Jumedia so Miss Eunice Mensa on also so Yanko Pong in Shana Papa pa, a fame producer Okocha J on also so Yanko Pong in Shirano. Me co host Ediana Ba Okrubi on also so Yami in Shirano. As a Dani Binson call and from my Ohenekina on also Yami in Shana Papa pa, a fame Anita and I think so Sandra or Mo and a name Womdu Mako Pim with Facebook Live or Monsu. Nyanko Pon in Shraum Papa Pa. Unso wajibre e wufia wutie yenu nyanko pon in shrau. Facebook e wusi yanfoni na nyanko pon in shramuni na boat drivers, yango drivers, Uber drivers, taxi drivers, and a trotro drivers. Mamu ko long journey. And nothing so cut a riders in Nano Yankopon and Shira Munina said the Biarada Muduma Fidian to Plan B 104.5 FM. Namutin and Sapofia Jumedia. 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Lewen lewen the don the papa. On us will be and as a Danny be and call and famano Sanso and Eja Kafui as a Danny Chiani be Evangelist Martin Luther on us as a da and in Chiani be and call and famano Sanso and a nay information centers are one magic penny a beer won't feed the moon at Sreya Shim a do baby beer one more one almost say a cousin Yanko Pong in Shira Womu King Information Center. It will you be Mr. Garlic Information Center? Woko Jaa Sean Kroku maybe a no one masamai Mama Comfort Information Center. Woka Kasunanka Billy Cares Hotel and Information Center. Woka Kofia Kotoshi number 2 Prophet Agrippa Information Center. It was Zenu Authority of God Information Center. It was Juma Koba Mama Millicent Information Center. No, it was Teacher Mante Yesumo Information Center. Ewon Finfini Mantem Wadosti Ventures Information Center Wakatamansu New Bridge Eli Sounds and Information Center Wabosomase Eriko Information Center Ewe Dukro Yaudiudu Adoma Chadia Hebal and 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
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A honsu do a be like, obe share, no comment, say, dear maye. No was a follow page, you know, e dia kahon, e de a maye. Ebu siya makane sana me kayo, say, nay, jume die bia wu die, say, enye man a woton, say, e jane na woton, zio na woton, anonom die, dia woton bia, say, program na wo ye, na pe se mpim pim, ebe tse won kano. 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
2: yeah na.
0: Pacho, didn't you ever cast a free?
2: Now, I promise to say.
0: Boko, now swear.
2: Mention me one year.
0: Pacho, didn't you ever cast a free?
2: Your friend with the papa, my friend, fish home.
0: Your only papa, Pacho, my intim.
2: My friend, my drink, I cry, or Adisha, Papa, I did my young. Effa, if you are a worry, any, I will. We know.
1: If you are no 4.5.
2: I am a beman and a diabofrano, and I made them in one bar. I will for no say me bear at the share abofrano for things will be in my warreno. And now, we don't say, and no, I will put on a decan that won't mean Tiamica. And in the Wadi Abofrano, Esa, one eka, what the men. You know, I want to say, Catra, a woman or no.
0: Yeah, that's see. Ebusi amachin.
2: Yeah, now.
0: Pacho, didn't you ever cast a free?
1: This is plan B.
0: Yo, brother Godwin, my intim.
3: This is what we're going to do with that plan B. Everyone's going to be here. Ba. And now, I'm ba. I'm going to be here.
0: Okay, Pacho, we are canny and I say we are dini.
3: We are crying.
0: You. Okay. Even you are no. 0551 656565 and 0551 656 5 6. Ebusi amachin.
2: Yeah, na.
0: Pacho, dini baby akase free.
2: Dini be free. Akase free come.
0: Yo, Pacho, my intim.
2: Yo, na mo come out 81. Intim ebusi akase.
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2: Eye abi e koso modern Ghana ye na se eye olden day. Ena na 81 o hold. Or if even miso biya on a right. It's all a bar. It means so, but it is a self-service. If you only have more food, you will do, but if you see our now, I did at the corner open. It means we say, is this a that's what I said? A year old indeed.
0: Oh,
2: I'm not saying you are all.
0: You Ebe you ano. Ebu sa ma chi o.
4: Abi sa money. Kaso bodjas.
0: Kaso bodjas na se sai.
4: Ejo na mu ya.
0: Ya hu yo.
4: O ya chi amu na. Ba ya se ponya so mu chi amu.
0: Ya ji
4: amu
0: so.
4: So ya se ya hu ye. Yo ya men kamu.
0: On kamu so mu kaso bodjas. Ebu sa ma chi o.
5: Muni ya baba kwadi e.
0: Ba ko na nso e.
5: Ah we ya doctor. Doctor. Man, you can't pull
0: out. You
5: don't. I'm not we do a deal.
0: You, what you mean?
5: Nah, me, because she needs it. There would be Oba, Elkusia Obano. And in yes, any man can get here a job. What was
1: in 4.5?
5: At a sewer hole. Send me a mano. 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At a sewer hole, and I see you. 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
0: Okay.

0: yebesadi atu ya mu ati. 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
1: Mpate me dasi.
0: 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Ebu si ama achi yo. Hello?
1: Hello?
0: Hello?
1: Yes.
0: Ma achi yo.
1: Yeah, na.
0: Pa achi yo dini bebi akase free?
1: Ni kasa sin akwa mu.
0: Yo, pa achi yo dini.
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1: Dini. 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
0: Yo, ose pa achi yo ma inti yo.
1: Ah, me fi. E plan wali yen.
0: Mm-hmm.
1: Only Obiwa, Nessa, one yen in one dear. Now, Oma Obanu, two best, the man who saw. No, the Obiwa, the Sandy Ako, Ako, ye Ako, and Nipa Hotel, the man who wore ho, a thing, said the dear, a wore ho, dear, and no sweat.
0: Okay, two then, sir, Ako, never papa ho.
1: 104.5.
0: Okay. Okay. Ebe you wanna browse? Why? You. Ebu si ama chill.
3: Yebo, ma'am, me akushia.
0: Eja him.
3: Yes, madam.
0: What you let to say?
3: But I'm here to mourn. I'm on so.
0: Yes, yeah, who eja him?
3: And yes, we even know say the macro not to no man, not so we're in the penance, so send a brother can or consent here. Won't mean to the man into won't mean any she, and man says a woman, the man of course could free. Yes, I say, or to you no man, and no, no, dear, go to me a week. Now, but say, we even know, oh man, if you can, we're in the penance, so a G2 moon, no, then a codia. Ghana consistent, I say, the man in here from so. 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
0: pacho udini bebi akase free
4: ya fami mami kisua akase free if I say someone,
0: your mama kiss you for 20.
4: The person be standing say,
2: "This is
4: B." Yeah, then what is it? What is the day?
0: I will what?
4: No. That's what if I know. If you are not going to say I want to say we should afford any sikana. How much do you want to do?
0: Okay. You be you one, mommy. Yeah, that's it. 0551 656565 and 0551656656. Unsu bit me afraid. Edo di aba. Ebu si ama chiu.
5: Hello.
0: Franco.
5: Yes.
0: What you have to say?
5: Yes.
0: Franco.
5: Yes, I don't know what
0: you say. Yes, you are who you. Jina baby, am I and why?
5: Matthew.
0: Okay, yes, you.
5: I'm a palo bana gospel na gusi ta.
0: Hello.
5: Yo.
0: Hello. 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
5: Okay, pato, what me ka?
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0: Okay.
5: Abi opa so your wedding. 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
0: Yeah, te Franco, you be you ano. 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Ebu sia na chi.
6: Yeah, no.
0: Pacho Dini, baby, I can say free.
6: Maybe I see be Muhammad, because I feel like going here.
0: Yo, Auntie, I see be my auntie.
6: Say, there's a fan of Busa, this year, while you're in there, a fan of Wally, and there's a Busa, there's a Busa, there's a Busa.
0: Okay. Yeah, that's Auntie, I see be. I'm going to say, I'm going to say,

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1: I'm going to go to the house.
0: Exercise, or you get far with you, and now only Obama because now China. What to make a charge? Emma, it's here.
1: Emma, Berman,
2: it's
0: here. This is Plan B 0.4. I say, what to make Bonica? What charging your Bonica? Your Bonica, or Banetia. Now, Berman also far with, I now with China, and also this and And also, I am Boka, but no, a dinner does or not. I think the man who could be an assay with dear Fabema, but Obana and our Yerna Dean and Anessa, and also.
1: Or say a pet, na a cana, your bonus or barley for Bema Nichia, a Bema now, or Nene Yere Echo Fan or Kofa will be here and only a Tiakan and your Obano.
0: And your Obano.
1: Aye.
0: And you say, For your talk of power, you are here, dear young Monica.
1: That be a Bama now, or no, you're in a shim.
0: I know you're a power into Obam or Bam to Quachi Bama or Fanatia or Bana or Bama and the Quadani of Monica.
1: Eh, Debbie, and dear Debbie.
0: Now, then, you know about your four Kunetia, your book, Bama on in a Diana, Bama, the Obano, Bama for four or Yerichia, Obano on in a Diana, the young for M. Monica.
1: Okay, Eja, ye be you, and I say. 0551 65.5 65 65 and 0551 65 6666. Ebusi
3: Amachio. Hello. Hello, Amachio. Yeah. Good morning.
1: Good morning. Pacho Dini baby akasefri.
3: I cannot speak the tree, but let me express in English.
1: So. Okay.
3: Hello.
1: Okay, we are listening. Your name.
3: I want to find out if the girl is betrothed to a man.
1: Mm-hmm.
3: Unfortunately, the man passed on.
1: Mm-hmm.
3: Who then marries the girl or the child?
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1: Thank you. 0551656565 and 0551656656. Unsubit me afraid. Edwardie Abba. Ebusi Amachim.
4: Hello.
1: Hello, Machim.
4: Oh, yeah,
1: meow. Mommy, Pacho, didn't you baby, I can say free?
4: Pacho,
1: from my course, my phobia. Your Pacho, my MCU.
4: Pacho, program, Mamma, my
1: Mm-hmm. Evangelist.
5: Yo, I just have to be careful. I'm not going to say anything. I'm not going to say anything. To a barn, Etia, I see a monarchy beyond, that's not in charge of a pack. because in the minister of bad of folk majority, you're doing a party. No, I think that's the other set of Obano. I just walk in the Monadia, Canamra, and I just turn Monadia, and I bet my best Obanity, I tell my Bemandia, after a couple beer, no one has to come on the crack. Could the minister of bad of folk majority, Bemandia, if I did,
6: I'm the one
5: who man three media guy in Fatima. It is the city, and I say, much, much, and Matias. Why?
1: Okay. It has Evangelist last call, Machin.
7: Oh, dear, good job.
1: Marco.
7: Good morning.
1: Good morning. That's
7: the same. You. I'm about to meet you. I didn't mean to ask anything. As I said, me, my man, you know, for that, you bought, obey you for that, you're trim bomber. I didn't know, I said, oh, Barbie, I'm making more to my wife, no, but for what I said, can't say, I'm missing a service to the uncle. And I said, so about the young bonnet car.
6: This is plan B.
7: I'm just saying, just yet. I'm saying, but I'm saying, but I'm saying, but I'm saying, but I'm
1: saying,
7: but I'm saying, but I'm saying, but I'm saying, but I'm saying, but I'm
1: okay. You miracle. Yeah, that's it. Everything, yeah, the fridge made you know. I see. Edu.
8: I'm
1: saying, can it be a honor?
8: Asemisa
1: bo. Ehone kane asem ne de me say dodo na agina ho say. Asemisa na eba ni na ne say. Say e ka say oba be oba fa ne kunachi. Na oba ma na one oba ne ofa obiire no.
6: Ye boni kane.
1: Meme yi ka say say oba ma ne so fa oba ne chi. Na say oba ne ekwachi na na say ehune chira. E wo say oba na or ne okunu no ekofa name me reference side chicken on woman was say a bonica
8: akosha me ntia say you
1: okay mami nchire mu nchire wiye say okay oba warefo ebe fo okunu echi no so say oba warefo fo okunu echi
8: e fa say ya me no ware na wo afa me echi
1: mafu echi akofa ayi ebusia pani Because of Abusia Penny, you who actually near by no. Say, you ever bought Abusia Penny cat only this year. So I can say, in Sinane, yes, I'm switching to send me again, whom you made. Now, woman, what are you? Now, farmachi, you want Anita, a farmachi. Then also see a book and Kayam Anita Mumuka. Nanita Mumuntia, if you say, or no, so I've been my waterfall.
8: I was there. I mean, turning your letter, sir, me tears, you know, my mum ain't who has met me, I'm born in that offer. Se ye ye ja ye fare no ne boten nyane se wo obema ena se oba ape what is
6: it
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8: 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But a baby and why were you papa idea? Or your mamma idea?
1: And see who, dear, or baby or moodia,
8: yeah,
1: neighbor who say, send the ABC a question.
8: And me did the crying and cry, yeah, a jaffum. Me did the saying, a jaffum, the other intimate sanity.
1: Okay, yes, so I'm almost any me, no. Send the
8: and cry for you, Johnny.
1: Yes, I'm going to say, put in a edible.
8: Okay.
1: Entino.
8: Okay. It's a from dia. Any obit me better enough from dia and you want me.
1: Yes, in Kenya and Kenya dia nan catch so chile me but udru ayine so dia. Ten times so dia mo say omo ye mi nu ni na.
8: Okay.
1: But nyan kan ni do be chere say.
8: Etie.
1: Say ni sit here.
8: And do ono a on share say dia kan e two ye we gan na. Say ya from dia. Any money and kan ni na wo papa side. The papa said the bush don't mean one money. By say enough from dia and crying in anno, a well na side. And the na side is what untimi
1: okay,
8: yeah,
1: share a lot.
9: This is plan B 104.5.
1: I say a traditional marriage and I feel so white wedding. A sentence I'm sorry, dear. Dear he and a demo.
8: Oh, where do you say white wedding? Yes, in the end, dear. And generally, dear. And I know your idea. Yeah, yeah, oh, okay, today. Traditional marriage. I don't know your idea. And you know, yeah, idea no ni a man ya kwansono. We nya ye e fie de no aya man ya no kwanso wi a. Wa ware.
1: No crew. But it's no know see ka say we betimi e yimu ba kwa ye. Mean who say?
8: Na bi yenyi ba ko.
1: Eh, mean who say? Obi aye e choose so be white a onye traditional wedding.
8: Who say ba ko betimi choose no yes there. Eya wo dia. My traditional marriage, right? They know
1: because the meaning said, yeah, pimping in the public, a treasure, a white wedding,
8: and only a
1: mendy meaning power, but who so be wires, oh, a mayor, a fear, dear, and inquire, or yet, I'm sorry, dear, and that's a white wedding, and to mean, so be like I say, or yeah, white nature,
8: Debbie,
1: traditional one, it da,
8: oh, yeah, a yeah, white wedding, ah, oh, my.
1: Minim sa ye unti mi entwa efie de no enya eno ne aware
9: eno ne
8: aware
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9: Plan B FM.
8: Me ba me betu ba ku bi so na me say software evangelist.
1: Okay, ejahin.
8: Okay.
1: Ejahin e chere say ya mamara ni mu no. Wa ken kan bibi wo ma e chere say.
8: Amamara.
1: Ye constitution no.
8: Okay.
1: Wa ken kan bibi wo ma e chere say. Sa aye fresi ken. Se oyere no. Eya consensual and I say bia one obema foforo koko hie ma eno de mremu ni de wo bema no untimi mu bia ka na emom no se ko ba say eya rape se wato ne monade a eno de
9: mremu
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8: Okay. And evangelist or shut down.
1: Evangelist chess or shut down. Yes.
8: Of course, you always say, and there's so good tea. I didn't say, emblem. What do you say? Aha, and emblem. And I'm not so no. You picky picky, run free, different angles. You picky be free, your culture, your mamma, your money, money, and your deep, you belong to the carcass. Now, dear, a man,
1: yeah.
8: Well, I can't a man, you know. I can't many of them say,
9: sir,
8: Bema, Akofa, or Bawari Fool. I will tell you, Bema, Akofa, or Bawari Fool. A dear, I was a Okuno, a jay free, Bemano, sir, Obano, and a mark pine, sir, enyo ba ne ma akwan se ye dien se wakofo obi yire de asem ni wafo obi yire ye nka se wafo obi yire so ba ne ma akwan da bi ye se wafo obi yire wafo obi yire kuto a ye ge se aye fre no entin se de ade no so wa de o se okotu o mrem entin mrem de e ho de ye
10: adwanzo de so wa se ye kasa kasa ye pe ye nananom de no eye fi se se o ka se nipa ne eye consensual an kwa de ne se ne ye be fa ho are nko fo ye no aka se o ye pene ye o ye pene ye na je se krofa fa brunya ho
8: eric crackers
10: miraculous clothing o se o baby ka che ne se o ya da no and on his own banner could I would be a grow. Nancy or banner, sir, now grown and meet you. Or say, still, missy, or catch your banner say, oh, me knew been a ho, or banner say, hey, or no, or bet me a manage. She can manage. A boo of us are miracle.
11: This is plan B. And
10: uncle William, dear, sir, no cuckoo, yes, any panny etcher say, a moon, man, a cram would tie. So won him so new been over pants your banners is yes and kedia not to yeah what gay out the so ni gay.
8: Mini be acusia and say business no. Ah. Oh yes, I be no be cra ni woman now by
10: okay. So soon be you the father yeah can I send so will be. Yen can ya sem ka
8: okay asemka.
10: Asem can I make coming castle would be a semka.
8: Asemka you
10: so will be. Mm-hmm. Na what's your bar for fra when is our woman. Hello, Sani. I say, when your new tactics be a modern. And no, no, catch your banner, wish you and a full friend. Oh, we will be on us when you're serious, sir. What I'm pill.
8: Ah, I'm not with my concern.
10: Every night, be a di miracle, yours once you see. Eh, it be no miracle. It's a miracle. A both ways, moody di man, and man is really dim with you, or ban or so, a man I grow, or so, bit me a manage. Miracle, who are you?
8: And I'm sure a banner side. So bari ni kru dia but so bari okru
10: miracle no wa yere
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8: aha enti on check koro wo dia o yere no ya kwato na
10: wa ba mo enti futu na dia na dem an wati e mo obi me dada o me mo obi me dada o
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0: Ebusia wasugusu a wutie nyansapofie adwumadie yi. 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
0: 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Opeka hain. Mco Ventures and I make come for a dear mount. Some we are sorry, some we are so cool. Namuko baby, Namupe bass, I didn't be quite my bassum, Jimuno. Mco, someone behind bass, a papa, I didn't be quite my bassum, Jim. Uncle and crop a canny behind. Mco, sebra, ne behind car, papa, and over call asum, Jim. Sanson, a can, upe be at us, and your bottom city be an obe pim. Ewo Mco Ventures, ubinye be at all. Shannon, so see offer tourism services, and unto tourism services be our penalty when you chirim ewo Mco Ventures a ubenye bi upe ye chira kwan a ye vertical plaza opposite Taco Bell Tema Community 6 eho ena Mco Ventures ye wo ubetimi so afreyen ewo 0246-527-9230 ana 0248-637-9230 eho ena make and a pram. 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vocational training day 2, 18th year arts and drawing competition, 19th no year classmo day, 20th year back to our roots day games, and then the 21st a music freestyle show and no a singing and rapping competition. Now for 22nd, a young boy channel, I DJs on rotation and eating competition. Now for 23rd, a homecoming celebration. Now for from the 24th to the 30th, no a market sales every day all day. It's a baby, I'm a banner. Now, just say a DJ, a ho open chin, media chair, media, Janam Bay, Nanin Penny 4, and Trichy Home and Come More 0546178274 and 0548918116 a first trade cultural and food festival a koso ewo pram 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0267786648 0267786648 and www.nuvivicakes.com ninya 10% discount ewo order no esum ebusia feel at home. I miss what to feel at home, dear. Nanim say, Eviani in FE, a 1 year corner. I feel at home. Nidi, and then a honam say, so Cosro be, no catch yourself feel at home, and honey say, woo be diddy, I'm much as a what me are you ye, and unty a nay, feel at home, some in cancher will say, Eviani in nano, ye finifie, and a feel at home. I, and ye Janny Bakwa be Pim will feel at home, I a serve will hop high, ye benkuni to lapia, I benku. And it's a lapia, tilapia said, CNA, and your garnishing papa, papi, let us say, Mekonos with the dead day, and you feel at home, Zebra, ne bedidi, now who, and sepel. Now feel at home, and ye ben quinuqua, and ye get your orders, and you say, program be a woj ye, say a wedding, a ye, a corporate event, the mu yen na. Feel at home, say, Mumfa Munyan is semi nano, Emra emedanye. Wo pay a chira kwaya. Ye watama community 6, ye be Monte Carlo, aye, eho, ena, ye wo, I'll be to me so afraid. It was 0248 717 4 70 0248 717 4 70 and a 0244 068926 0244 068926 You would say feel at home, man. What did you say? Enye mahu ding.

0: 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So, yeah, the second segment no eba abeshesha. So, offer a tossumi, no, no, I know any of the abeshesha. So, and nay, now what here topic a bit old jar, a yachin won't come more if free a dad wada, I nay a fiadano, I a debut topic in a comb say Jano, a managing illicit drug addiction. And on in our tree topic, a bit to dry if free a juadano and penny for bets na say, ya can be brina a dear faho, and a fiada. The fiada, you heard a social perspective of the topic, you know, and you have heard a social perspective on managing illicit drug addiction.
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0: And you have heard, Nasa, you may dear, your next strategy for. NADA and Untino and nay, Auntie Elom Abba Abet Nancy, Auntie Elom, a was shraj, a young honey chain, Yamana chain, a mano aquaba, Auntie Elom, my chain, patch your microphone. Eh, oh, Jimmy, so okay.
2: Major, so
0: patch a severe book.
2: Yes, sir, do me who
0: ye. Okay, eh, yet so Auntie Elom. Okay. Now what you your topic, you know? Hey, managing illicit drug addiction. And you know, any topic and now what you should come on. And if you had that bujay and I just say the topic, you know, a baby yanisa. And untino a yes, you know. Never say illicit drug addiction, or yet yes, and sana ya bo eddie a rim. And into my same be say the kind is say maybe say eh auntie alum but your illicit drug addiction. What yes I say?
2: Okay, me ma etie fo yina machi. Okay. Ena ye do mo asese every Friday. Omo nya emre na omutie ye. Ye do mo ase. Eba illicit drug addiction.
1: 104.5.
2: The word illicit. No emma me the understanding say a drug and a substance bia narcotic commission for Ashen is to say a drug.
0: Say a drew.
2: Say a drew. And was a who fitty ya na wafa. No one. Ain't a drew be a narcotic commission for a mumra HSA way and ye. Everyday substance and then
1: this is plant
2: substance and yeah, with me, said, come do, walk of fair, you are so come do, walk of fair, you are no. A bad illicit drug, not as a drawer, narcotic commission for no. Oh, my son is to say, wait, dear, just say, yeah, I am to me, answer, wait to me, I handle, answer, wait to me, I cultivate, answer, wait to me, I know, answer, wait to me, even to possess it, to have it in your custody. Ain't it, sir? A grown up, narcotic commission for a son in Susano. A cobasa, a droby son, would ye? Afenu, what boom ran, I just say, what's it? Who handles I drone but would you are taking it. Emma, after that you are dependent on it. There's a way nya no ma
0: won't mean normal
2: you man be not just say every time you know it was say who have it that substance now as I drone it will with your man son wait me after they say we are normal make
0: us say
2: illicit drug
1: 104.5.
0: Okay, yeah, share a choir, sir. Chimuya watchly illicit drug addiction. Efa edeha aye yebeka our any relationship ni if you need an idea boom. Na afi ya share ye new mem. Na afi ye diabo edia rascal. Yeah, share choir faso e how.
2: Drug, dear. Even for the fact, say, and madam, I just say, way and found some car way and person will be cultivating way and person will be fat unless it say, BP, it is very necessary and it's
1: this is probably 4.5.
2: As open you soon, poor. Just say, could be my own quiet answer with me. You should not just say, who tell you super, meaning it has a negative effect. Internet MRA protected the use of it. Now you share your community, you share your worry, and you share your schools near there. Now it's me who the effect of such drugs no will be dependent on of it no. Yeah, who's so so baby? Ewa wa we mu so so so baby. Ewa relationships mu so so so baby. Ah, wait dear, you don't even need anyone to tell you. 104.5. Ewa wa we mu. Ye nyina ye nim say so yeah, wo for ye fa say nipa o ye dependent on ana o wasa addiction so yeah, wo for. Ye nyina ye nim say emra ede asede ato awofo so I was so mo ye ni nyina nzo so no it boils down to finances aha enye no nkwa enye finances nkwa but even your the state of your mind as a parent as awofo say wotime dream say there was awofo dream say wotime dream wo ma wotime dream we busu ya hu na wutu na mo a esefata
1: na e 104.5
2: ma where you are now, Ekobase, Afedia, you are dependent on a dragger. First of all, effects they have you on you as an individual, Emma. In social, so need be Eka, while I wear woman. And now we hear it. So, Fed Rona, say net ye, will be or why be or Fed Dro, sir, in Rona, and Mane Dabby Gray. Will be or hot or fat, sir, in Rona. And now they are addicted to Sandrona. They be a no way hija hija hija hija. Obi or so far, sa a drona. Na a money fili abnormal. Young fan is say, Obi, I chuck Laura Cramon himself, me and Tremun Tema, carbe bomb. Obi or her fape, a money fili to say, Obi as an assay, be as an assay, why yes, a superman. Ain't the idea anka a realistic, normal person be huna. Wa advice no ho na weto na mo bi no no hu ni sa nti imagine say obi say ene your papa ana obi say ene your mama ene anka mo frank aduane e wose mo
1: 104.5
2: hu adequate e wose
3: e wose omudi
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1: this is plan B 104.5
2: so na obeye bibia chese anka normal person onye under such onye only under the influence of such drug, no. Oh, yes, sir. Ain't you what me say? A bear affect enkola. Enkola, I'm a parent. Under the influence of drugs, and as addicted to drugs. Such a parent, you can easily say, it didn't mean to say, oh, mom, come, what is this? They are normal parents. And then in my baby, won't come. Nere, and I knew as a monkey, back and nanty, as you have a sumo, but baby kind
1: 104.5.
2: Hija, hija, a befi, Nasoka, a bema, and answer, po, or ba. Now, drug, dear, yeke, and yet, let's not think too fast, a bia cooking and our wing, even alcohol. Oh, ain't you know, sick beer as any panobinia beer or G. Se or the bedyas are drag man and home your boat on a year. Ain't you see K Bianca with your school fees no? Yet or no behese or back or toss our drag. See K Bianca, ye share busia my busia to mpono. Or no new dream in aye, said ya. Or bet toss our drag no a few.
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2: A day in Toronto, a day a great domestic violence. Eba. A mankola, it's me a drop out of schools, drop out because now for it means your school fees, me a day, and share a woman. Now, Kobasa, a kola. Okay, we are talking about marriage and relationships, we are talking about adults.
3: If you need the feelings, what can we say? Our
2: end, it's a Kobasa, be as a kola, and now kola, and now Emma, and a
1: plan BFM.
2: That one too, it has its.
3: Effect
2: on the family. After you know, the children become truants. They say, "Akola, we to make us a children no tie no." So Akola, we are addicted. We can't go into. They be our power. They are sending me baby. Wako school. We ban na police na achi na ba. We ban wako we ase yo wako ye se. They be a nonsense. Interesa edi insane bebe ba. And my the investment of the family in eco waste because uchi a school fees a ko le mbenye bibi. Now the end of the day we ban junkie.
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2: So as for drugs, about relationships, marriage, family, a hard to be doing.
0: Okay, yen share ni yen fambon regimen. Na yen share drug addiction. And I let's say drug addiction. Se be PM e wedu ana se drug addiction be PM wedu ma effect a.
2: It's just like relate because working relationship is still a relationship. It's a contract. Obi a foul say me foul you say. Say na me eye wa said ya me expect from.
1: This is plan B 104.5.
2: So so so dey ba be kan ye ejuma ko ni ho na etu nkan. Enti like I described say obi fa edura said ya ne we dey or te won we dey mu the effect on one body. It will play out on the work. Everyone say ejuma safety eh ye very important ah. Well, ejuma say machines near the one shiny ye pe obi be prana wa be prana be cause havoc serious and be now so wa fe do wa feel very high and I say wa fe do enti why you very drowsy you are not in control of
1: 104.5
2: you can't really regulate and your master dey was say we mostly so no omo omo fa drugs are no they do things at their own pace.
1: This is plan B.
2: 104.5. Your body no ever active. Ain't you me and I be a 10 now. Oh no, I feel drag not at all. I feel what sorry said Uber Quedma. Now, to as well. Say, be you waiting. It will affect productivity of a Juma.
0: True.
2: A Juma Rabbi answering to me to be sir. You waiting. Ain't it me the harm, injury, about it in terms of the safety? No. You are under influence of drug. It's near what's it? We yeah.
1: Plan B FM.
2: What do you mean? Yeah? It could cause damage to someone, product, or the institution, and not even you yourself. And then it makes you not to comply with. I mean, can't mean catchy. And my wound di emraso. Ain't it? It may be our running to say. Now, dear, who feel high, who will be as a so be a cassa won't tell us. You said they are wood drain, I said no, I'm not correct. Ain't it won't mean Nimrasso? You can't, won't mean Nimrasso. You can't say our becker say. Now, before be Jumem not won't mean Nimrasso, Emras, I then have a
0: Mamanaco.
1: 104.5.
2: Addicted to drug. When you see KBR, not such a person, a handle, see how we drink.
0: Say video chrono.
2: Say anko ni ejumba ni music anko na. O di nensa koche beba koche ma. E bet mi a say in France e ho say. Shraj. Sometimes it mi di sem it mi di asem na afesika sem aba sem nim. Inti in France say mi a case officer na investigator for a particular case. Na ekoba se e bi abema na oba na wo se every month. Or this sikabi eba na ye free busian for no moje be a child maintenance and na baby na me
1: this is plan B 104.5
2: yeah this can by if I say 10,000 Ghana na me under influence of drug na say sikani be dey say
0: good mean na beto
2: it is such a person they are not dependable. You can't trust say on be ye nia emra wa shishani so mbiti miyedi su inti mostly no so wako pass na bre ejuman anana se obe wia ejuman isi kambe ejuman
0: ewu
2: inti at the workplace ewa so sansi
0: ok yen she ye kanani ye o diya deba inti yen she courses of sa
1: 104.5
0: drug addiction den ebe ma ubi beka se medie menu munu bone na fi matomu ten time.
2: Obi wo ho on share na adwen se me confer emu boni And I know so I can they are normal things that even narcotic commission might not have branded it as illegal. So we use yeah, in fact, it's a painkillers, normal painkillers. Well, yeah, in fact, it's a super glue.
1: This is Plan B 104.5.
2: It cannot be branded as. Now, so it will shock you to know, say, Obeko school, be no, non colour, only the super glue, a yepy parcel, Omuroni, no washing, no my high.
3: Yes, some more.
2: Washing, no my high. I didn't know a student would do that. Maybe I will lose an adam for be, or you're intrigued about, I didn't have money. It's means to me, and I may have said the Adipani feeling. No, I know.
1: Plan BFM.
2: Oh, Obiso, so a while, our health issue be a sir, one fair draw be a new one, son, you know, or bear what in pain, and now bebre, and eat, you know, after a cockpit, we know a draw be a. To say a podcast we are share a time ago, the person just a juma no yanty. Or shall see a call? Oh, from us, the drew a fed the echo, do baby a yet in nine quay channel
3: nine.
2: Oh, affected. Well, fire drew not do baby no. These are pharmaceutical brands and raw who call from us, it's me mass pink. After they could do baby no, nothing
1: 104.5.
2: It's half a copenia. Ya work.
3: They inject him.
2: Yeah, inject it. And my affair, or why am I in something have a proy?
3: A branty.
2: I've more the corner now, when you know, then in an academy. And yes, if you mean,
3: oh, yes.
2: Oh, ain't you know, sometimes. Who drinks that up as who abuse a drug, but maybe I would your moon, you're fine. You have a challenge. Ah, the only problem, the only solution is a painkiller. Even painkiller could be abused, and then you can become addicted to.
1: This is Plan B 104.5.
2: Who shares that when still like it? What do you say? Affecting a relationship, it could do baby no friend in now for because no more friend because someone him say adieu or baby, and say oh baby sister. In the after no friend cry, oh
3: baby.
2: Ain't he a bar? About we're talking about
3: courses.
2: Ain't it, like I've mentioned, you have a health challenger. The only thing you think you can do is to fall on painkillers or certain drugs to make you feel better. And now peer pressure. Peer pressure. Well, be I want to belong to this
1: 104.5.
2: Peer attitude. Me papa and mommy it's separate. And now for even if they are together, there is no peace at home. You want to belong to. Who person will not perform? You want to feel, say you belong. Ain't it necessary? No more. You're not me. So may be now. On behalf of me, say me. So me. Any part. Let me also do some. Just to belong to that tribe or that group of people. It's peer pressure. And then so it's me. Of course, be. Oh, but so oh, I be a dad. Oh, I dare know she. We are a mouth missy idea. Oh, far away, it's me, my way, say, a mouth me, you say.
1: This is Plan B 104.5.
2: Also, says I didn't mind me trying to get not happy. What's the work with
3: him? Don't work with him. ASMO.
2: Sometimes I have Busian break
3: broken homes.
2: Broken homes. Akola, sa control, sa love, sa. Responsibility. I said, yeah, I was saying, I will find you what I call as anyone to call on one and now. Ain't he near be a new be who be an or power
1: Plan BFM.
2: That could also cause someone to fall into wrong hands, not for a very addicted to drugs.
3: Okay, share the legal aspect and say, drugs, young fan is a sebi. Ubi a proud be not yes say or ye under the influence of drugs no I'm running in the beginning say
2: ain't you know who's a so funny I can't deny addiction say caso be addicted to drugs sir it is not necessarily say nipano a criminal ain't
1: 104.5
2: yes sir. Why involve you now? Who conducted who in a way be a involving illicit drug? You are conducting yourself. Who ye be a involve drug, conducting yourself in a way involve drug, and no now for criminality no. And funny say, no man, no, yeah, yaki can say, narcotic for a brand, they say, where you pissed
3: it illegal.
2: Now you who say, okay, Teddy. And I see who say, woe, Tom will be. And I see who say, woe, woe, call.
4: This is plan B, 104.5.
2: And I who say, woo, you soup. Now if you are very criminal offense.
3: Okay.
2: And now, say, what could ye be beer, I am offense. In fact, I said, what could rape you be? What could boo be? What could you be? Why you be beer per our laws? No, it's a criminal offense. And you, it's because you did that because you're under the influence of drugs. I don't know. We say, yeah, who drug no one who? Now say, yeah, who say, oh, cultivate be beer now.
4: 104.5.
2: Medical checkup. No more say the drug was in your system. It means you consumed it. So that one depends on how the it goes in court. Fine. But the person may change say at the cry, well, yeah, because you were under the influence of drugs. In fact, I say a rape and the Criminal Offences Act no baby. Ain't it the offense you will commit, no. A mrana, a war gunner, a
3: head,
2: that law will be revoked against you. Not
4: 104.5
2: will be revoked against, which is the Narcotic Commission's
3: Act. Okay. Inti see ya. Na che say ubi a fan bonne, maybe a wire high ana wa fan sakra na se yen fa accident cranye and fatu se or driving na wabo no de driving. Na wa de car na ko bo ubi. And ni panisano, ye charge na ye be charging in
4: blood,
3: ye be charging in said drunk driving, say gamma remu.
2: By road traffic offenses, you should not be found driving under the influence of drug. Ain't no sir offense, a one pen out, a one said they are punishment. Ain't he a muya to sano, sir? You know, a barrel. Two, nipa what they can't call bomb. Or no, so still I commit your offense. But ain't I know so another criminal offenses. I know so say if only under any law.
4: 104.5.
2: Because as a driver, your ma, you should not be driving under the influence of drugs. And if you are found, it's not something to drive under police for a while with the machine. Yes, you say, yeah, chill,
3: Second one, no,
2: because we are under the influence of that drug.
3: Okay, to double track, who bet Jimmy Unin in a young castle, Nunin Tia de Boma Maubaco.
2: Yes, me and Cassa, when will be one waffle drew. Wouldn't you say I was out driving? I would drive in Walker Bobby and Nippany near Castle Nippany where we did yesterday, because you are under drug in tea.
3: Cause your mamma ran each lesson, munin nano,
2: a offense.
3: Okay, and into him, because I was under the influence. Untiminko, you know, because
2: you
3: know,
2: first of all, you were not supposed to be under the
3: influence in the first place.
0: Okay.
2: So even if you are,
1: this is Plan B. 104.5.
2: That you are unfit to drive. Mm-hmm. You know, go and sleep. Mm-hmm. Go and sit somewhere. Let somebody drive mm-hmm. you or something. But for you to drive, mm-hmm. then that's where the offense comes.
3: Okay. Me kai se na menia meya. Me kofa ma se me koto edru. Na me kwa yeno so oh edru na mde ma ono o drive. Na me so dabi. No so kisa o drive dia. Eh me se o se. Me mfa while you are driving. Because name me and no kind of credit when we fire and don't say what's a while
1: BFM.
3: And you know, send your own said ye or no need see chairman and say farmers is nature and me say, oh, unim say, oh, bed drive ya. And fa. And I feel so fun at the comfort of your home, say, ufie na unim se honu, enkwaye ma unkwaye bibi ebe hano. Okay, and no sound say, ye bani say, o kind of men tienu. And I'm me quad drive, yeah. Why not for me, dear? Mina man, ya de menti, and don't you know, quite a name, like I say, unim say, because professional nature was an fa while driving, and I say, and fan driving. Okay, nature's a wound, boomer. Okay.
1: 104.5. If you say, yeah,
3: kayak, we back as a new bonnet, and quite a dear co-farmers is cotton in Naika, who send me a yacht was a fan, no.
2: Isn't that prescribed drugs? Prescribed not as a doctor, then who say, oh, fast, say, this, say, this, and a better 20 amount of more education.
3: Answer, yeah, prescribed. Okay. Okay. Yeah, she, na, yeah, she, the abino. And I feel so community no. A bit to me, a ye a day a shell as a drug addiction. A man whom said, don't be Pimogana, a dear Bakwa, a man whom is so power, narcotics.

0: Eye do baby, I say. A woman's young, she is and I feel so young, Cassano. A bit to me, aye, not yet to me, a dear breast addiction, you know.
1: Okay, it is a bar, a buying a farm. I think so. Once elsewhere in Amanoni, in other countries, it doesn't matter. Sometimes a drug para, a drug a crab, a drug beer, a bianca has over the counter. Mm. Which means a crab. One just say, one mom says a GP, you said, then you say, oh, doctor, I prescribe it, ma'am. In terms of a put control on individuals assessing such some bit of somebody near Casa. Aha. Ain't it
2: 104.5?
1: I mean, and say in Robert Brain, and he makes me I answer that won't mean yan over the counter. Answer now, being I just a doctor, I trust a way, Tom Man. I think it's be one controller, government, a bit to me. Aye. And then I also think, say government ever increasing awareness and now. And your offense say every time they cast about and so would far a draw but now we say I say never like to educate people more. Well and especially in Kola our most school.
2: This is plan B 104.5.
1: Inti no say or be ye can done a conquer no kai in church ya man say uko ye say ufa a draw be na emma we yes say and so ni emrabe yes like sakolani ni ma or ya wea a bebwa. Inti I think those are the things the government can do. Say on them place strict control on assessing say on sabe can imro. It should be under prescribed, like it should be there should be prescription that allows
2: BFM
1: and more education is also ever born.
0: And a crepe pan visa prescription, a wow. And what a drug of how conformity by our own tomb, I've got you say.
1: This all
0: the prescription, bah. And sign away to me at Tony Druno a day. And education is so who here. Say, and my friend be who no, and well, because a boy, and ye DC, ye muscle crab, and say, oh, ye canna.
1: Then what's a quiet, sir? A buying quiet, Druma. Oh, why, I will for. And Kolani starting in almost at a curious now. Start engaging them in such conversations.
2: 104.5
1: examples of people are on my way, sign your man, maybe your mapusi near there. Always have such conversations with woman and people around you.
0: Things are often yet, yes, dear woman, esu.
1: Esu.
0: Because near maybe San Ubun say ye the same of Franny young kind. Our friend is so quite bon, say now ubi. The question, if I'm also bow with the busy or mammy,
1: imagine, sir, woof for a debia or smoky and a debia or sman a basso or to alcohol. Now, what's our catch us alcohol and is there no more? And so, who's
2: our plan B? What's
0: a mammy? No, in two by so chems,
1: I
0: would that dammy.
1: So
0: I know crab and man not try ash. Mm. Mm. Nti e fie fie nso so no. E no so ka hu. To we bre me. Me nim de sa e emro. Na wo expose no to sa ne man. E time o kama ono wa be customer e wo ho.
1: Afe no onim se dia the pound pint, okay. Who said there is something that is even higher than that one? The person will be higher.
2: 104.5.
0: What introduce business now, man? In them, and in the way say we are dog, we quadrim. So also a conning him. So this year, yes, I need to use your own enough for a con. Oko enim nti ye mo fra na ye hwe na ye ntimi emo awom because ye se bibia ne hye ase fifie de ohun ofie no eno eno de bekwa abonte nti uba no hwe no hu se uba yo free school ba ye ne niamam mu asesa na wam wani ada ho because school ho ne de ye koso pa wo ho school mu ho
1: I won find we have a lot to do on the uba ko school ni se pencil pink na automa ain't in a head and I've already green.
2: This is plan B 104.5.
1: Watch being a buyer, like, let's question our children. Yeah, let's become their young, who near cost
0: of school.
1: No science be a pejanity. Overton and tell me.
0: Awesome. Okay. Na yen she se afe no addiction no nipa no wa to mun ten time. Yen she se sankrofo ya wo ma ye addicti. Then e bit me say ye ye ya so o ye page ye hu se wo nam kwa ho ye junkie na ye de wo akwasha police fo nsa ana se ye mpe rehabilitation center bi ne fo mgo.
1: Inti addiction by itself there. Me nji ni se it's a crime wo se oh no, you are addicted. Unya am running yan and ya semi until say out of that addiction, why ye be? Ain't he? So if it's only addiction, dear, I think the solution mostly, and I say, ye benya rehabilitation, a money panel, or ye didn't beco baby. Organizations
2: so 104.5
1: about se nipa ni addicted a nia onbetimi aya boa nipa to get out of the addiction. I think say mostly ni ehun say obi aya junkie and or addicted to something and near the strain or near cancer
0: stigma
1: but stigma no ain't it amass because na addiction na na obi hu we so ni pay ya ni eka say example
0: now. Or injecting.
1: Who now? Yeah, normal person. Or yeah, responsible person. Or yeah, you might be ain't no say.
2: This is Plan B. 104.5.
1: Discussion where who are addiction. We are out making freely now. We now more. Maybe uncle see key helping. But see, the stigma no can't wait to a junkie if you know where do any answer. You know, qua a quiet sana. No, be at the DSC. I am more. And see, I think the way out is the education. Now, we talk about it openly and not stigmatize people. Now, you're born or more in any way possible. So many here to get out of that addiction. And
2: easy 104.5.
1: And our self-awareness is very important. I was so be self aware.
0: Yeah, ni when it so wa when you
1: were. Now who said me no one say emboa me. Me yeseya manda emboa me. Ana man yeseya na me yeseya emboa me. When you are self aware, now who so anyoma e have it on you as an individual. Now who do one? Obi ye na ni paneti when you say cry and no come
0: so be ye.
1: Peer pressure will not push you to do it because you are self aware. Say I deal with me ya emboa me.
2: This is Plan B. 104.5.
1: Addiction and they fell into drugs. They were not self aware. No moon names are D way embo. Because Obi on a lighter side, no big can say, and I'm send me who video because I say weed yeah a calling. Nipa no say weed the first of all you're calling.
0: You're calling, just your friend wants.
1: Yeah, and fra who needs a calling now for our brother. And Obi used to say, I was so seeking permission from
0: we bush here. I was so coffee and son.
2: Yeah,
1: you know, and see, we must be self aware. Say, Meno, I deal with Mbuami. It means it doesn't matter what I'm going through. This is not my solution because me mean you say, I deal with Mbuami. Me, yes, I say that. So self-awareness is also very important.
0: Oh, okay, baby. Oh, baby, so me they say addiction and you'll be on and I'm crying and why you junkie.
1: Yeah.
0: You'll be on the work get her. Why you junkie? It will be a nay or your 95. Ube who know or done a care mu or shiny suits.
1: Ah.
0: Or boy addict.
1: Yeah, kapa. I think it's an addict, no? Baby.
0: You bring up a time.
1: I know for a fact, restaurants, juice bar,
0: lounge,
1: responsible, very high profile people in society, echo and omudua, and they order, they know that
0: they are usual.
1: And so they are hooked to that.
0: Me to be because we do, I'm a pharmacist. Pharmacist.
1: There are professions. Ghana, me and Kobo, you say they have.
2: This is Plan B. 104.5.
0: Now, where you work as a Nipani and a pharmacist? Nipani and your pharmacist, that's what
1: school. School pharmacy.
0: Or just say Nipani in Miamo, make a carbon with your mana.
1: You know, ain't you know, like the self awareness I spoke about is very, very important.
0: Yes,
1: it is a who could join you, could be now for them, it's not man, but you are self aware. I do way me, it doesn't work for me.
0: You don't take it, and only ask them because you can't don't run a yan yan yan yan kuchre, yan yan mom,
1: kwan
0: honey, get to no, or more the energy
3: 104.5.
0: Akwa yesa. Because mpempi no debi amikasa dia no odin no eye wo ma
1: omu wo sika
0: no
1: omu look here
0: se unim se ade no onipa no se ono okofa no wo hu aduane a wo kodie enti eno krampo no utimi hu se wo fa no fa hu aduane but oya addict wan fa ne hu ntimi nto no wan fa ne hu nto no se opo adwuma no wan fa ba bia.
1: And we have to begin to talk about health implications of Sanyuma Ebebe. They say, unze,
3: this is plan B. 104.4.
1: Kidney, yeah. Me not me, him say, baby, but they say, I am normal.
0: Oh, yes.
1: Maybe, sir, say, then, Nasa, and I'm a fee, I normal. A BSR drug addiction. And the a drug addiction, like me, cry, painkiller, beer, would there be a just a faster painkiller? No. Answer
0: Umwato.
1: Kidney.
0: Say that the body is asking for it. Say what my body now ye used to.
1: The body is addicted to it. But our son who say, answer. Body ma unfa we new one. Ye juma omo bread na edu baby no onbe jam
0: one. A few minutes of say pleasure. Because a few minutes of sir, you know, it be hours been also open, say, and near my fine at the mouth. At the bill, because oh, my problem means I may no man say you. Oh, no, yeah. Oh, but sorry, no.
1: It is our problem. And a problem what is the root cause of that problem, and what is the root solution you can give to that problem? Now, you said that they have polish on debt. For example, say, be
3: 104.5
1: health issue, yeah, man will take it pain. Like, the best thing would be, say, Ubenyam, we're now we're treating and now we're consulting medical people now. How they get to the root of the problem and how it can be solved from the root, and not to be named. Is it numbing the pain?
0: Self medication.
1: Pain, no, na wo dream. But idea cause pain, no, na wo say yeah, your dream. We know how to solve that one.
0: Yeah, same.
1: Instead of just focusing on the pain.
0: And I guess the back of my or the example be to Jack na what's here a bear one or say papa papa ni a papa
3: pen. 104.5
0: no or ye addict but or ye responsible man and na or yari ye no or that ni yari yem paso ewo hospital ni na ho for no so me your group omo be henna aduane no omo de so omo de kura nsa ne de bade a ye mechi omo
1: de no aduane
0: na bi o wo mo chechire nsa no e wo robem se ano de obi adwe nkoso ni a chechire nsa ne wo ro ni a hye aduane na se iti ono no damn pano so ngabe beka se bika na ni na no ho so nti wanim no onim se nsa o nti first no be yi no
3: 104.5
0: iti obi a se bi e o dane wo mpa so a enka nim se nke hompo no
1: anti mi. Well, yeah, that's where the word comes.
0: Or Danny won't pass on. Because the Sebi what the car. There be a honey crown. Or he's looking forward to that part of it.
1: Your mind is not. You are not in control of your mind. The drug is in control of your mind.
0: Why,
1: Jane? The drug now becomes.
0: Edi akwakoto ebi ano wa mi o me se me hu boy bi o no so de na ye so se ade no ye no so o be mu o ho be nku o no hwa no se da bi
3: na
0: me
3: to snacks
0: na bi nka na se de ade me be fe yi e be ma me didi ampampa ne ni ba na ho so wedini ni na enti hwe se unni sika So what they are shaming? Is he here?
1: Is sometimes it's same because court na yeah ni member who be here ni yeah judge for ni yeah lawyer yeah necessary sometimes because for example be a kobi o be board here or control be board here and na akoko na eko di court and na court a man is some strict sentence sometimes no maybe one was any pay the person was under. To help the person in Ukraine, whatever addiction and everything.
4: This is Plan B 104.5.
0: What do you see? Answer. I'm part. Because it be an uncanny need that was a dear no ghost. Oh, Jenny, who I want to see, I said, ain't seen a week crab a cock with ya, would be a coco. So at him and say, not ya quack or cheerful. And let's say, I didn't push you, say, coco yakocon. So I didn't get to catch yourself wrong. And you know, every kind of den of coya, no fine you. Because a bit me could fire under the influence, no coffin could be annoying for your day. Run away.
4: This is Plan B. Because
0: this is more old for me, but inside the Obetama one of my
1: Mukwa. Obi on Cassandra, so Mukwa by the Beton Samoa.
0: Oh, Mount. Never so show me. We show me and look at home and look at home and
1: of course, think of a brain to their life because I'm a woman says I know. Now, we lose caution. Ain't no nipper wound in the crown, they say no, wound in person if I mean in Indy. Ain't an uncle of a way a poison or two drugs.
4: Plan BFM.
0: Okay, yeah, she na yeah she managing and so see her quaya ebe faso ebe boa womo na chese yehe ni yenfa odonete manso enka ho enfa ma womo fi se unti menye ni hey hey na no chese
1: so, addicted nipa no like it's a very bad state because akwe se wonji I said wait who person utriana drag no onya control of that body for the number of years or months and that, you know who person
4: 104.5
1: and you easy at all isn't that they always have relapse what me con anyone as a baby sometimes even trying to stop the drag the moment me yare it's a very
0: withdrawal
1: it is better you don't okay it's a crowd
0: true
1: and look at me
0: Withdraw on the because I think say I think a movie. Nani panu say ne withdraw on
4: the TV. Na after
0: o mama na onu no pope say ne bani jai no na after o say o shena adikodi no o de kakra so ne bani because. Send me any bunny see and what him say, why her best shirt?
1: Ah, it's a drag now.
0: Oh, sad because why she ya?
1: Obelusia,
0: Clanicana, a choir of Clanicraft, so jay, a dragon, when him say, rehab, Miss Annie Manini, no, I'm wow. At the end of the day, send you with the kind of awareness. And Ricky will be fair because I know no yard dicks in your near
4: dome 104.5.
0: But she said, was so one cast I was shown. Hey, wow, see a bit me idea being in Adia, but a one when decide to say, ube jaya unti mi jai abofran onua hu se bebia na bra bo e kono wan sha e yewu en onua hu se wa ha

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1: Are you too late? Are you too late? Okay, yeah, shit. Now you're in phone lines, no. And met you for now, woman for my adventure. And I feel so, woman, same bisa, Embra. Nansa, and it's here for ENT, we are by baby phone lines, no. Edia, too.
3: 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Say, dear, teams ninina nya bedrasa pujenti, a jet to a tour. Aha! 32 teams from 32 communities. 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

jerseys and a gold medals. 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And a fair play team award no. And also ewo no. Na yobia wenyina swa. 32 teams nina. 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

0: Abuafo, I tire chi, Emma Yedi Jumedi Ebreo, Dedican, a Kick Nation Sports Agency, and your munkwa, Sports Water, Vena, Womu Edimo Akotene, Sanso, Ena Aye Little George Health Shop,
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0: Ebusia was so good, so tea and support for your media. It will plan B 104.5 FM. So, here be a phone line. So, Eddie at 104.5 to me, a friend, it would be about managing illicit drug addiction. And then, any day, that's why if you're talking and come on, and into bit me, a friend, it would be about 0551 656565 and a 0551 656 6656 also with me afraid. And why didn't you and I saw what said Missa if I'm coming near to change home also with me
1: plan B
0: about illicit managing illicit drug addiction and no and in coma yachi and within the 0551 656565 and a 0551 656 6656 also was in Bisa Ewo Adventure Bia na wa free edwo de aba ene dodo na ne adwetwe ewo den dem ha afin so ne ene da ikato asa topic ye bo ho enkomo ewo den dem ha enu ntino uwa simisa ewo adwenchira na wa free edi abajumedi so
1: 104.5 055 165 6565
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1: this is plan B 104.5
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2: 0551 656 6565. 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
2: 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It's an idea matchy, a fat topic, and then some woman to no met yan ye pa see that must plan B. Muna vim and vigo, num fat topic in la. 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
3: hello
0: franco
3: yeah
0: mind you
3: yeah name is ramo
0: Okay.
4: Nyame adom chia kufigana Martin Luther King aja hinu ni omkika Francois no ni nungwa ni nyame bo mudi ela webina chia o hine kena ukrubi ana madam no onu ye program no in fact na no awo kama na we de mame so kwa kakra mame chia sister be a celebrated agozo or your depending boy washing this first class washing this that Gulf City me pese bi bisa se yana pusi for no omo se omo corporations omo 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better to near team in the view, 30 sample back now on drugs. No, and then the person in Pisa and say, and maybe anyone, every time person in Pisa, and maybe anyone, say, we are pretty for the two or more. Not on my jaw, not on my son, a year drugs, almost on drugs.
0: Okay, it has say a jack of free. So I free it would ye about 0551656565 and a 0551656656. Unsubit me a free Edward Gentry and our Simbisa Eddie Abba. MC Machin.
5: Hello.
0: Hello, Machin, mommy.
5: Hello.
0: Hello.
5: Good morning.
0: Good morning, oh, Pacho Dini, baby, I can say free.
5: But I have problem with Paminacia.
0: And Jack, I'm not Pacho, I can say free.
5: And Caruso.
0: You, Pacho, my aunt, you.
5: Yo, mommy. Samu, but she has say, I have your boy, Bacata Mudia, bro, my addition, papa. Namaka, send me all, which is Sabaya, and you find the buffer. Get any answer, no. One kasa, oh, Fadi, I see my dear, dear two home from ever one, so
6: 0.5.
5: Mammy, I am not a fool. Me, I mean, me, Pacha, who hear me?
0: Pacha, I meet you.
5: Me, I mean, no, Cassa, me, Cobo, Ban. Number one for Fuaje, Kuma Prim Royal. I sent him on for an year.
0: You.
5: My concert, he had 30 years. Number dress or bar. Manu weep and papa. Me and your mamma crack, I'm seeing you me, man, and your man call you to me, ma. No, mamma and a barber, so I'll find me by. And then my baby, I call my shoe. We in your cramming castle, we are to do.
6: This is Plan B.
5: And when you pass away, be a giant castle, why be a cosso. Then I watch away. I disham with your man. So, Obiba fat, no, she am my dear, dear bonny bra. And to be seen here, papa. Mammy, my friends know be swabba. Yet I must say, Mokaswa, no yami, better moi.
0: Amen, yami, shall one so a giant, yet I say, so afraid, Edo dear, Abba. Ever so much, you?
7: Yana.
0: Ninuwa,
7: madam.
0: But you're not saying,
7: but on your mean pipe will be Biabokoa.
0: Mitty won't catch it.
7: Yeah. 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
7: 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No, my no, then you to work, sir. And yes, I be the baby. No, you need the papa. We need you, Midafi, Mitia of Luta. Any way, God will not easily go in Mitia Obia, Pamela's Liani, one woman in Amitubia and Yamishramo.
0: Yes,
7: to my papa, we
0: are. Yes, I see. I'm
6: Machio. 104.
0: Hello, Machio.
8: No, and you say,
0: Pacha, you now
8: sway.
0: Pacha, you didn't baby, I can say free.
8: And the son of a cooking, we first be over, son of
0: you, a jack will cooperate your main team.
8: And then, one man, Madame now, Barahona.
0: 0551 656655 0551 656655. Pacho Mister, say number in media to guys. Say see a free, efa mami. Aha, free, efa mami. 0551 656655 0551 656655. Way a your office line, oh, Mister, so obefa. Na onim penny for a chicken come or banner some no a year a dear yammy and the messer say a fanabano ne free na any diobefano in the encomo now cow how ni channel na a soft crowd open an ambano on sabbats me a can na with me a
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0: bano a semno yet me a sano auntie along. Ya kwa misa na msa sembisa bakwe baye jaka fui dienu ok no ote mna sembisa
10: sase emra bie ni huwa na emra na mesha asinu meka ase Narcotics Control Commission for omula emra wa huwa eti ase
9: plan B FM
10: Emma, why, Tia said, ye whom posse and drone, who need license, and so ube kita, so now kita. And as I said, who use, so who traffic it, and I'm posse, so who cultivate it. Whatever it is, sir, you can be related to sir drive. Narcotic Control Commission for Act 2020. Narcotics Control Commission Act 2020, that's Act 1019. Emma, a Gavin. Into your two, not who bars and guard yet, Emmanuel. Yet the best is who the alliance
9: 104.5.
10: Yeah, I was here the man. Yeah, dear man. Then, woman, I said, I didn't know you are more quiet. Not your say, John. It depends. Obi, when you're here, Obi, police, when you're here, same crossway. This group of people are not so messy and not so messy. If you are drugs and not on drugs, and I said, send it. Near Cotton, not. Omo ye omo search. Omo ye omo investigations. No mo inya bibia. And they say, I'll see a journey plan. Ombe journey plan. Now, say, I'll see a tune.

0: nya drug no wa ho ana se wo ton wa na bibia
1: this is plan b 104.5
0: epese ye de ma no sa so twen ye de be ma enti e ma wo ho a etia se o handle ana o process ya na wo ana se wo ton ana o cultivate you say drug
2: okay patch up one of the major tone yeah sorry so
0: okay enti as one person mechanic say we should be each other's keeper, even as a community. We go do any better or no asha. Community be a drug addiction. A dos no say community no muntum bon. Well, because and kola muni
1: 104.5.
0: And we know say nea yeti here. In 10 years time, say beka se tema beyetema and kola say more nursery, primary school JHS. Oku number che say 10 years to come tema beyetema. Na se kwe say tema drug fraud dos or ha kwe the habit of drugs. And the ankola no muni ya they will be robbed into that. And so 10 years to come, not tema. Okay. As a community, let's watch out. Let's be each other's keeper. Let's be interested in every child. So who said there are a group of people who are promoting such a report them to the
1: this is plan B 104.5.
0: Eradicate drug addiction groups this animal from our communities
2: okay.
0: To help us.
2: Okay, but where you auntie hello.
0: Your auntie Yeah, office our committee to SNIT building. So any issue on human rights, assembly, a choice will be eight year of farm who dear so and obitio before who dear so administrative injustice. I buy a duma yokua, would they assembly a quad die or my said, dear, sons of no debay, I swear, yeah, it's me come one semna, ye day, baby, I was assembly, ye day to no near dear to not until I say Abba.
2: Okay, yeah, that's it. I was here, Auntie Elom, and I was telling Kano, oh, yeah, Juma, it was Shraj, and I was telling Kevin, and I saw the car inside, and made a Bermo. It'll be beyond to saw Jay Burfer, but it's here, and I was a profile, you made it, and well, free, well, went to me, I'm free. Facebook, I was here, for now, I came in, and now, mom, free, and now, mom, so I went to me, I'm from, and now, so no, Yanko Pong, and Shramo. I was here, me, I'm a teenager, and did you made it, and who chamming? If I'm a question for
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1: I will say, we ain't yet Zekaziana, Senegazen, the Moriam, the preventing kind of Mizia, who pop, and Nambia won't be to my name for a tribunum. Nasa won't cry, and as a sana, you and I'm come on a call. We are save yourself, Cassian, the Brabono. Now, I read the editions and the Technical University Senior Administrators Association of Ghana, you come with here from TUSAC. 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And yes, sir, when so way, and I see a jar do a honest also by your own someone. 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Need the air canoe and young family, Papa Pedia. 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And as I buy Opa, one gas a fruit season or so. And as a baby, I would be a brand, I'll be a chunk or an idea. 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When I read him, I had a bay at the bands, so I did Jenna, the same, be answer no crumb free. Or my better, my dear, research ye be no way, and sana ya maquine, and as I'm free and ya quina, and I want ye be at me, dear Babbage and Corain. Now, Abra, one a quo, a quo, etcetera, and the Ghana Education Service, Ekaho, and your monk, a Ghana Association of University Administrators. 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One of them was a papa, then pimpering or sounds so that Timon Fuina, so I say, oh, my boot room, yes, a bra. I tried to for your margins or the one who pay near dear good for mono. One edgy two more. 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
0: Abusunya shenesuwa suguswa uti area pemtube kasiye eho plan B. 104.5. 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Yes, friend, and problem, Eddie, and Mubibia. I will answer them live on Facebook. And Chief, I've been sharing about young Sir Baji Brepani. I can't count what you're sharing. Come, I come at me, Eddie Amawa. Young Twaka Sino, so our Ghana man Penny Akache, His Excellency John Dramani Mahama. Now, Mubaka, Bess, and now Bess, Inum, Quart, now watching you, and you could pay me a while for 10 time videos. Any TikTok and I've been seeing your penny, a friend's face, and in the book, no. Any idea and some baku minubi adi air koswa. Ghana man penny, H. Many, why a fair gentleman, oh, memo. So a chunk of comedy, no, yes, a one kasan found found one pandia. Any a best, I said, your penny, we see you panankura. 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watching any banan canam padia with the moon tin to mine. 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
3: And best brothers and sisters, recent developments involving a pastor and an imam have reminded us that Ghana's tradition of religious tolerance cannot be taken for granted. Comments attributed to both religious figures, as well as the reported physical assault that subsequently occurred, were deeply unfortunate. Such incidents must never be allowed to define relations between Christians and other religions in this country. For generations, Christians, Muslims, and people of other faith have lived together peacefully in Ghana. We belong to the same families, we attend the same schools, we work in the same offices, and serve together in our security services and public institutions. We share in one another's joys and sorrows, and this peaceful coexistence is one of Ghana's greatest national assets, and we must do everything to protect it. Our constitution guarantees freedom of religion and freedom to express one's religion. Still, neither freedom provides us a license to insult another person's faith or to incite violence or take the law into our own hands. Religious conviction must never become religious provocation. Disagreements must never descend into hatred, intimidation, or assault. No one honors God by insulting another person's faith. No one defends the Almighty God by threatening or attacking another human being. God does not need violence committed in his name. God is capable of fighting his own battles. And as Christians, we are called to demonstrate the character of Christ, even when we disagree with others. The scriptures teach us in Romans 12:18, it is possible as far as it depends on you. If it is possible, as far as it depends on you, live at peace with everyone. I therefore, as president, call on pastors, imams, and all religious leaders to exercise restraint and responsibility, particularly in our public utterances and use of the social media. A careless statement made from the pulpits or in the mosque or posted online can travel very rapidly. It can inflame passions and cause damage far beyond what the speaker intended. I commend the IGP, religious leaders, including the National Chief Imam, and others who intervened to promote reconciliation among those involved in this affair. The spirit of dialogue, forgiveness, and peaceful resolution reflects the Ghana that we all know and cherish. The law must, however, be allowed to take its course fairly and impartially. No person should resort to mob action, retaliation, or violence. Our response to provocation must always be guided by due process and respect for human dignity. I urge the leadership of the Assemblies of God Church and other Christian bodies to continue working closely with other religious leaders, traditional authorities, and the National Peace Council to strengthen the interfaith dialogue, particularly amongst our young people.
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0: Yeah! 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
1: montage behind me. This is how it's gonna look when you come back at the end of next year. As the developer said, 700 units March next year will be able to commission, and another 1,000, actually total of 1,500 by end of next year, by December next year. This was a vision that was started by Professor Atta Mills, and I came and continued it. Unfortunately, when government changed hands, there were some issues, legal issues, and the new government said they wanted to investigate. And so, in the meantime, the project stalled. Now, the unfortunate thing that happened was, looters came in and stole everything, the cables, the wash basins, the baths, Plan B all the fittings, electricals, bulbs. They even took the telecom cables from underground and pulled them away and took them. And so they just left an empty shell. And eventually, governments agreed that the private sector should partner to finish it. And LMI were choosing to do it. You can see what it's going to look like when this place is finished. It's going to be a very conducive housing estate for occupation. The good thing is, if people don't register fast enough, you see all these industries here, all the way to Teman Roads in the industrial area.
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1: for a seat like this would register. All the things that were said are going to happen because I visited the water treatment plants when I came to Castle for the solar plants. The industrial park is just next door. It has a water treatment plant which produces more water than the industrial park needs. So some of the extra water is going to be supplied to this estate. And the rest of the extra water is actually going to be piped to the Tama industrial area in a collaboration with Ghana Water and Sewerage Company Limited. So there are very good things happening in this corridor. Happily, government is dualizing the road from here to Aflao. The first phase is being worked on. The second phase from Central University is just being awarded.
3: 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Yo!
0: And yeah, your man Benny, Excellency John Dramani Mahama, and watch a Chinese more. And the first agreement, or Jesse, and yeah, your better home, and I say, what bay do you be CC? Emma, Adisha, et me aqua aqua cotremo. Or Henry Miss Bushan between aqua tremens will be pretty, oh, yeah. Industry rest now, one age, dear mom, workers, internet. Well, per se, water, dine be an answer, oh, near a piano. Modern, sir, Ober Cocker Register, Nafe, and Yama, to me, Aquanim, Tiaman Penny, His Excellency John Draman, Mamma, and somebody to ya, and first agreement.
4: The best Roman Penny, sir, a Dano Moton, and your cities, and your dollars. What I say, because you see, I was sure Shannon's was.

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0: and Penswell be sending us anti Menina Brana. 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A bet me agents him. Yebra, don't you now put HM Penswell do Padia, Nensadan and say him. ZC Jadim, come on, my day. So bet me assume Tim and Fonsumpa. 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
1: And I would urge you to strengthen the regulation of your sector. I know sometimes as you strengthen the enforcement, you step on toes. But you have to step on some toes sometimes to ensure that you achieve your objective. Also intensify scrutiny of all the utilities, particularly their commercial performance. And when I say this, I zero down on ECG. Key link in terms of the financial sector, because if they don't get the money, it will be difficult to pay. I also encourage you that you let the consumer feel the presence of the regulator beyond tariff announcement. And like I said, you've been doing a lot, so I encourage you to do more. Also deepen stakeholder engagement. You don't operate as an island. And so build consensus, work with people, and finally, let's support industrial competitiveness, particularly in relation to the president's 24-hour economy.
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0: Abusuyan, anye, ene daono, anye tiye yi, e oswafu mprimprim, oshe, yanyina mwode won sem, ede mwa main kron kron gana, yewra, John Chinapo and Uchima PUS from Penfor, among the answering guitar, would you be a war in it, men for non anaphens? 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

0: Oh, be a bebwa pa, and man is so called so at me aquatotin. I brought then send me back to Ja and the minister education minister Yera. Haruna Idrisun so Bomodian. Wa share Ghana Education Service GSA and Tempa one rent seven more near who said yeah, dear nity enough ye who are seven nano pumesibre. Or there are two judges say, GS one resabo frano Yarashabia no hiano, yen to me and fano and conafe, counseling a hood well foot to a hood running judge who do be me fan of him and we be as you me fam and said yeah beya dear afternoon will be to me I recover at the everyone yes idea I will free a big win and I'm out to school and all I had watch my and your machine oh who's the crazy my and your machine and one radio go was right now also I'm here as I said yes crazy man for yeah I'm not soon your machine pa now ebi we walk away watch my dear on just security post at a rare ebi on run if you at a rabbi and we me me dear goose or just a cobana sanua, a high dinner pa, a mamma frano, one adjunum and said, and dumb who ye, and yes, a bit to yap a yamma medical attention, I call yaman counseling. I've yet to me, I suppose, and a more to me every so how we name. Ministry India to Jah Etresse. Amo frano, one hour for any time for an uncle, Macum and two yam. No better, sir, and Rano, a bit to me, one at the papa. And it's what you are two jar actress and day, sir, as soon as I bind a one a dandy, you know, where a year superfrano, and who be your senka, wa, or else who for so, and I'm afraid said you were best in go crumming, and yeah, the end, you're best in, and oh, quahe. Sandwich one sandwich, dear. And as all because said, yeah, give what you want to give what you get what you want to say. San of one sauce, San Tabusian. Now, a idea had dinner pa. And it is one hair now fell when two or nine and fence more. No one quack with and J and two sang of way as a San Ray or Bibi answer as Sandra Batuano. San of Motuna and of a sensor to Empire Voice, I say. Sam Grant said, yeah, you bet your muscle pa. Now, but France, yeah, I say, you bet me up one hobby. Na ya kura no ye tunufo afi ya chere chere no ema dia ofe mu ina no etumi efi nani suo.
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0: 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One gas out the one near her petita crema and say, and your man soon as it on hey, and you more benching to it, Sabi dates na bobono, and Timia said, na Sabi, what Tony me, Adama Adas and Sua, now 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
2: Time was so. 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Mitre, the most prestigious community soccer tournament in town. 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Aha! 32 teams from 32 communities. 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

0: Abuafo, I tie chi, Emma Yedi Jumedi Ebreo, Dedikain, a Kick Nation Sports Agency, Enyo Munkwa, Sports Water, Vena, Womu Edimu Akutene, Sanso Ena Aye Little George Health Shop.
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4: 2015. Make you 2 silver medals, black star, 1 silver medal, and 1 G blue dollars, big dollars they count by any minister Kwamana Mishia. And to say a bed into the country, I don't know. Say yeah, no me be. And now my own mind, I mean to me. So say this here. Both parties in me, both big parties no more Ghana in me, because I started to run this regime. Honorable Utimus, I catch you and say, what me to 1 race in champion for South African or African games. But they do political cocaine. Sassamu was in car. BNI for craft frame. Please, I'm so why. And I'm sure I'm so why. Say anything in America. But as we be able to swim, you may have Africa games for Ghana 2023. You call 2007, oh, Algeria. You call yeah, and MPP are buying free a buy so. A free a kunya so. And this is for by a moment, me and farmer. MPP are saying, baby, you must have for about 2023. You may have a committee. Ah, I'm about to transfer a good deal so. And you are share, said the bear, the enemy to me a tumpon, and you are rejected Paralympic committee. The question, minister, a trick, no questions, the man, up to now. Yenti bibi enfri ho. 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Ube minister o bibi se ya no. Adena osi yeti sa komiti na erija ti Paralympic Committee frim. Ba Olympic Committee omi ya kwa kaa. Leta minister di beba ne se. Ye prepare athlete ya wako retire. No winning medals. Both Olympic Games. Come all Africa games and the Commonwealth games or buy and or share na yimu no hu say para athlete bay and I call retire for sa dia na let them or the brain you know na kati dia be na o me ko ba other groups no Olympic committee no mo maka na sana omoso di ba me afa mo sa committee no para you rejected in this country you are rejected man kana me bo asana nante ya me come na tene ne say you 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last time ko ball friendly matches ye lu o me lu su ba ko wini ba ko dem wini e won kan kire me me say just only friendly matches e dey prepare team no o ma ni bonus ara. I'm not traveling allowance. Ah, I don't know me and you, yes, sir. And you're saying you're going back to the street. You're going back to Ghana. You're going back to the street. You're going back to Ghana. The Biamekama Sam's Africa, we are still in darkness, and you're doing so. We are still in darkness in our mind. Because you live there's no mudi anymore. Because of COVID, by name in Penufa, then dinner to move for Brochure, because Honor, I live free, when you put on your bowl again, your Bonsulia, so COVID, and you go free. Brochure, Mumukoya, Cassio, and I can't come in your Ganijay. By any test, I'll be doing the Makugu, and also an air cost more. To no Musu Gujim, our brown woman to Minko. At the Paraya day, they'll be a Mekamasim we. Patrick, I'll be meaning who said I do them. I am an ETSM did them because of the uncle who said, Vijaminaswa, a Bianca, the awesome Yadibua para for them, so until Mammy caught you, Bia women to men, but in Nipa does a new. A yard, dear Mammy, no one missing Uncle Pombe, the bay, will be sow. Let me be sow to the stand, say, when I be Mammy, you say, I'm Medima caught you, Bia women, but me and Niji for say, and Cassabian Pedro say, Tram and Abaho. COVID, no buy, yes,
3: live from the Meridian City of Ghana.

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1: 104.5 FM. So so a brad sign I will do say Plan B Canadian Sports and a Friday Freaky Funky Friday and a boja 21st of August 2026. 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Now, uram ewo social media, ye live ewo TikTok. O seche aye uko TikTok na wa seche for aye Plan B FM official Plan B 104.5 official and no eh TikTok of aye Plan B. Yes, afi urem ewo Facebook na person o here in life on soa and also o seche for aye Plan B ewo Facebook 104.5 and also ubetimi ahe and then some no ubetimi please uto to comment ewo ho na yakan edia ma makachira o se and then a Premier League, you know, arguably the most beautiful and then a fantastic league. We are here for now. Start it and expectation. I feel so. Alaji Grusa and so the Biatoso, I say, Anne, Keto Kreku, any football people, he omo say Ghana football. Eh no cre, and I say, and you no cre, you be the who and come. These are a few stories are utimse ene ebedi hu abubu enso ewa ha na enhye no so atimi aye kama kama pa enso ewo ho hye no so se nyame aduma ochina Plan B FM Grassroots Cup 2026 no baso live ewo tema committee 2 Mexico Astro Tefono so ewo tema committee 2 ejotue to 32 teams from 32 communities. Anya sem kitwa ebe starte ochina 5 games. 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Aye Plan B 104.5. 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A latest update. Uko Accra House of Folk. 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And afi other stories are atofoma. And asem kitu Accra. 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
2: Oh la la. 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Mitre, the most prestigious community soccer tournament in town. Se se die, teams ni nina nya bidrasa pujenti. E jet ye tuo. Aha! 32 teams from 32 communities. 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Committee 2, aye Mexico AstroTurf no so. 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

0: and a gold medals. The better swim, you know, one also Ebenya Sikapa, Ubenya set of jerseys and a silver medals. The better swim, and San, one also Ebenya cash prize, no, a Sansu and your bronze medals. And you know, yes, Sansu, our best player, top scorer, one any golden boot, no, and a best goalkeeper, golden gloves, Obeje, and a fair play team award, no, and also our own. Now you'll be winning as well. 32 teams in Obia and Kokwa, Achede Befu, our Homa Obibia,
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3: All right, yes, sir. MOB Aqua by Plan B 104.5 FM. So, any said, MD can add it to Dano in terms of my young chassis, na yemfa fa, a FSM Kakra, our team, sir, Abba, a way, and Femadan, a T4, Menuka say, oh, here, watch a bena, Sima, a year, a Duma, Tre, Abo, Appa, a Donko, a Temua, Copim, Tama, a Nomi, and Samibo, and a yes, Reso, na me chassis, Mensaka, and Krata B. 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Wei any best 11 of the tournament aye Cameroon for ekoji aye ewo Morocco. Unfortunately, Ghana player bia emano omantimi MPM a eno e kakra otimi se ewe yi yeribi emati for ewo plan B 104.5 FM show no so a enye asem ketuakra enso ewo ho. 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A brand here, Kwame Poku, Adiatum, Bibiani Ghost Stars, and Penifua, Utimisa Akosia do CEO, and so Edanono, Achreche, the reason why in Tia, Kwame Poku, Waba, a year, Bibiani a Ghost Stars, Bobokunum, Yemohi, na Yempiemu, Yene, a year, Penino, Edin, Como, Ebisano, Yeti, and Pempensua, Kwame Poku, a deono, to a year, Bibiani Ghost Stars, and Akwakudu.
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5: Oh, yes. We did our research and realized that at, in our second season, we saw some positives around Abednego Tete. In whom at that time, and as you say, it was written off when he came, and with his merger with the young talent we had, he was able to unless about 17 go to become the working. Exactly what we are planning to see from Kwame Poku to the increase we're getting. We just need to put him afloat and get him the boss in the boss. You give boss. That's our plan.
3: Wei and in someone here a chief executive officer Edema Bibiani Ghost Stars Bobokuno Edituja Ochrese Ampa Oma Cheke Womo Records Echrese Saples Romba Timnumwa Womitimi Ebom Humadi Mpa Ezan Sobekaya 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Our more Edema clubs, no, Afia, Ikremu, na Afia, Omasan, Atam, Sesikano, Asan, dia Maumua, Abua Mopa, na Nukren, Ukraini, or say, aye, clubs, na, Ewo Ghana Hano, about, more third of aye, Omu budget, no, and a Keto Krekuni, Efino, Ate Kinti, Obo, aye, and Penifo, Abaso, Yenkoti, Atapuku.
6: Of the Division One League is not like ours. Ours is bigger. Two, you know what? For him to have maintained the 1 million is significant for him. He has no idea what he has done for the clubs. You have taken like a third of the budget of some of these clubs. Let's say I'm playing with $300,000 in a season, and you take $100,000 away. You've really helped me. What he has done today is significant, is transformative, and it's a cap in his feather. He's done very well. Get us. Because the last time we got money into our pockets directly as clubs was when Mr. Yantechi gave us money during the Glow sponsorship time. So first, I've gotten 1 million back to back. That's a decent cushion. In fact, let me be honest, I didn't believe Adrian would get 1 million this year.
3: Wei and in someone here Collins Atapuku Minion Centroni Awaram or CEO Edema Diana Timono Wanonso Eboket Abaso S N A Wahe Vipa 1 million Ghana City Watam Dema clubs and idea Waya de Watiomo Breso about third aya nasa about 60% cra and Wobo Nabaswa Yeron Sem Amatifo Yebisa Atapuku se hooliganism atai koso our northern sector of the Aya Ghana Premier League Brekum Aya Bitim Aya Doma Ehono ena 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
6: It's been good. Okay. It's been good. We are looking for fitness and sharpness, and so far we seem to be getting it. We played some good games, and it's as if we are transitioning gradually from testing our pulse and then trying to see if we can be useful with some of the things we learned in preseason in game situations. So it'll take some time, but I'm pretty sure we'll be good. We've played the Super Cup. We lost out on the cup on goal difference to Karela, which was good, but the exercise was very healthy. And then we are playing in the Century Cup on Saturday with Mediama, Etua Filanti, and Samatex. So that's some decent. If he says it has significantly dropped, it has significantly dropped. When you move from someone dying at the stadium to completing the season without much skirmish, there were some. I was involved in some anyway. So I agree with him. It was thinking that somebody went to the stadium, he didn't go home. But last year we managed to. Are we building on it this season?
3: Wei, ene nsema Collins Atapoku, Chief Executive Officer Edema Adriana Stars, bobo kono, efa holiganism, okonya efa so, ya sovo, anasi ya nsovo, Kate, Eddie Tujase, omasovo, ena Atapoku, esisu 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you say say

0: whatever little that we had for them, they accepted it and they are ready to kick the competition from 26th, 28th and 30th. So we are ready. I had gotten the opportunity of speaking to some of your sister station, and the main thing is about the way we are damaging our own products. A lot of corporate institutions, and then the agency we asked to work for us got back with a bad report concerning the way we treat, to the extent that some people even went to the center, when they give us money, we even fight, which is never true. But that is what they have gotten up there, because maybe a caller called and made a statement during one of your interviews, but not precisely your station. And the person picks it. Once he picks it, that is the end of the story. And so I keep on preaching that if you don't criticize us, we cannot do the writing. But give a constructive criticism where you can bring out some form of suggestions to help all of us to grow the industry. But if you made it like the way a lot of the stations takes it as an agenda, I don't like Abeku, so I need to destroy him by means, every means, and then go after him, speaking about things that is not true. I think that we need to move away from those things. That has been the challenge. It is part of why we were not even able to secure sponsors. Because before the World Cup, there were companies who were interested to assist us in this year's Top 4 and the present cup. And once they came back, we approached them, and the answers were that the World Cup have exhausted them and they are ready to take care of us. The main thing is deliberately, like the minister suggested, we have to deliberately move away from agendas set against people in authority, people in management, and clubs. You know, when you have the opportunity of speaking to a club president, you don't do it, because sometimes he believes that you have set agenda before you are calling, so in all respect it. And so quite recently, I met the supporters leadership of the Premiership. I met the supporters leadership of the Division 1. I met my club presidents too about some of these challenges they also face, and they reported back to. So we are working around it. We are preparing a document to be submitted to the FA for them to have a look at it. I have opportunity, most cases, to speak to the FA, but I'm not the loudest type in the public, so it might be.
1: Wey, Edin Sema, Ura, John Ansan, Wono, and a Ghana League Clubs Association, aye, chairman, Ura, aye, John Ansan, Mitre Gauka, and a Otrese, comments, Eba Studio, no bo, aye, Gakachi, aye, dear, 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
2: Able. This is the first time, because we have previously on three occasions, anytime there is a World Cup, you see us qualifying to the World Cup. But this time we are not going through the normal routine or the normal lane to qualify. I can tell you for a fact that after seeing the fixtures, I strongly believe that we'll be able to go to the World Cup 2027, even though it is not easy, because it's now bringing another financial burden to the nation and to the team. They should have qualified for the first time in order to be able. In fact, beginning of this tournament, my thinking was that we were going to lift this trophy for the first time, but it didn't materialize.
1: Wey, and in Zema, aye, Evelyn Sian Asare, Wono, and aye, Chief Executive Officer, Edema Hazakes Ladies, Ewo, Ghana Women's Premier League, Nemo, Wade Etuja Efa, Dronoho, Yedohun Sem Kakra, Enso Ede Ebreo, Enso Ewoho. Now, Yerum, Ewo Ghana under 17, Akache, Ura, Nidi, Ne Prosper, Nete Ogum, Wono, Ena, Oye Ghana under 17, Bobokuno, Head Coach,

0: When Timmy and Fagana and qualify and call FIFA under 17 World Cup, Nibi, even Yene Uganda, Enya Konya, Emma Uganda, Eshe Ghana, say ye junior team Suninano, Atunzum, Nayakobisa, a year coach, he say Adenti, and a grassroots football, ye junior team Suninano, as a Nema Atete Apro Apansam, a players are Omunyade, a coaches, and answer in Pukran GMF, and Yente and Sema, Prosperity, Edituja.
1: Is with how quick they move out of the country. You know, the moment they play and then the videos are sent out, the moment they are seen in youth tournaments, U15, U17, the moment they are seen, they quickly come for them. And because of that, they don't stay long in the system. But then irrespective of that, we don't have to give up. We still need to look for them and then nurture them. Because you and I will talk clearly, and it's a fact, it's an open fact that when they go out there, their level of performance increases significantly because of the structure over there, because of the sequences over there, they are able to develop very well. So to me, as far as the youth system is concerned, I think we need more competent, quality, qualified coaches at the grassroots, those who have seen it. Unfortunately, we don't have them there. Those who are the grassroots are those who have passion for the game. And some of them even have no license. Some of them are former players who are using their experience to coach. And I don't think it's the best for our football. If you go to elsewhere in Europe and America, those who are very experienced are the very people who coach. You go on YouTube and what have you. Look at the coaches who are there. Old coaches, very experienced. Look at their track record. But then it's the other way around here. So I think we need to make sure that we strengthen our grassroots coaching development program where these former players and individuals who have passion to coach are empowered in terms of the content and the methodology to be able to coach these younger ones too.
0: Wei enin sema aye coach aye Prosperity Ogum adi atuja ochese dientia ye junior team seno entimi enkoyi no ene se kakrabi player no ye show ni video ewo aye YouTube a ni atono eko aye Turkey ni 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

0: Yeah, my tier four, you know, my tier four, you know, Kwaba. Ediba Plan B 104.5 FM. And a fiada. And a 21st August 2026. Emerson, say, ye di amanonin sem kakra in saka. Edi ebu bibia. Ewo kase video su jumedie su Plan B. Kawajin Sports Meeting. Edi Bernard Mensa ube to me. Afreme Kwamens. 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Ten tem na non. Yebesha siye edi efi 2026-2027 Premier League season na eko so. Ewo England memu. Nyami adma nenyumiri ejebu. Yeshe season na se. Na Arsenal. 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Ena edi bebo eni. Ewo ene match a first game a ebaso of the season. We eye English Premier League 2026-2027. 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Eno omini sa match no. Ebebe mu. 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Ipswich Town. 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Brentford. Eni Tottenham. Eno su eye 4:30 p.m. Ochina. Ena sa match no ebaso. Ewo Premiership ni mu. Nyami adma Sunday. Say ena tie. Ewo Premiership ni match day 1 no. Brighton. Any Aston Villa Sunday 1 p.m. and a summer match in Ebaso Manchester City Womo any a year Bonimot and also 1 p.m. Sunday and also Ebaso and a Newcastle United any Miami team Liverpool and also Sunday 3:30 p.m. and also Ebaso Monday matches Elho Mike Baku Ewo Premiership in him say and a tier Fulham Womo any Chelsea for Eddie Bebueni and also a 7 p.m. T. Wingina. Aye match the one of the English Premier League and as a Premier League and they womo air shas and yumre womo tiano ewo Emirates Sports Stadium. Na ahead of ene match na ebasuno, woods mise coaches no akasa, players na kasa, and officials no akasa pa. 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
1: The game that we're not come into it in any form of fear. I and we respect Arsenal greatly. We should do because of what they've achieved and the squad that they've built and the manager. Like these are all things to respect. It doesn't mean you play with too much respect where you're passive. So I want to see that from the team in terms of our performance. I don't think people would judge us too much on one game and go, what that might mean for our season because they're winning at Arsenal or losing at Arsenal. Those things are not going to define our season. Consistency over the course will do. It will give us a good feeling to show the team that played with so much spirit and energy and quality last year, it can go up and show itself at this level. So I am absolutely focused on our performance against Arsenal, no matter what results will come as a consequence of performance. But I want to...
0: Wei Eni Nsemua, former Chelsea coach, former Chelsea player, former Derby County coach, wapeni ye Frank Lampard, he say, currently, no, wano ene coach, Edima Coventry City, ene nyumri, wamo eti on Premier League, ye season anon, against Arsenal. 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
1: Have to prove if we have the level to go back to that position again, but I think that happened in the last three seasons. At some point we were first, some of the times we were chasing it, and you never know what is better. If you give me the choice, I want to be first, I want to be hunted, and I want to be in control of our future. We need to breathe, and we need to take this organically, because this is going to be a long marathon as well. What we need to show is that desire and ambition to be better than what we were last season, a month ago or a week ago when we play Man City, and we have the ability to improve, to evolve, and that's what I sense and I feel around the club.
0: Mikel Arteta ena uti ni kano wano eye coach edi Emma eye Asna edi atuja ahead of ene nyumre gima wamu ebe jina mwesi akain wamu eni eye Coventry City na wasansu edi tuja wuni mse oma branti ya 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Newcastle United. So we made them feel fun no more. Number and farmer Arsenal. 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Eddie fa abrente Martin Zubimendi hon.
1: He was one of the best players for Arsenal last season. I mean, without him, we would never get into the position that we got in the last few weeks. And he deserves massive credit. He sets any credit from all of us, all the coaches, myself, and especially his teammates. We know that without him, we would never reach the level and the way that we competed throughout 10 months. At the end, yeah, he didn't play that much. He still played some important minutes, but he didn't play that much. But no one can neglect the important.
0: Mikel Arteta ena otini kano Arsenal coach wachile se abrantia Martin Zubimendi waye player bia waye important pa Edima Arsenal team. Last season wanshada enya more playing time nanso ushe ye ni contribution na waye so integral Edima Arsenal team na wabon humo din Edi Ebua team ni pa enini ensemu Arteta Edi atujante na nyumre 7 PM ena saa match ni eba so ewo Emery Sports Stadium yede humusem enso Edi Ema Kasefisu plan B 104.5 FM. 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Monaco 3:15 PM Sunday Rene, any PSD, and also aye 6:45 PM. Sunday, Italian Serie A no Frosinone, any Juventus, and no aye 4:30 PM. Venezia, any Lecce, and also aye 4:30 PM. Atlanta ni Sassuolo, match no aye 6:45 PM. Torino, any AC Milan, 6:45 PM. Winna, aye Italian Serie A. Sunday, La Liga no say NIT, Atletico Madrid, any VRL. And also at 3 p.m. Hetafi, any Racing Santander, or Masanso Babim, and no a 5:30 p.m. LT, any Barcelona, 7:30 p.m. And as much in Ebas Wina, a Spanish La Liga, which means I say, Nidia, football is back. It's a Mrantiano, Ubi and Yajipa, after World Cup, no, na a football. IBBI a boring, so we can deny a boy, and no, football as I saw by back, Bima, a Mrantian and Yajipa, Yadi fixtures, no, and so on, Adiama, Yamiadma. Ombo we per weekend Monday Ebape yedi eye resource nina ebe brew el kasavide su plan B 104.5 FM. 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Nyami adma Monday and Sunday rather were born the first game as Liverpool coach and so El Honum. Na Ushemwa, Tiseno, Abrantia, Wanu, say Waye captain Edima Timino, a Virgil van Dijk. 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captains won sem ahead of the new season no
2: is Mickey van der Ven. The second, Pedro Porro. The third, Ben Davis. The fourth, James Maddison. And the fifth, Archie Gray. Why Davis? The fourth,
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2: The second, Pedro Porro. The third, Ben Davis. The fourth, James Maddison. And the fifth, Archie Gray. Why... five captains, just because I want many captains inside of the pitch, and to be clear in the position, and every one of them they deserve to be captain or in the group of the captains. But the personality, the passion is not if you have if you are captains or
0: we any and someone Roberto Di Zerbi edia tuja edia fa new captains for a year Tottenham Hotspur ahead of a new season. No, what just said Abrantia your friend Mickey van der Ven were no any substantive captain main captain Ankasa oni hope Abrantia Pedro Porro wonu fispin no wonu ene deputy captain Pedro Porro eni hope 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Say no, Wasanko back to the parent club, Chelsea. Chelsea for HSA, yes, I brand said this no, or 30 minima. When you be more, or some man kwanya, no kwanya more playing time. 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swatias here, or no sufi Man City Anessa, we any near cost El Honum. A brand here, dear go for land 2010 World Cup, not on the monument SNE, Paubekaya, Ghana, any Uruguay, quarter finals, Mafrikiso, number one that Olele. We are Hushi and a born a quarter. She said, Warri type, our coach, and so El Honon, na and Crabber to Judge, I said, Wapeni Jago Folano, Wano, and I say, we new coach, Edima Uruguay, Wamo national team. Na Obekaya be 2 years ni since a year 2024, Wapeni Luis Suarez, on retire from football, ye, Uko PM El Inter Miami, and Ho Anna Wusia kind. Na a coach out to Miss Wadi Uruguay for. 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Now, so first game of the season next week, you know, on to me and you and Sakai. Subsequent ones, you know, Jamal Musiala, Ebijamu Sakai, Edema Bam, Omu Tese, a precaution, and Omu Eteki, and Abrantiano, Edia, a year, Ni Napomodino, and Kokoye Kasia, Nabibia, and so and Kokohan. Jamal Musiala, they say, no, after two a year collapse, a year games, no, were collapsing, you know, when the first one. We could have seen a second one, so now ya was also a collapse. No, one more edge, I say, one more edge to keep precaution. Senior Abrantiano, where ni Yareno, and Sansu and Colonim. Yet, basically, I see Yamiadma, Ube Sansu at the NKB.
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4: All right, Yabeda, here comments. I say, I'm on a name, Sam, and I would abano. Plan B 104.5 FM so ena utino. Yatana se yetwaso, yebesoro so 3 PM. Na yeko kankati of a MC Wellness Clinic. Ama adama ena yede amanonin semino. 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Aye main traffic light no. 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And afi so, 1 match ban. For Thiago, aye Armada. And afi Pablo, aye Martin Paez, aye Gariva, and I say Gavira. Anti FIFA, anya de ban naba, ah, ya confirmo, edi amount. And then you may Arsenal take Premier League nano omine Coventry. Now say much a very interested. Pa a very interesting. It's an say Ghana player awoho. A brand tiny din and a year Caleb Irinchi Wadrani Timono Sisi or a starter Edima Bubukuno anti a man for be pese omo ebehe se match no pa ote se na Frank Lampard Ekasa or se umuse Arsenal defending champion omi the champions. Of the Premier League, one person will defend it, but then woman so a prepare a mo a chain. Say, on with me, no more at the apim. So, Derek Atanase, quickly, yen shasi if he in a Premier League, start between a Arsenal, one more and a year Coventry, I was a year Quanasanafi, yen he, yen yambaku, oh, home, say Ghana dear, Abasia, Dudona, Abedjani, a year Coventry, in terms of a year. Supporting, yes, because Missy and Emma Hegemino, Caleb Irinchi, yes, Mehe Sansuna, Thomas, Brandon Asante, Waronso, Ewo Honti, Derek Akaba,
5: Oko,
4: Biabako, dear,
5: Alhamdulillah,
6: 104.5,
5: Kamofoda,
4: yeah,
5: and Friday,
4: yeah,
5: Ose Moa Simbia, me can be, I say, you do Friday, I end Dantem,
4: yeah, Dantem, and then Friday, dear,
5: okay,
4: last week, Friday,
5: yes,
4: yeah.
5: Next slide the birthday.
4: Slide the birthday. That be 2 weeks ago now. Last week Friday. Okay.
5: Okay. So now okay, so share no be.
4: Yeah. If you want to be share no be, so who me no water there?
5: Let me catch
4: yourself. Enu kwa send kamika.
5: Yes. Mistake all year no.
4: Enu kwa send kamika.
5: Intimation say and next Friday slide on that thing. But who say about a bit in change?
7: 104.5.
5: Who say? Oche producta. Product sumbo pa wo Ghana say product be.
4: I need you mean to me emo. What is that product? I'm finish free.
5: Good. Good ne product
4: sumbo.
5: Yes. Tababa wa na so good.
4: Okay.
5: Timi wonder where that slide. Bibi are you okay man?
4: Bibi are you okay? Try any problem. What jail Bibi Asha on sa?
5: Oh, I send me no key. You are to know it just.
4: Me say try any problem. What jail Bibi Asha on sa?
5: Me sure say.
4: And a good nankasa crown soon him say or the whole train will be fat.
6: 104.
4: What is it?
5: Who fuck can who you? No fuck on beside Bibi
4: Asha. Kona o tio. No ni oni masema ya kani.
5: Shocking you. Shocking Liverpool from Pesa den. Sly, and in the team, your bomb about super papa. Omu boju mama, and good nursing in channel. A tishrain.
4: Now, you're going to
5: send me in me coming Friday into me coming. Oko,
4: Minya,
5: Yinchia, it's here for Nash for a more show on Facebook and TikTok. Oko, and every Friday.
4: And every Friday.
5: Football is back. This time your name ban and pray TV no be.
4: There be.
5: They should understand say TV na here there.
4: Okay, me da sepa.
8: Hello.
4: Hello.
8: Yes.
4: Pacha Alaji ni.
8: No, wrong line.
4: Oh, Alaji no. Okay. Odi
5: okay
4: num.
5: Okay.
4: Ever say na Alaji gru sa kasaba.
5: Ye hiano papa.
4: O say wrong line. Eja ben de.
5: Ye hiano.
4: Sale mu check number na mi ye na.
5: Alaji hiano papa.
4: Number we answer ni o. What is it? On season, minimum of a large idea.
5: Okay.
4: Yeah.
5: Senna Midi Kankai, football is back. From now to the month of May, TV in the area. No matter what the day, TV in the area. Because football is Friday, Saturday, Sunday, Monday, Tuesday, Wednesday, Thursday. So every day there is football for us. And we love the season. This is the reason why we were waiting for the World Cup to go over. So that we can witness the best league in the nation. Or the best league across the globe. As I said, 4.5. This is the league. Ubisa akolabia, ubina bibia kan faun. By yan league pen akolabia, ubisa no, uni di obe kan faun. So, enenumere, Empire, Ibija, Arsenal.
4: Okay.
5: And the Coventry City. Now, Oshe, the two teams now. Ghanaian interest. Exactly.
4: Yeah.
5: Ghanaian Coventry. Interest. Yeah, Coventry. We have two Ghanaians inside. And one thing I may pay about this match is that all the Ghanaian players know more Coventry, you know. They are very good.
4: And they are started.
5: They are starters as well. Because Caleb, you're talking about Coventry, you know. Frank Kwabena Lampard actually say, "Otinasi, onu no or recommend they say yento kalibio chimanu. It's only Otuado, and a will the good use of kalibio inchi. But I'm sure say, Otuado swama Frank Kwabena Lampard another idea. Say, say red card back the back line now. Kalibio inchi betu mi akuichi. But I love." This summer transfer for the Ghanaian players, say at least Caleb Uechi ever Premier League. We share the entire Premier League apart from Kudus. Mega say, or a Ghanaian born player or Premier League now. Now, you know, BBI apart from Brandon Asante, on also beam. Now, Thomas Tepate, you know, if you it is here, you know, Kudus, Brandon Thomas Asante, and a Caleb Uechi. Oh, you can say Premier League. And I'm telling you, the love. Of the game will keep growing when it comes to the English Premier League. And any more people say, ain't you be able to say Coventry supporters?
4: Yeah.
5: Or Ghana has he.
4: Yeah.
5: And we'll love to support them. But anyway, Ubi Samia, make us say, 4.5. Arsenal are still favorite for the Premier League, despite the businesses they've run so far. Okay, the 20 teams are Nipa Waye business, ye papa, hey, Arsenal, and then the landing rivals that Tottenham Hotspur. I'm not this transfer or my business ni ye papa. They've really balanced their squad. According to even Osher the presser the managers were having, Coventry City manager, that's Kwabena Lampard, and Mayeti, as I say, on paper, Arsenal is ahead of them. And if you come to the connoisseurs of the game, they'll tell you that Arsenal are also ahead of Coventry City. Mostly, Arsenal game or first game against promoters in the Premier League, no. Almost show mu hands down. In the new you may umpire beja. And the end you won't be brave. Say Arsenal will be able to score Coventry by 3-1. It's not going to be a result of clean sheet for Arsenal. Because we are going to lose the likes of
7: Plan B on your mega. And
5: Mrs. Saliba with Nepe, that's Gabriel Magalhães, no, tells you that Arsenal are now going to build a new defensive partnership. And that's whereby it's going to be a bit of a heck for them to concede one goal. And one goal, no, me bomb by say, Enkoye, Caleb Uechi, ne, Brandon Thomas Asante partnership. Say, we know about Pasia Mawi, send a wee bit to me as you go. Inti, and then you may, Mikel Arteta against Frank Lampard. What will happen is that Mikel Arteta will edge ahead of Frank Lampard. But at least we'll see the gameplay that the Ghanaian two. Players, no, every my own field of play because that is what we want this to witness. We want to forget about the results, but I want to see how good and how they can contain the pressure that will come because everybody will be expecting a good game for Caleb Uechi ahead of Brandon Thomas Asante because Thomas Asante there, Osho, no any Coventry now, ever Premier League no more. Into any one will be brave. And then you may.
4: Okay.
5: I'm going for Arsenal.
4: Okay. Who make mention of Spurs? So many signings are.
5: Yes.
4: Season on my year. But are they ever? Me who is what is the position of Kudus Mohammed? Ebra, Omode, Uma, aye Mamush and Afi, aye Saviu, Ebe. What is the position of aye Kudus? Still now, no Kudus. Obetimi anya bia bo said the nim say yankase poster boy Kudus unse upray
5: yes
4: eche
5: yes
4: and unti woke up no kura wankobi
5: yeah.
4: Omo travel call atin say Austria or Australia
5: yeah, for the preseason
4: no yeah. And also Kudus ankobi
5: yes
4: now ye the Savinho of Manchester City and I'm
5: yes. Yes
4: eba
5: yes
4: and afi aye Mamush
5: so na mkwan so ba
4: ono so eba
5: mm-hmm.
4: Enti Kudus enye hu enfema Kudus Mohamed.
5: You see Oshe Kudus ne transfer na a course from West Ham to Tottenham Hotspur na. Na manager Thomas Frank and a request for Kudus. But deserve buy you know. We said that now witness of Kudus Mohamed. So if you could hear the medical report that was coming day by day from the Spurs medical doctors now Muga say they don't want to rush him to start playing but rather they want to take their time. Oshie injury no nya na it's a very long term injury and players no yaku hu say obunya long term injury na when they come back na almost like some pull you na with every dangerous tackle that comes in and Tottenham Hotspur don't want to build from where they ended last season because eka
4: na komko relegation
5: so they want to build on better progression and that is why this summer no they've really inputted more and they beefed up their squad. Some have left the team, but those who have left the team, age-wise, no, it's a good news for them. But those who have come inside, no, age-wise, it's better. But Osha Brantia Kudus the position now. That is where Bayer Kudus is social media. As I said, you have to play according to the instruction, of, not according to your intelligence in the game, but rather according to the instruction of the manager. Because now, Deserbi Eto Savinho. Deserbi now Ede Mamush Eba. It tells you that position, you know. Mamush can play, Savinho can play, Kulusevski can play. And it tells you that no matter what you do, if you don't better your play, if you don't improve on your play, if you don't release the ball quickly, you know, honum na ebe kwa kotia, honum na game time, no, ebe limited. So, Kudus, before the season will start, and before the season or today will come, no, meeting in the interview, you know, kase, he is willing to play the number 10 role. But what's your Tottenham Hotspur in this setup now? The number 10 role, no. It's for Abrante, you can say James Maddison.
4: Yeah.
5: And James Maddison is also good. And I think say Xavi Simons is also in play. So it also said the number 10 position, you know, is going to be a three-man way, you can say battle. It tells you that the right wing, you know, so a very three-man battle. Because if Mamush should come in right now, you know, now who Kudus you know? You are buying for you can say starting lineup or starting 11. Now Savinho Obano. I'm sure say they've promised Savinho.
4: So Obebo.
5: Obebo.
4: So we know about so my catcher and say Kudus.
5: Yes. And now Tottenham only have one Premier League game per week. There's no European football.
4: Mm.
5: It's only Carling Cup and FA Cup. So Savinho no, Minya should say Obebo transfer for Carling Cup and I say FA Cup. But rather no.
4: Obebo Premier League.
5: Premier League. Mm. Obebo not starting 11. That's why he's leaving Manchester City. Uh-huh. So I think the Kudus have to improve. No, so OTA manager no need instruction more to release the ball very quickly. Because now Oshie Spencer, last season they were lacking goals. They were conceding more. But this time around, Deserbi want to stabilize the defense. Deserbi want to stabilize the midfield and also make sure say he is going to edge the attackers to keep scoring. And if the attackers will keep scoring, it is the midfielders who have to release the ball very well. So I'm urging say, okay.
4: Hello, Alaji, good afternoon.
8: Afternoon.
4: Alaji, Bajo Biaboko. Alaji, where do you have a name? Say why you busy, Gakra? Where do you have Plan B FM? Tema. Any and who say? Where do you say? Congress, Efi, Eko, you know?
8: Premier,
4: you know, you know, you know, You do.
5: Good.
4: And do the uncle.
5: Okay, so send Hamidi and Kayano. So we are expecting Kudus to go according to the instruction of the manager. And I think say according to the instruction of the manager, any more one say day in, day out, no, Kudus will get the starting 11 as he wanted. And as we the country Ghana also want, because the more your players play very well, the more it improves.
4: Hello, Leji. Yes. Wede, sorry, yo. Ana, ya frewa, ana, yensanka, la, nkrofu, la, nesopa. 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
9: One, what team, after now, by.
4: Alaji, bato wadaoma Congress no unya kwenye kubi diye bae uhuni say
9: ma kubi bato njene bae njina ye bogos kuma mimi Alaji Guruga
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9: because mimi wo ni wo first division yanka first division asam
4: yeah
9: mi wo juvina yanka juvina asam
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4: me too palaji
9: wo wo zo bo sɛ no mu ni tim They say me wo bank.
4: Okay.
9: Me wo bank, me fidelity bank.
4: Oh, okay. And Alaji. Oh, okay.
9: Yeah, but you are Jessica.
4: Yeah.
9: 38,000. Bless me.
10: This is plan B.
9: 20,000.
4: Yeah.
9: Only
4: can 30,000 essence. Alaji.
9: 70,000. Your coach. You will leak here in the car.
4: Yeah.
9: 15,000. Plus 7. About 5,000.
10: Plan B F.
9: Yeah, man.
4: Ade akwa ko uni team. Yo nse mebre se bisa no, Alaji Grusa.
11: Oh yes. Asim bia bezin bisa.
4: Yeah. Oso o bank we ska kra, oso de coach ka anti me jiri se o yi ska kra.
11: Alaji be ku ye. Alaji be ku ye.
4: Yeah. Anti na o kasa anti for anoti.
11: Na me ka se kudos there. For him to get more playing time no. What he has to do is that just obey the instruction of the manager because manager auto no yafamono and it's a new manager and last season no when you kunya NC Akanyama Deserbi because of your injury crisis inti say you come new season na preseason no one call now they've made sure say you become fully fit before the season starter it tells you that they want to use this season to assess you and to see whether you fit into the system of Deserbi inti say. Kudus ain't obey the instruction of the your guys manager now. And he said the end of the season it has to work out from Tosia Wall Space. It's the honor made kudus ne SMBC.
4: Okay. Me that's my main call quick, my main call comments somrana. Alaji dear or say one more Ebo Keta Basso say why de Ebu Sini Nano. Team now modano no nyomu dia. Omuni team.
11: Yes.
4: And yomu botum sika. Ena umuyi. Ena omudiye. But Otina, you be making sure say you be better so we won't see me bri you be better no.
10: 104.
4: What am I comments?
12: Yo, mami cha o minisha Derek Minchu bi biya Ghana phone na. Hey Alaji di biya. Alaji we kuyen yo.
4: On the wall.
12: I say Congress ni bogus.
4: You say bogus
12: because Oman ka grassroots football.
4: Who answer?
12: Any division 1-4 and count. Yeah. Now football ni na county. And also Oman mo ono bibi na
4: any team
12: we when they say Oman ka aye football phone mi na no mo do am be bata aye yanum fui.
4: Yeah.
12: Yeah fui. Into Oman some way football. See. Dear Canadian, Ubek, who owns
0: Ubedin Zibia. Now, on ye only Premier League nim.
4: Oh, sir, and I say, Alhaji Gruta, then no credit.
0: Obeka.
4: Obeka, Joe.
0: But Ubin Zubeka say, because now, no, on me will be mutino. And all the yaw wedding, Eka, because time na na Obeomono, in your name.
4: And
0: I'm a World Cup by no. Or say, or risking a life.
4: And I flew plane.
0: Plane. It will deserve a man $100,000. But any year, on your mom, bad blood, kakrabe muntino.
4: And oh,
0: Debbie, but in himself, large dear, always be an Okanajin, El Ghana football. Now, in him, how are you passionate about football? A veteran football administrator. So, on so, ni passionate cup, still nano, Ogusu Edding, El football, Hessen on Okacha was so Isika.
4: Yeah.
0: I have a brand club. He say no, he is one.
4: Uisika,
0: Uisika. E di abe tuto Jesus. E di etia kutika. So iti passion ni guzwe e deni.
4: Ewo
0: ho. Ti alaji di meka se ni contribution e di magana football no. E ya di biya meka se e super. Uche players a one nature players a odi magana. Sami Kufuor.
4: Yeah.
0: Ofani se Kinfeza babies.
4: Yeah.
0: Sule mutare ni ada a few other players mina ano. Then times. Kinfeza, Dakar Top 4, Nokia Boys.
4: Yeah. Going to South Africa without Kinfeza, it's not good.
0: It has a better league.
4: Auto player on
0: two goals. It's a lot of excitement, baby. Ghana football. But before I call other issues, you know, breaking news, Eba, with a few seconds here and by. Ubekaya World Cup neba so ewo US, Canada, and Mexico no.
4: Yeah.
0: Finals no.
4: Yo.
0: To trust him this year. Ubekaya Leandro Paredes.
4: Yeah.
0: Any spin for Emrante no. Into quite pupu pupu video we boo and this way sumo ya boho. She say no FIFA for one said pressure by ya. Nko full trouble Infantino no. Yen ya before World Cup ne course no. Ubiya say. FIFA for favorite team.
4: Argentina.
0: Na now we ready when Messi konuswa. Utumi say. It started say ye cast asem no nyene from 2022 World Cup omuji ye no ohwe kwan a omu fa so mu win ye no bi ase ye sheda e den e designing e planning e strategize ye
4: Argentina
0: and so one ma feel we dia no so no wo mu se on person mu san so ohwe ase omu ji dia Argentina matches ni se hu se ni Messi ko officiate ni bibia e man ko for exercise ye se Infantino e den e ni favorite team e Argentina finals no san to kwa ni see ye se no pressure ne buy with Infantino sending no person dey FIFA forward money FIFA forward enterprise ba federation sin cassette eye no I see why withdraw pressure one so said on resign from the position as FIFA president no he say no after a year 2 months and I say almost 2 months near we World Cup no
4: omo dey no dey ban number
0: omo dey verdict aba he say no omo che say a year Argentina omo suspend the Womu players no mu staff nibi. Na say that ye. A brand tell Leandro Paredes. A wono echo a ye can say or no dear ni mom koko santo call finance in ya banino 10 matches into 10 match suspension for Paredes.
4: Okay.
0: The next 10 games are Argentina born as international football.
4: Omobi.
0: Ye we chin ya sansua fine no $90,000 fine is won't ya. After sa 10 match ban, obesent ya $90,000. A we chin no Noel Molina. Ono so another Argentine player to kwano no dimupa ono no kutia a Gavi and Nino. Ono so yes 7 match ban ye dia mano. Ono so ncha $90,000 as a year fine. Ena Thiago Almada ono so 1 match suspension. Ono so ye dia mano. Ewo a ye sa in si shim. No omu wea omu chese Argentina for womu a ye next international game on Bebono. Stadium capacity no omu nya full capacity.
4: Omante so
0: 50%. And I ebe fele stadium honum nyaka no ebe

0: omo man pressure so obey or obey resign. E do to me say pressure na eba no. Ama Infantino say no say wan ye bibi and any federations now on bofu no anye at par na so man play ball a. O me manako. Enti wo hwe ban ya be ya. Meka say enye sa pressure na e buy any FIFA forward enterprise now or the buy no more money pressure now. And I don't think this is a punishment back. Because who to say no can a anodin.
1: Yeah, anodin.
0: A punishment be anodin pa. And my back cramp I say, or see Argentina Football Federation, you know, you see one more invest $100,000 as a year into an anti-discrimination program. Into wounds Argentina for you see one more. Eyen kofobia wo mo epinyi mu pa e no mo bo matches so a
1: wo mo pesa
0: mo pesa we ya dey sabi we ya bibi we tu ni adade yesi wo mo pesa pa anti wo mo invest $100,000 no mo educate o mo fans no any football for o mo mo they are also into that no na wo mo nyai do to me say
1: I know
0: eye pressure na o hu say o pesa o ye bibi mi hu say
1: o ye adwuma
0: but o nso no she say no majority of federations no
1: against you
0: a passive vote of no confidence and me me sure say say no wo hwe eye Infantino Saudi eye pro league for no any golf for na say support no kakra na Oceania
1: and Africa
0: yes Africa
1: so they any dem tete man because ka opia man any
0: yes on kitu oh e bia ni say nansia eye CAF international conference ya in Muchepi organize
1: yeah
0: obona bas o see Infantino na danfo wa bo African football pa
1: na se na no waf kon yikra fa na no jinem
0: o jinem
1: o jinem
0: ntutu mi se wono de
1: Africa don to two years
0: ta enti nini so far punishment aba
1: okay
0: ti se no womche se awa sanso fine on aside $100,000 no Oma Sanso Final Argentina Football Federation no $321,000 for sa incident ni na yedi after sa individual o se o kwa no di o punishment na no din pa after ye man $300,000 no
1: on send to 350
0: ha for ye si ni na
1: na just say in all no mu to $450,000
0: sa aside Molina any paradise omo do mo meet your money nti
1: and now we go match so I have capacity
0: sir no see we need breaking news sir from FIFA we mo concerning World Cup final sir santo kwani see here involve Argentina you tell me say
1: you hear Thomas Tepati issue no na fi ye me phone lines but my main for we into da about 3 year has ne eye so do all blacks e wo pobi man Accra Intercity eye invitational tournament no lineup no 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Enti House of Folk line up our omdi face all blacks we no. Unu ayen kwe ni.
0: Basa, ya mutru.
1: Ma huni ye.
0: House player no usi friend say.
1: Yen kwe ni.
0: Oye mi house ni.
1: Anti,
0: ya sa ni player na minimal, o de ma mi hu e say die. Usi friend say.
1: My friend no, Steven Otopa.
0: Otopa.
1: Otopa.
0: Ah, but first no kan.
1: Ni sa na make.
0: Yes, Thomas Tepati. Okomi so me de bi di anu no. Mi hu eye news no anopa no me ni ji pa edima abrante no.

0: Me, I don't know me who say, and I said, man, nanny who say, and he saw you for after no muhiano 2 seasons ago, no, on best sounds wired in Abba back beam. I won't eat him, but me who's on a panel, I'll shabab for a show interest now. A brand new a war, a Saudi or airport, or they all prepare for the unveiling. And I'm say, ah, with the good news, pa. Many I did my brand Thomas their party because we a brand new break,
1: yeah,
0: who share. Last season, 2 seasons are off years now. Rape case are done so. As you see, crying we yes, next year, December 2027, and on bed and final verdict in the Bebano. Ushe psychologically, yeah, or both with VRL. Now, a problem, oh, now you call World Cup, now you do Canada, yes, your money will because of the rape case in it, you know. Sandy money now, no, ne affecting no, mentally, but so far, no, only. Villarreal for Okuvin Koko Villarreal Crano. Oba matches Libino. Na Omu Eden, Omu E Boon because of Sa Rip incident.
1: Yeah.
0: Nini I had be affecting. But now, no, only Villarreal for we, Oma extended contract. Yamiadum, when ya a year team, oh, Saudi Pro League in him. Indian Saudi in Sweden said, yeah, please in their call because Sikai Den Abahonum. And I heard of my step party in Su Aja. But they all do know what do the twilight of his career. But they all do know. He has nothing to prove. And at Obeshu will be as a unimobo. But he has done it all. We're proving him ewo a year Spain. We're proving him ewo Arsenal. Ewo a year Black Stars. Inti will be any more say wajini din. Inti baby do see any day. Me for say sa movie or kwe ewo sa el shababi. At least Uncle Pekakra and Candy were one home.
1: Okay.
0: Not on retire because 34 years here. Me fans will bear 2 more years. I'll beat me abo actively.
1: Okay.
0: Obo wepe, I don't think say obit me nya hoa diabo bim. Ti, a good move. Menya jidi amano. Okay. We should know all the best. Ewo El Shabab move.
1: Okay. 0551-656-6656. 0551-656-6565. Hello. Good afternoon, sir.
2: Hello. Good afternoon, Mr. Kocha.
1: Abene, you're from South Kasafri.
2: You're from DJ Asare. I'm from
1: DJ Asare, Ghana foot you.
2: You can tell me what kind of say. What's your Congress in the course of Ghana? I say, Ghana, almost we say, who have been winning Ghana Premier League in a defense and 3 million Ghana cities, no, they win, and the equity part, you know, let's say, crop your mother's article to say, oh, my young boy, you know, almost me and you start 3 million Ghana cities in my. And now, the same thing was a I had to cook a preparation match in Obobona. Last season, the last season, I won't go matches simply. I put my home with you with matches with 7 million and 5 million. But did they do the Premier League against the normal to go or more or almost to go papa? So, you know, I won't win over and the same with Yaja, you know, Kakamo Kane. Bye bye.
1: Mira Sipa, good afternoon, sir.
3: Oko.
1: Minya, Bibiaboko.
3: Bibiaboko.
1: Patrick Frost Oka Safri.
3: Agabu.
1: Agabu Zintio.
3: Motema, bombing about Tamo and the Nagupo asset, Sepati, but you are team because not some and some Yapa and work up with the Miss Maka said, one of the prayers are not any normal so bad. We are a bobo pan, but a carumbi. We are calling the Nagupo asset. After party, Edra, Congress in a bathroom. My mom minister Abbaso.
4: And my minister,
3: we saw a critical question. Then we met friend. There's a solution. And then we hear. So Abbaso looks solution. And then we hear. Question is in our visa. Then we said,
1: yeah.
3: I want to hear. Loco?
1: Minion.
3: After Papa, I didn't get a leg in their bed.
1: Good afternoon, sir.
5: Yeah. Hello, yeah.
1: Yeah, first, okay, sir.
5: Simple for Kenny.
1: Simple for Gagana for you.
5: You, my main chair, you know, I'm in Germany.
1: Okay,
5: yeah, I'm in Liverpool. This is UPS, Liverpool, a vampire. Say, if you're queen, please, you need to ask them how to maintain it. But top point, if you would have, you're too much intimate, ask them that's up. And yet, you're top foreigner, you know. Okay.
1: Yo.
5: Yo.
1: Mira se pa simple boga check for. Good afternoon, sir.
6: Oh, okay.
4: Mema wa hapa.
6: Me pacho me Joseph pa opening. Okay, me da sipa.
4: Me pacho the from Rich from Katafri Aliku.
6: Okay, bra Richy, you enter where?
4: Me de nyamia sese pati enya team.
6: Okay.
4: Na msere wo edi no eye otopa eye kwiatim vudu.
6: Okay.
4: Mhm. Eka che me so so na eye otopa.
6: Mate, me da sipa. Okay. Good afternoon, sir.
7: Afternoon, sir.
6: Abani frozo kasafre. E
7: man for the banana.
6: Banana e yente opa.
7: E fada ka de comment on mo has for man here. Na je like last year mo here no mo san be into no mo come na ko has to trophy ache.
6: Okay.
7: E come comment at the how funny now mo share ko doko. So na this year one san mo chi se ko doko ntimi je has funny da.
6: Okay. Good afternoon.
8: Good afternoon.
6: Boss, a frost worker suffering.
8: Tama Moses, Nicolati, Sulate.
6: Okay. Moses, ain't you?
8: I'm Pacho Cacher, Papa Bino Becca. Last year, half a ball winner was a shed goose in a good league for 29 years ago. Uncanny system. The ball league in a year, no, Cotocoda saying, not half and said that thing.
6: Okay. Okay. Good afternoon, sir. Bye. Bye. Bye. Bye. Bye. Bye. Bye. Bye. Bye.
8: Bye.
6: Okay, okay. Yo. Sorry. 0551-656-6566. 0551-656-6566. Good afternoon, sir.
9: Good afternoon.
6: But the first worker, sir. Oh, what's this? You're opening cassia?
9: Achimuta.
6: For young girl.
9: And then you're
6: human.
9: And
6: Oh, sir, and a monsadin, Utafo. Niwana, Otafo, and a new tafo.
9: Otafo, new tafo,
6: and a bacon. Oh, and a cassia pa. And a sen, and a moa yin. Monsadin. And then so I Friday, the any yazi. Otafo, so a nibra bad, and any bra pa. Okay, thank you.
9: Okay.
6: Okay.
9: Okay.
6: Okay. Okay. Okay. Okay. Okay. Okay. Good afternoon, sir. Hello, good afternoon.
10: Oko.
6: Bosu.
10: Ah,
6: Major Super. Major Apostle. Hey, Interfo City.
10: Interfo City.
6: Inti where?
10: Yo, Michaupa. Down
6: here. Damiadum. Down here.
10: What's that? It's the Galani Basso.
6: Hey, Basso.
10: And
6: you so ask
10: money,
6: Hello, good afternoon. Hello, good afternoon, sir. Hey, but your first worker, Safrin.
11: Mr. Safrin, Odingo.
6: Odingo, but your first name?
11: Francis.
6: Okay, you enter your boss.
11: But you have to play a musha de new, no musha de new. Are you a tupa?
6: 0551-656-6566. 0551-656-6566. Me pacho ofra na wa chere wadwen ewo show no so de edi hu nkomo no ehia no na waka ho asem wadaruma pa wadaruma Hello, good afternoon, sir. Eba Choi, Frost, Oka, Safri. Yes, Uba, Ghana, Footy, you, Minya. Oh, you play, El Morocco.
11: Yes, sure. I just have Brazil players to buy our own Boba. It was only a Boba.
6: Nasa Fabio Gama, or no free Brazil by you, dear Fabio Gama Bay.
11: So, no, no, no.
6: Shabab Mahamedia, top flight, league side, they were Morocco.
11: All of us are pitches in there, Ghana.
6: Say it, Kasem.
11: Over. Well, I mean, in Congress, no more. If it's not president, Miss Hum, of the card, we have to say, Ghana for say, and our football fans for say, in your sponsorship for 5 years, and 10 years, and our sponsorship for all the moments, $1 million a year. And I spend $2 million a year. One thing you, and I'm out for a budget. So, and now, okay, one budget is no more scanning from to more you scan what travels. No, and I tell you, because I travel now, please scan out. No, so many other guys from Mutum can make a week scan what travel. I'm going to go to Mano. Who swallows you will be in war? And I buy you know the buyer, all of the one who you need, you want 3 million Ghana, Uber starting ignite, don't know 1 million Ghana, no, who goes to Mano. I'm in the now, they buy anything.
6: Derek, yes, also. Ochana, Yabesia, Awo, Ayatema Committee 2, Mexico, Astro Tefano, so Grassroots Cup, Estate Ochana, Ubiamra, Ochana, Awo, Ayatema Committee 2. Ghana Footy, Nian Soroso.
12: Ochana, the whole sports team, Awo, Mexico Park, Ope, unsaturated. Commentary, Ocha, Unyam Breaker, Shada, Trust You Foul. But I send back home, person with the 2 competitive for him, say, or my baby girls, Nembra.
6: Baby girls, no?
12: Yes, they have
6: okay.
12: To come.
6: Yes, and they are necessary.
12: Yes, well, football without baby girls is not football.
6: Make a call walk up, you cry.
12: Yes,
6: Brazil match be a normal ball now. Where do we are more a capture? Some video, no, so hey, well,
12: yes.
6: Ah, Charlie, Papa's round to me, friend, to mine. Who said, now, March and Ecosso, Papa, no,
12: we are.
6: I know never Buama hold my idea.
12: Yeah,
6: and there. And I come to two phones today, me Jumudi. So, this is the third time one. Yeah, yo, ho. You hold your mutimi. Who do be who? Who do be who? Who do I be who?
12: I wish you all the team so best of luck. Yeah, GD pass a team our prepare, you know. On Obi move you to the next phase of the competition. But Obi Bio about Obiano, Uncle Ponce, no, yeah, as I say, your GD's managers, no, and their supporters, no, because I say football, yeah, win, lose, or draw. Mm. But there's a competition whereby, definitely one person have to go home. It's the results about Biano. I think, say, they should accept it and comport themselves very well. As I say, from Mexico, call police station. And shut down. Yes, Obibio be din sem boni bia. Or you be name
6: Okay.
12: Your name
6: Befaso. Okay,
0: come on,
6: go
0: ahead. Yes, nyami admo chine nyine be xia wo. Eh Mexico aso tefne so for Grassroots Cup 2026. Eh, CV for Community Team Greatness first game.
6: Okay.
0: Omo we per season 4. Any Destiny FC so ebebo. Na Morocco United any PSB defending champions bebo. Sparks FC any Bankuman, the first edition champions, and Super Bowl a year one fourth game. And our last game of the day, no, Jada Foos and Sony Black Panthers. In the way, any games watch now.
6: I remember so.
0: I want to Asia, I will hold on Yamiad Mochina.
6: Okay, I will say for, yes, also, Mr. Sesibi, now be Sase Kotoko, Omo, goalkeeper, Omo say, Omo Kofanono, Abdul Wadi, a year Murad, Tim Bena, Obo, Morocco, no, Usia Kan Edema, a year Shabab.
13: aye Muhammadia. Shabab Muhammadia. Ewo Morocco top flight ni mu. 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
14: 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E jet to a tour. Aha! 32 teams from 32 communities. 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

0: I tired chi Emma Yedi Jumedi Ebreo Dedikain Aye Kick Nation Sports Agency Anyo Munkwa Sports Water Vena Womu Edimo Akotene Sanso Enna Aye Little George Health Shop
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A brave prime, no casay, and yet, Woma Twan and I was here to Adolfubia. 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And yes, be out this year be a Bia Union could be a Bia Woofia crown. 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And so.

0: me up by Humaneso, Nene, and your web Shabusiandini, let me be beer to me a repair. 0551 656 656 0551 656 565. 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Hello? Hello? Okay. Hello?
1: Hello?
0: Hello?
1: Hello, good afternoon. Good afternoon.
0: Afternoon, you're right. You're right. You're right. You're
1: right. You're right. You're right. You're
0: right. You're right. You're right. You're right. You're
1: right. You're right. You're right. You're right. You're right.
0: You're
1: right. You're right. You're right. You're right. You're right. You're right. You're right. You're right. You're right. You're right. You're right. You're right. You're right. You're
0: right.
1: You're right. You're
0: right. You're
1: right. You're right. You're right. You're right. You're right. You're right. You're
0: right. You're right.
1: You're right. You're right. You're right. You're right.
0: You're right. You're right. You're right. You're right. You're right. You're Hello? Okay. Hello?
2: Hi.
0: Katre.
2: Mm.
0: Katre, Ray, I do see a band now, show me.
2: Ayo. One of them said, make a drama for me no money, a cup of the beer.
0: Hmm.
2: One more cup, what I met on that day.
0: Hmm.
2: Now, who could pay more my dinner? A crapim genius, me stations this year.
0: Hmm.
2: Drop up from when you, why am I just swimming? When you also call self collection, when you also transfer a taba, when you ping a cell at the full men pie, I think one more grab a nip back. I really at 14:14. What can you do? Ya, ya, ya, in a mere robot, so I was Simon and I open a crab.
0: Okay,
2: I can't crank. I can be brave. Now, Muchama, I just want to coffee to roll. Well, no sunny papa nimpong. I can't chinegu. I do chrome. And so, no sunny next month, I got a pen crab. Let me get a free so. I'm a crapim genia me driver singing in a shedding. Any a chama, covitolo shedding. Will be a ras or a kid this year, ne? What tip plan be at on occasion in the moon in a shedding?
0: Catch it,
2: you know. Why?
0: Yo, you better change your papa. Hello. Hello. Hello.
3: Yep.
0: Okay. Hello.
4: Hello.
0: Hello.
4: Hello.
0: Mahou, did you baby a free? Yeah,
4: I'm fine. Yo.
0: I'm fine. My auntie away. Nipa Ben, I was sharing the area.
4: Ayo. I made a put on a minima moto, moto phone. A year by Namoto phone, now Omoko Ato.
0: Yes.
4: I didn't know. The Omotia Temua, Yepet, as you Omo, Omo, a woman, and here Trevon, the Ubi Ba, Omoya Abotre.
0: All right.
4: Almost any panomay, too.
0: Okay.
4: Amen.
0: Yada say hello.
5: Hello.
0: Mahao.
5: Yaminabema.
0: Yara say, Adisha Dean. Why?
5: Okay, really, I'll be at the near Ashama Tereka. Really, me and Kasa. Me, mammy, I said it. On Nam, see a bass, I see so. Namibua, 4th of September. Oh, Juma could be my ECM.
0: Okay.
5: You be, you know, by Tuesday, by we, any 1 week. Midina, Prambi FM. So, Mammy Busha Fina, Mebusha Penny, Nebusha Penny Bright, I become Mensa. My pension scheme is my opinion.
0: All right.
5: You know, so say, you know, you're my triumphal. Tell my phobia to me, Cabiano. 4th September, Mumbai Jame.
0: Okay.
5: I'll be my exam, Central Region.
0: All right.
5: The young crime, my head, itchy.
0: All right.
5: That's not making up a station cases. So, Edmo, Ghana, we Piara, my family, this is our Bao, Mami, Ukuni, Unia, Ubabi, is not Pambi, if the cases so.
0: Yo, yada say, Abusia. A brain tea, yede, or fed the kind we be sia, nave, ya try home, sima, nave, ya best ya. 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Na, bibia, to me, a repair, of course. 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

0: na gold medals. 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The better swim you know, one also ebenya cash prize, no asansu enya bronze medals. 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Na yewe wenyi na answa, that the two teams nina, obia enkokwa, achede befu, ewo homa obibia.
1: Afe ayakai, se coaches beba, team managers beba, na afe official air scout team Ebano, a Kick Nation Sports Agency, Plan BFM Grassroots Cup 2026. 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
1: yes.
0: Na Ebusia, Sabiaboko,
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0: Boko, and Yaboko, crab,
1: yes, Boko.
0: Na we ye young crab, a hat,
1: and crab,
0: yes. The Enia J family,
1: okay,
0: Kakai, yours truly. 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
0: 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Yebeye ni 1 week. 29th August 2026. 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
0: 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Why are you afraid? Like dainty and I will be through. So us room then a woo.
1: Then a how?
0: So us room a woo. Obia be woo. Obusia. Obia be free.
1: No cre.
0: So us room se usika be a woo boho bang. A besa no wedding here. And also dear. E sida na se si na wa wa mbon ho modie ansan sori bi na wa u give up kasa baby a medu dia mapema na no one try cra na wa no waji atum se baby a won na bet na hosa.
1: Okay,
0: then they see the busia pain,
1: then they see
0: say nim gwase e beba enu gwase e to obi a o
1: no cre
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1: e be kosisi a
0: obi so de e beba na wo de
1: aba fufuro no na ye she within some few days you know
0: e beti akose network no so obi be ka so mpew ana se onji ntuman eno na usuru
1: eno na usuru ana
0: 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His excellency John Hama pada bia Trinidad enso wa manensi ho okika ko ninim
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0: 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So we will be a usro. Say, hey, but I have been in Menuswa for about 10 years. Egusu in Menuswa. Now, won't one a one among bia yam patro? What dear try? Say, we bet two one among keke. Utu na anye ye crowd.
1: Why ye be?
0: Yes,
1: we become a brofun say, stretch your hands and touch your dream.
0: Yeah.
1: You only can make it real.
0: Yeah.
1: To chun some now and some come with that, you know.
0: No cry.
1: It's an say what now be manu a near da.
0: Hallelujah.
1: Yes.
0: I was a man. Obi tie obi nanso na obi nso tie obi nanso na nye hu hia kese ne se obi tie o nanso na o ka se o pa o chobwa na de a chim
1: okay we are say ye mfanko baby
0: ye mfanko baby e o ni pansa hwe in Friday ko hwe kwanso
1: people ni na ye ni pa
0: ni pa mobo e busia and so in that e mbese ye rebe ho bebre
1: ntino you know.
0: In the story of the day,
1: I know you try and what is it?

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I was here, a young quam co ventures. And Brent Prime and Oka, some of the cars, Naba, and your papa, Quana Quajo, dear. A commander, sir, old Toddy, I could you make the Abbey. So, once we be a whole high,

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3: Hi, Adam wanna be as a baby eh. 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
0: Kofi Ghana.
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0: Anu anu no.
3: Aha, but me oba ku bi o ho put di no sta re no. So your car, yeah, just your via. 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I'm just matching the money. 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
0: dong. 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
5: station.
4: Ana yesisadia. 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
5: Yerase. 0551656656. Hello.
6: How is your brain?
5: Pass solo. My auntie way.
6: This is Plan B. I was your brain in that a comment though. How about the now could not be 20 cities? Ah, what the Bawak was 30 and yet. And now Bawak was any good. I said, Wish any good. And Adia Mano. Well, I thought that. If you ask no, yes, it's all big room. And Sana, we idiot, my day. Happy. Where are you now? Pong cran all fast in our serum. This obvious with two of you know, be a why. And all the one I go come here. Bible class, I am calling you go to a room. It's what could not go with yes, you go away and add your bar. Now, Obama, dear. As I'm saying, Pamona can never come many in a magic man in 5 years. I'm the Abaco Clan.
5: I would try. Pastor Roya, that say hello.
7: Hello.
5: Maho.
7: Hello.
5: Mami, me ain't your way.
7: Yo, me friends is from Moja Tino. Obana wanya dia. It is a bay man or brand or boot in the Musa, and I said, dear, good in Plano, Ponyan or Dibatia, now somebody I call.
5: Okay. Yo, Yaras, M. Falas caller. Hello. Hello. I'm a patch of a hand, ye.
8: Mamma,
5: ya Joso, Papa.
8: Uncle Maya, then I would say, I am home to the American. Here, my man, so. Why, a madam Joyce, is overhead, no? Future India, and what I ask, I dear my Namasa, Pamano. Oh, put your truth. I have my chin on Namo Kwana, the Kirby, I tell Kwanwa, and Uncle Wire. Both who have my tenant wallet in the hall called Mansa. I brought from a wire, quantity with the dollars in the wood, and the wire you will look. And then go down Bamra. About the major, David.
5: Yet I say, I was your friend in tea, Abrenti and your friend Bessia don't say nothing. Yako, Jenny Moore. ST. Yes, sorry.
1: From community 1, 2, 3 out to community 5,004, and the taxi driver be the me by here. Now we be a more than then.
5: Yadi jumedi ni si na vei eba ni sen jumedi no enonso etumi atu aso di amamo captain na mwansi rai ana vei anita omada roma ni riai eni amudie kopie mu facebook reso abusia panyini ka kire kwa bram reku abubran kosia ade be ye inside that ade be ye no angaza ukose na ye den many I start the renault sana wey e kan ye ntuma bo mu a ye di jumedi no beso abusia makramo ba ba

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0: civilized countries, certain positions, people are there because of their merit, not appointed by politicians, and they work and serve well. Look at our security agencies. Puppets of the ruling party, ruling government. And so they are not able to open their mouth, even arrest thieves who ride public cars and are fed by the state. People who earn more and better, well salary, and fringe benefits, occupying official houses with chauffeur-driven cars. Benefits come in thousands. They steal the most in the country. Go around the prisons when we go to give communion and pray for them. Uriah Kupo, Uriah Ponchi, Yachinakotu. Some remand for years, and yet those who openly steal and plunder walk our streets. What kind of society is
1: that? What will be different between the special prosecutor's office and whatever office of law enforcement? And the reason why I agreed to accept the nomination is that this is a new office. Corruption has done so much damage to this country. In the conflict resolution, it is called structural violence. It's an invisible violence that kills millions without anybody seeing it. Taking millions of cities for oneself under illegal circumstances deprives people of good health, education, and all the developmental facilities you can give. So what I want to do is to be able to set up a credible institution with a credible culture, which will be able to block the leakages and the seepages. If I'm able to do that, I don't care even whether I am not able to prosecute anybody. And part of the law says that it is preventative, that if we succeed, we won't need foreign aid. I will say, with knocking my chest, that the amount of seepages and leakages at the ports, if we were to close them, our budget will not need foreign assistance.
2: The Church of Pentecost is over 3.1 million, about 10.38% of the Ghanaian population. And we have brought in 15,000 signatories. I believe that this is significant enough. If they give us time, we can even bring 2 million. Yeah, just to make a statement that this bill, we support it 100%. And so we are praying for the parliamentarians to make good arguments. They should know that there is a creation. This is a sovereign state, but the whole world is a sovereign state with a ruler. And then the one who created us reserves the right to tell us how to behave. If we leave the right to behavior in the hands of the creation, then soon every lifestyle will be shielded by law. Till we have some anarchy state, lawlessness in this nation. Now, if you want to have sex with a beast, I say it's okay. If I want to have sex with a pig, it's okay. If I want to marry my daughter, it's okay. If I want to have sex with a tree, it's okay. So where are we going? So the issue is not about rights. The issue is about morality.
3: Because we live in a world where we are told we are the leaders of tomorrow, and the politicians of the day have ensured that tomorrow never comes. Let us today tell the politicians of the day that the tomorrow they have been talking about is today.
4: We live in a continent today where, as the young man has said, our young women upon attaining puberty cannot afford sanitary pads. But our public servants have iPads which they do not know how to use. We live in a continent today where our leaders who preside over our health sectors have no faith in the health sector. When they are sick and their families are sick, they run away to seek treatment in Germany, in France, in the United Kingdom, in South Africa and India. Even our health ministers don't have faith in our health department. We live in a country and countries today where the political leadership have no faith in the education sector. They bring unto us what they call free primary education or universal primary education, but they can never dare take their children.
5: As you... Yaban, Omo Mochi or Mogalam say no, Omo Chomu, Yabama Omo Amnesty, no more Saba.
6: Then I asked him if he had ever been offered a bright beast.
7: You mean as president?
6: As John Mahama.
7: As a human being?
6: As a person.
7: Any human being in the world would have encountered, you know, corruption in a way, one way or the other, either being offered a bribe or a bribe being demanded from you. What you need to do is to put yourself in a position...
6: Mr. President, did you take it?
7: No, I haven't taken a bribe.
8: But even to think about it, it just questions who are making these policies. This is what happens, that when you've mismanaged the economy into this hole, then anything sounds great to you because you don't have any option. You see what I mean? And this is the problem, that anything that is taxable, that can feasibly be taxed, they are trying to impose taxes on it, increasing withholding taxes on withholding and so on. All of these are hurting. They are hurting the economy. These taxes are hurting. And therefore, you are not going to get the growth. And when you don't get the growth, you will not get the revenue. And when you don't get the revenue, you go back to increasing taxes to get the revenue. And then you are in a cyclical...
9: But I can tell you, as my colleague, Deputy Minister said, we are not going to the IMF. Whatever we do, we are not. The consequences are dire. We are a proud nation. We have the resources. We have the capacity. Don't let anybody tell you. Like when Joshua, Caleb, and 10 others went to spy on the promised land, and only two of them came to say that we can do it. And the 10 went around the community, murmuring, you can't, da-da-da-da-da-da-da. We are not people of short sight, you know, and we have to move on. Okay, so let's think of us as who we are, a proud, strong people, the shining star of Africa, and we have the capacity to do what we want to do. If only we can speak that one language and show that we burden share in the issues ahead.
10: Get the industrial piece. So you have ministers in the government have been performing like this. And if they are performing like this, what is the reason why a president is just going to take his green ink and say, we'll betray with you? There are others. Saying so many are necessary because there are several people who have left my government, which I removed from the government. There are people. Neil Biano won my first term or no second term or that's all. But there are some of the longest serving ones, when they do so many. And that is the reason why. And I think there's good explanation.
9: Thank you very much.
11: Tifa Radio, but compatriot, you know, yes, Bosome Frem, Assembly members, or much as a moon. Now, your friend beside me in Tia Mano, Abanasa.
12: I'm so moon.
11: Bachelor,
12: my womb,
11: Chief, and Bachelor, I'm afraid.
12: I'm a patrol, my womb.

And I'm resident with message in Comatrian Pogami Bassia Dom, while crying so boy and hope I am now trying to call and Baba Tribune, and they are deaf yada, just a be papa. Yen fast there, a woman and fire mano, so while crow crying, a crank, a crank, a crank, a cra. Why jet tata, a dear baby, some pimpin sway. A higher plan B 104.5 FM. A band said you made a sugar so would see no about a cremo, a free a da, drada cousin if you had a so. A bra boy and brain on nine copies and no siabapo, and I yet in Asia. Now a free a drada, de banina, a de babisi, a daya wadano. Me chief driver, Henneken, and no dime, and then I'm sa. Now, Metuaba Tabatanga class meet me did ye chira, and they do fear that they know a jam, say, men found Gora Femin Cockroca, no parking si baby. Said ya be a dad drada or between our father, ye juma come a come up. Tabusia and Brayman, I may take a chain, I made them. Ye really at you who at ye so come a come up. Emma Noma et me acronym. And Bramia made you media, which I made ya, I'm just a dumb back up and I will see this star boy. Oh, Henrik and I am a producer and Bray. Now, Facebook and I say, why the papa papa. 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Queen. Now, Edica Ebek online portals and also www.planbfmonline.com. Now, fear the horn seminar to me about the summon. And where you know, you have a more dear and some poor honey and every before better than I said the moon come on. You be Pia Queen and Edia Tum and my own sweat to your boy Romedy, who I drink to me, dear Bam. Now, you made the inner a bear the party and a Numacubia da Roma. And I want to tell you, come a come a family, Pim Queen anymore. Yen fast and be enfam adole catering service so atia se. Say ye banku say ye jollof say ye fufu na opese obedien. Na ohu ba bia ofu ene nkira me kanfo adole catering service e de me wonim brei. 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Wow, once one quite to me, I couldn't anymore. Pa, I feel so. The opposite, we young who didn't answer the opposite, we young with me, and you answer a woman. A bebo, a pam, or boom, or pom, dinner to me, Jina ye. And the abusia borum, a what delicatory service may come for the Maui. Now, I dare about quite delicatory service, as I say, and it's a major desina. And it is a warrior, so we are ye. Say, be a birthday party, and as a party been a water. And now, say, be a way outdoor in our pen, and I'll bet you was here. Adule Catering Service e ho de ma wazi asie. 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Na open Adule Catering Service e kire kwan ya. Wane ewo Tema Community 8 na ma 3 primary school no ho na ye wo no ma. 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Ebusia Boburum on a before I didn't for Hina Bram. Now, I dare about a woman is a Boburum or TikTok one.
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And Ray and Fasida and Ferman for me sent us a hood of one side, penetrated to Median with my young year. I want come from Brumantemo, Epia Mantemo, Bim Fremantemo, and Emantemo Kina, and yet Demo Honor Life by Marie. Now, both from one ground Brumantemo, you be a kin for me center, or you be no butu and Brew and Epiamoa. Mr. Gallic information to Okojo, as soon as I'm a Mr. Gallic, Mijidisa, and Hoyapa and Brimichiao. And also Okojo, as soon as I'm a honest web human and brain. Mama comfort information to Okakasuna and Kawan Krambu Brimin Tim Heya. Afe B case wholesale information to Okakofi Abaya Kutushi number 2. A Honsu book room on Mount Betsy and Kam. Prophet Agrippa information to Sigario, Darine Gareye. And also, a woman was Zeno and Grambo Bremant. I won't feel Freeman to me, authority of God for me sent to Jumaco Ban. I've a mamma mill sent for me sent to a teacher man to a Piemantemo. Yes, woman for me sent to a Freeman Temoa. Wadro Stephen Jason for me sent to a Catamasu New Bridge and Grambo Bremant. July sounds and for me sent to a Bosumasu a Piemantemoa. Eric Cone for me sent to a Ducroya to do any brewing in your Piemo. 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Passenger for woman, well, Piemu and Bray, I miss a monument to own one home by informal call. I'll fail you sooner and they want to well book at him every winner by Nasa, Takura, the Cape Coast. Cause one in the Portimo do an Echemon Crambo Brumantima, Nasa, what do any woof in Crambo Brumantima? Now do any Echem, a woman, Tama, who do any name on a Radenia Motta, Famunqua and Bray, Yamembo, Hoba and Crambo, Super Papa, Miracle Guns or Tama Committee, Tama New Town, Bancoma. Eho and one able to miraculous growth in a pump for Michamu in an embrace confidence, Mijiris and Hoya, Sabina also here, Kofi, Mijiris also here, Pa. Namin Twin Jenny being called my low and no sending brew and a PMO. After a copy phones or Tama comes to 2, Doctor Lass at Tama comes to 2, Wafa Costa or Tama comes to 2, Cobby's kitchens or Tama comes to 2. Mamim Boshi and Mongro, Mianca Samikrom, Bramana Manfu Pon and Potemo. Michebra Mamma Fuponfuina, Sabra make us Ivan skate to Miniaba Cope, and very well be able to never appear in a year. Michels offer Dania, the Mri, Michiso Bia Huyen, Michisena, the Huyen, Michana, the Mamipa, Ganges, my friend of Papa. We are Messi, Michiso Bia Huyen, very Michetu Bia. I don't back a bro, see any meeting and remain a matter of medium, so I'm meeting which I may be paying Pim Koy and Mika can't cry. I was young. Your bedroom enough for you to me at the online portals and at me at the Abba Abbesumo, Ewa, a Hanomo, a saying. Plan B.

0: Said ye be piano on my Ghana, ye ye de ara e be ye. And it's your boy Romo, ye fika www.planbfmonline.com. Now for you to make the horn 7 be at me about Sumo. Now, my mentions was Elijah Grusa, GFA Congress was bogus and failed to address Division 1 and juvenile football. And same rather, a idea. Ogopium Ewa Ghana Man Soccer War Pram Pram and Potema Ghana Football Association Koshim or Jumedia Hot Rock can seven said yeah Ghana Premier League in Air Corne. A large grusa at Miaka Sach say Jeffy or more Jumedian in Swendy cry. It's not say and whom ya say tackle football dia and whom ya say ye division one you to me come as a mafia juvenile football and so you to me come as a mean and when to me and come as a just Jeffy bogus. We and some how do a large grusa at media bam. Now Ghana Armed Force deny probe into former CDS Thomas upon Pepra and into Ghana Armed Forces the or the Sema Baba two judges and Sema Hudobia you can edify former CDS Thomas upon Pepra one or chess and ya de yeno crackra and no sono and embrace to me at DB Abesum war. Now understanding the social toll, how drug dependency erode family and workplaces, and you know, say, oh, chances and brim play, you said, yeah, we are say, Connie, a Timamo, and your mouth work on one, brim play, yeah. Said, yeah, one hour day in Rubane, at me, Edia, show on one, no. Said, yeah, see, a say, a busia, any in Yuma hold on a chess, a was rope away. Hey, and some who do a charge penny and need the OPM award and your support media and so no, or to me, edit to a guy our honeymoon saying. Now, grid could restore power to all areas affected by system disturbances, you know. And brother, I mean, you say, Mammy, I would be a honeymoon, or my light, or move the movie team, and then I'll be a pimondra. Emma, if you're most so a cry, nay, you're in brave brim cry, Temanitans, and most so I am in brave bay, 7 more no mutum elso, yeah. 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And you know, and right, you are fair marking the above two just a good board of Quakoton Aboka. And here, Thomas Aite or your communicator, Edema and this Emmanuel Kono. Or general Edema Ayen Swan no constituency not their two judges say. Yura a fair marking some okay na inkin him or just and yano cra and so made him at the amawo. Neil and Devan Apoy apologizes to Sami Jemfi and NDC over good board comments. And you know, Yura Neil and Devan Apoy and Swakasapa the Chopa Kesia to me ako at the Ama Yura Sami Jemfi na for NDC Aman Yukon and one in semwa. Or can edify good board and who are known no, and the brain medium and someone at me at the Ababesum war. Another national disaster looming in Ghana keep the proliferation of churches within four station now. And you know, and before I just say, I'm here to yen chambi ebubopa, and into and print the bet to me, abuane say, and sorry, I hold a Ben Fuel Station, and Ben Fuel Station, Wabama, where you are moving, and to me, Eddie Fru, and also Eddie Muntremo, and to me, Eddie Abre Wana, Aquensiasi, and as I Rahusem Biasipa, Ugofim, our Abosso, a chance, a brand of wedding fees, and Juno, and Nai, on Rangaza, Wakun, Ninia, or the Caesar, said to me, Winin, Nano, Efa Biahu, Ruby, and as a coin be a day, tricycle be Eddie Efa Honomo, and who I'm in Tim Wasintino. And they yet to me yet is a can wa brandema nem kwa to me I heard no ewo eho no more. Ebusia ya the online portals in the DSC. Na ebe pima ku yenim ne ani abega for ashen komodie no ase. You made the India banner saying about can be free that rather could see if you had a soul. I brought a boy and brother and I confess in Siamba Ball. On Henry can enemy produce and brain. Namiami did you make the no charm media? I'm just so I don't back up and I will see the star boy. My main twin Jenny be and come on me and some of my men were power when a war, Braman, Brav, Kwane, Braman, and Fupon Potem Hall. 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
1: Yes, my
0: and bring come on one pa. 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As it go ye pa. Salite, no, unknown to me, money doom. And it's a bar, Oberman light, said, and cryad you bet me, Eberman Duma. A high general pants, and I'm so my post for Abu Madia Yajuma. As you to be Breno, no, ever my conqueror gun, and we bet him come on. Says Salite, as in California country, a boar woman, as a woman, so I can't mention a boar woman. Now, and then a light in it, boar horn, and so still, I'm going to trust a light in it to me. Me did say Yana trailers in it, be one more, and Ukraine shiny baby and colors, colors be an identify as a trailer, maybe an attention ye. Said ye bea or the Namana Jay be home. And Rachel Fractures, I hope one super brave, Honoma Yanni, I did it at Tarkan home. Nasuni, Nature, and one said a light ye go ye net at Tarkanus room. And they prag yaf walk rabbit to me, ye be papa. And it's a no other empire, but it's an association will come out or lightning ye hide ya. A draw when they are dancers, they are not brep up and on seeing every job for every tea, every demon come on, our hand will say you. Now, I was here best as I would have been for Facebook, no said Yapa, Airplane B 104.5 FM. For agent for our brass, light no, I had the Abu Bor canoe thrown one, I said, Abu Kaho, extra ones, and I have younger said to talk near the Tetal Huno, and ya now say, and yet. A young son of my catcher, and young son of my catcher, yay. Net to me, Abu Pama, may yet to me, Aqui anymore. And into Facebook, near Demo Life Airplane B 104.5 FM, Abu Saka, Homo Honomo. Make us say, you're a Michael Tay, or a social activist, and they were becoming so Hanumu say ye. Yeah, if anyone say, other political parties, you know, more reps in Nanbe Kaya home, Nan Komodina, et to me, Aqua and Nemo Pa. And into a yes, Ebron, Yabesha, Sena Fieni, India, you're a Michael Tay. 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
2: bibi aboko na onso
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2: first of all midi nchia bejma yitifu nyina muti nyumewe Edin Chiake, Siasoma, opposition leader, Afenyo Makin, and a president, and a Candace and Julius Debra,
0: okay.
2: Amobo Juma.
0: Okay.
2: I made mention of, Obegan said, Michia can say, Afenyo Makin, Oyama, I'm having some one or two issues with his. And in Jumedie, you see, opposition party, your duty is to see to it, the government, the party or the government in an administration in power, no. Omo boom with Juma, omo boom with China, such as
0: say.
2: Omo di nyama tutunya kwim. And kami ya say, I say opposition, I say munsem nyaye propaganda kind of, but you see. Yenche yena yen lose your credibility. Mm. In as much as you want to make the government unpopular. Ope se umbo ni chine mani looking se omu mbo brebia no. Let's be very mindful and let's be very careful out there. Because if you are not careful, say there are sometimes say be a bind some policy be banner say minor it goes in favor of politicians now. More opposition party now would draw the public attention to now say in this case no, then we come into the picture to fight against it. Then at the end of the day, you know, it is here to you now say baby also in fine man than there. Yeah, they are too. But oh yeah, sana se ban se ase no also eh ano mo di December mo ban se ebi mbebi na kako e intro bebi na nyanu crap bebi na propaganda bebi na different issues all together. You see, in the long term, no, I don't know that you are playing with your credibility
0: as individual. No, say
2: yes. You see, as I say.

0: But you see, in as much as you are trying to, he's working because enough for more. It's one way enough for more.
1: Now, also, where your mom and car begun? The requirements of a first order begun.
0: Don't worry, I will be three.
1: Okay.
0: Ah, now, party, they say, watch a three, no. Party say, watch a three. The base was her.
1: Okay.
0: Can say after Fantos say katabe butterfly so they number one side. As I was soon as I can so. Do you understand? This was one of the issues that happened during CPP days. Dana, I'm going to teach you one. Said the CPP is divided into more than 25 parties. No, no.
1: Okay.
0: Do you understand?
1: Yeah.
0: And you see, they are very important. Mm. They are post. My who say when Ebia, I'm going to buy no Ebia man be yard here. I say man. Obia omo nanso nya de ade. NDC is not perfect. Dia na say omo so issues wo.
1: Yeah.
0: Ah, so na muti we promises of the mind. Ya no we ya we chi no mu di no. Different thing kan ye hunsi ano. No omo boji ba. But promises of the mind ye hunsi ano. So they also have their issues. Same way, but same just say MPP, you are very important to Ghanaians.
1: Yeah.
0: You're in your presence there as a bigger opposition party in the Moesian. It's to see to that the government is on their toes.
1: Yeah.
0: You draw the attention of the public. But some we say we are destroying our credibility in the long run. One should be a same I was a farm brand now. Yet me deep with them with younger so. Yeah, no phone. But you say at that time, it needs attention of the public.
1: Okay.
0: Me say that me cannot say here. It's me saying that says gold ball and a gold ball. I say. And then so if they are even attacking gold ball in person, it can't happen. But attacking the personality involved now, it's making it look like I said some naked agenda. They say only Sammy J, like the CEO, that's only the whole issue. What I say? I say only news, but if it's a board, say he should be happy this year. For instance, imagine Sebia, time no call a board chairman for ECG.
1: Yeah.
0: Ah, Amuka say 120 containers higher than the other day. What is Obiko boy? Can say after Nyamaki says I turn on a board chairman. No, I don't know. The attack was all was towards the can say ECG and not individual. What I say? Okay. Gold board. If there's anything that needs to be addressed, it should go straight to the goal. But then you're making the whole thing look like, I said, you are singling the individual. No. My bet is not 8 good years. Move by, say, go near two years. Not go do a whole. But I don't know where was the dollar. Announcing issue, they said, they were trying to use the gold board now, and then they find stabilizing dollar. That's one of the corporate vision of whatever they are doing. Have they succeeded or not? Is the city stabilized or not? That's one question that we need to look at. What they are saying? If there be a car, but time no more so now a car new one. I'm going to call a car and say gold for oil. You know what happened? A car ba muho, and I don't a car ba empunu. Was the city still was it stabilized? No. But then they even compare that a car ba amu time one mono to the car ACCC and then just the same thing. Now if you are doing it, we put your own resource. If there's anything, address the man in comma board and not a single person because the man is a young gentleman.
1: Okay.
0: That's oh yeah, he say, then I will try say oh yeah no.
1: Okay.
0: Nyamian, I'm just happy for the man say something is one very tough guy be a man say nyanya camp on head who say you be able to imagine say be oh yeah me say be a me bra me offer offer Richard any and opposite. Oh yeah say. Now you like what hano? What man BB? What did I say?
1: Yeah.
0: Oh, what's that? You're not BP Kakao.
1: Oh, for Emre, sir.
0: Oh,
1: yeah.
0: If you're not going to have money, BP, and say, what hand free? What did I be a school fee? Say, what money, yeah, boy, because of BP. What did I say? But you see, let's not single, like, as a personal attack kind of. That's how I see it. From where I see it.
1: Like, or say, to me, attacking institution. No?
0: Institution, you say, institution, mm. But institution, okay. And it's some way, that's a discount, but I say, so you say that it make a more or be the enemy, because I don't know, everybody sees that there's a resource. I don't know, the resource is that the city is stabilized. Business, when they enter, no, we're in dollar 9 cents, dollar near stabilized. You see, I know, see, now, I stabilize it. So the business are not really talking, said, oh, no, I'm okay. You say, when I say, oh, boy, no, quiet, it's something. You say, I don't say, something, so why darling boy, I'm a Ghanaian, so. What did I say? Mr. Richard Kra, who testified to it.
2: Okay. He's one of

0: I don't want a kind of the credibility of African American to be like game fin this argument because of India. That's because in the long term, one should be out in some I was saying Tiena and here public attention. One also after your side, as I can, maybe I don't can here. That is what in here attention.
1: Okay, that's it. But I say, you're a Richard Dennis, have a kind of sentiment here.
2: Maybe Chiano, maybe the very better.
1: That done one as a way for
2: oh, there, maybe for my president. Send your book for any friend. Bokonyo ye, ba ono atiye kati, ene kramzo obedi, falabasos ni yam, ni menu, enyumre obedi. 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
1: Onde neka?
2: Boho na okaso will be too. Or more chain. August me away. A fever couldn't bosom in watching. Coco season, me no naba. Still I won't boho. A nedia. Where they can't catch a uragusitano so make a gun for Zonan or kinds of boa.
3: 24-hour
2: market no musi, no musi, and your mono musi. 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Sami Jemfi and Crave Bama. Gold board now, Hono, and yes, so proprietorship. Precious Mineral Commission, and as a precious mineral company, Anna Yayadin, Yatenin, Abbey, the gold board. Anna Sami Jemfi, ye. The domestic. Good purchase program. Any NDC for baby. It is not an NDC's policy. A policy because of the reckless power purchasing agreement. Ura Mahama, yeah, when Tama Eko Dumsum, ah, eme, kabai, ah, na esi a tweetia, a car, your call, kobobo, bisiandi tweetia, kana, a drew baby, na your call. Your friend is saying the world market say a cope bond cry inya. Nan so na petrol price air costro. Anna will rub our miako dagin and say you will go to a ha. Near between ye see the natural gold media. Instead, I come and only sebi, your friend is saying dollar and fianco to crude no. Yanko nyanko negotiate nyanya butter trade. Yenfa good and cause a oil. And ye, this air policy, a friend, good for oil, for reserve, and what? Forex. Not just a good, no. Ye, Toby, Edia, cause a oil. Near the ebi SCA, near friend, reserve, no. Nya sandy bean so aquaton, and ya forex, that foreign exchange. And no, na will buy a better good boy because they start here. Nay, a mineral commission for an air, and precious mineral commission for an air, on behalf of Bank of Ghana because Bank of Ghana for an air may scan your dear. Anna, your main charge, gold board fofi antwata yen yefi abem no momo buy modi gold board na ba, but it is the same policy no and I will run it when precious mineral commission eto adeno on behalf of your friend is saying Bank of Ghana 2424 omo boka nobody insulted then when say managing director of way by a momo say yes edwana mukodi e no sebi e ka bi abam short change bi ababa ho because sometimes ne huni say obetimi ato ade ne ne o chana price no whether it falls or it rises oh but when you are not under pressure you don't sell when the prices fall you can keep it till say prices ne beko unlike kukwa untimi enye emfin go say we keep gold obetimi e go on so many years that's why we have reserves a 20-year dinia and yeah dear we the idea say the gold no ever be back economy a ye baumiana idea and all the buy but what bana wo to aswa yan kasi we gold board don't have physical resource me back gold board don't have physical cash or the we a ye a Bank of Ghana and or mount we say sika and akoto gold or mount exchange rate of we are if you advance 10 cedis are. Ukwa no akoto gold no in the black market price. Higher. Uyen so amu awo sa akoto ama omu no. Na wo wa sa amu discount. To the extent say, the assay way, assay way no. Na wo mom 15% discount. Anom koka ane ba na, ane ne kwa de, Bank of Ghana ajatun say, se se kwa de, omu mabie kwa. Tinyame ya aduma wo, from next year no, ebi awa na adu sika beto. You have acted on behalf of Bank of Ghana. Enti se Bank of Ghana boka. Nye shukweni books ni unze. Oh, eh activity we ya. This agency. Eko ye na ama Bank of Ghana boka. Na ye kan. Se gold board e boka. Nye board the chief executive diya. Who is the chief executive? Is it not Sami Genfi? Ah. Me say Sami Genfi. He should get matured. Instantly. Now when you say gimmick, now he's behaving like a spoiled child. As if so, bia, ni papa was in cabin and can ask him. Who told him, say, gold board, sebi, sole proprietorship, aye, ni papa dia. Who told him? And this is a semaba, Ghana for taxpayers, mami bia, or chichi kuntum return, question yasu, ubia, sebi, or quickie truck, and AM before a city kit man. Omuni Nancy Kanga Ganga Ganga Kanya Buano, and the Dibia Kugu Bank of Ghana. And a Bank of Ghana say, ye per se, ye den, ye stabilize ye economy no, by way of exchange rates, ye anyway. In Tiska, policy of Uraba, Miadibani, ye continue. And one funny thing is, Sam George want to tell us, a friend, Sammy Genzi want to tell us, oh, because the city is stabilized, you know, and they are months amount. Nemo yakas activity now can a carbum dia and udia affairy. Ujukum. What is the meaning of that? You are acting on behalf of a plan B. So okona kodin se money be near ba plan B. Yes, a plan B for akodin se money. By a chance se money mwa. Ye be when you din se money no. Oko na kofeni munyamu ba. Eye plan B dia. And so ye be man who say, wey wuna we ye. Ain't wo dia. A do baby and Munyama Bani, the house, yes, and Kasa, a gold board. Nebom Yakoka se Kaba, the house, and the Yawa, near Bank of Ghana. Near Bank of Ghana, no Bank of Ghana, no, who scanned the quarter gold now, who quite see who Choboni on your money will move you, and on a Bank of Ghana and a catch was a quarto, quay, Michel and Nimanga was a Albert Outianumino, who now Babeto good. Michel and now hear me from say, I'm out discount 15%. Now you 15% discount, not the amount now. I don't know what turn one seed, you know. Who turn a 70 pesos. Now 3 pesos now, you're at FISU. 30 pesos now, you're at FISU. You're not here or the Befa back door. Beijing. Omunya send your mom, Kikan, can I send this for the same one much? Gold board, no, it's a product, it's a state institution. And whoever is working there should have it at the back of his or her mind there. And your sole proprietorship by your will, your man. Anything that comes out of it, Rebecca and Ura Senior Markins, he said it clearly. The report that Ghana government, led by His Excellency, the former incompetent John Mahama, or the IMF, no one on the report nearby. Enti anya meme yaw amete ha ana me sisa report come IMF whatever came in the public domain as we are all witnessing it no e yade a Ghana government has sign e yade a we are sign e den office we are siama all twene won say henceforth no all ma good boy for anya we say nobody is saying say Canaba, and yet we say a good and yet Bank of Ghana, a Bank of Ghana car name on Bank of Ghana or agencies. I'm here, Juma, on his or behalf to control the forex or the economy. And Sadia and yeah, and gold board near cast on Koto Gold no on top on behalf of Wendy and Wakoto and Waton or the Sikaba name on Megano Kodi and Waboka Sika demands one from Kojumuno or Koyeno. Was spending ama a cabin simple would it be a befie ba waboka jitum simple ni anku yanim
1: let us say tino yura Richard Enin and what in God yura Michael Tenchen ye be shan ku mudie na ngasa ngasa we die eye empenim we ya bad ye eyes are bad ya just one ya penim enti no enti o die ye ntwa ye homra sisi ya na fe enchen ku mudie na se
4: Time was on. 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Mitre, the most prestigious community soccer tournament in town. Se se die, teams ni nina nya bidrasa pujenti, e jet to a tour. Aha! 32 teams from 32 communities. 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Ah,

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Ubenya set of jerseys and a silver medals. The better swim you san, one also ebenya cash prize. No, asansu enya bronze medals. 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Yes, asansu ewo best player, top scorer, one any golden boot no, and a best goalkeeper, golden gloves, obeje, and a fair play team award no, and also ewo no. Na yobye wenyina answa, 32 teams nina.

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1: message chief enyo makini me wofa oti ya o mi mi funi wa ba are about that but me me ko nsa be ko e be che aha so information me nyinya I don't know how true etie how credible that information I'm making to say it's an agenda say because of can say because of man we are chairman untimi e ho agenda no mo pushing that is what but I don't know how credible that information is but my question is it legally right or some cause I can say ahunje nana is it legally right or not that's one question two say parliament call can say recess you come from back some bra back and met us with you medium and I stand to be corrected what do you say I don't know the rationale behind that of course one of the things I heard say the judges has it no who fan or so I call you can say or call ahunje or call you can say check up near that that's what I also know I don't know how true that one also is but we shouldn't say what is the issues. Is this the first time can the judges court this can they say break a vacation and is it the first time? So why is it what's changed now? Why are they be able to see this vacation for a long time ever since the can say this particular judicial way has been a kind of propagated almost at each one. They be able to call this vacation. Why now? And I may believe say, is it true, say? It's not meant to say because of a kind say we Omo chairman to me we are that some time that 15th October. Nana, over.
2: 104.5.
1: Oh, okay. Thank you. Whoa. I said, I'm going to say anything also on fire. I can't say waiting too. Because I generally some push and I said, I'm not chairman. But I said, chairmanship, and I said, air to resume. Which I don't know how it's going to be. I'm only praying, say, because it will be the papa. It will be any other bomb pies. It will be the papa Uncle J. But issue is, say, Senka a regular even everyone say be of an it's me of it and okay galaps and you think that they will be fighting for him they are fighting for Chema to me. It can be I said they almost said they be kind taka symbols. It can be I say Ghana politics, you know. Open so baby and so far for politics. It shouldn't be so because in Toko Buku and I need to also book vacation and also for the first time, I'm about to say, judges, I can't say, I'm doing out to him, yeah, date, this particular data. They are fighting, like, winning war too much. All the lawyers are fighting, and it's like, winning war too much. Signing to 1-2 September, and all that, got to April, to October. These are all arguments, which I don't know what they intend to achieve. I don't know, all because, and I see this as a naked agenda, because, I'm going to say, because I'm going to say, chairman, MBD chairmanship. I don't know how, I'm about to say, opposite the evil force or prison poor, they are going to file nomination for him. No matter contested. Meanwhile, Mu constitutional say, Obi or a prisoner say does not qualify to even contest. But Mu, this time around, you are even going to file nomination for the person in jail. I don't know what they intend to achieve, but Kami, I said, I'm meeting the air. I don't know how true the send catch you. I don't know how credible it is, but say if it is legally right for the judges to go on their vacation, please allow them to go so go and rest because they are also people. Mm-hmm. They are just the same way. But we call race, parliament, we call race, because Jim and Amas have a back. They are also entitled to it. Let them enjoy their vacation.
0: Okay, now, balance it, put to prove. Judgment be about say Nipane Banzoa because recently parliament omunya emergency we be momo sanso e babak. I don't know say be as a momo sanso kokura ma yura aban bagbin SRS one samurai sanse business we be aban also mutumi do ngomo sanso ne betumi abase bia semne e banu anasa sem we die hu be hia say ke be din intentem nanso because of this legal vacation in Tinia,
1: I'll be very happy if they can come clear, come and tell us the important. I can't say issue case a also maybe didn't intend them not confirm free vacation, bra. For the parliament, one, we know say maybe there may be emergency issue, maybe some sick assembly, there's something emergency that one day requires parliament, bra. What do I say? Make a time of pass here because I'm person will pass here levy. You can't be free sick bed, so bad, ever. And they vote here, coin.
2: Why not? Or that's it.
1: And the part of me, minimum.
2: So get your funds right.
1: Oh, see, an ambulance or honorable.
2: Ambulance.
1: Because ambulance ain't tank of parliament. Could I say? Ambulance
2: is always an ambulance.
1: I don't know if that's emergency, but that day, the major or by.
2: We were there.
1: Oh, and if you come by you,
2: we were there.
1: Could I say? Yes, a parliament full ambulance. If you come nearby. I don't say emergency. What did I say? There are emergencies to in a parliament. These are lawmakers because if there is something that needs to pass through parliament, because I hear on minor, and the parliament will say, because man from parliament, that's a mukokoya, illegal. Mr. Namikan, so those one need to request because it's an emergency. But tell us the particular emergency, a kind is a case. I would say, maybe a movie also move from Mumbai. This is come and tell us. They will say, based on Sabia, Nana do be Jin and Nana do the gay. I don't know. And then he has said, or some medicine, I say, very important. Emergency.
2: I'm here with you.
1: What you say?
2: I'm president.
1: Oh. Maybe I am going to say, I know, say, very important.
2: I'm going to say, member, he's a former president.
1: Matthias, say. Obi Obi disturbing Mahama.
2: That's Mahama no know how girls into no be
1: already. But so. What I say? So maybe there may be emergency case. Yeah, emergency. And they should tell us the emergency case at hand. And you say, "I said, 'Bomu obi an.' Also, mumbra no mumbra. But you can't compare. They can say parliamentary because the parliament. Little way abe no. We are going to. We are going to. We are on camera. We are going to mumbra. They can't say. Obi say you are going to practice illegal. Can say action. I bet me I go against. Can say online. No, we be original. Imagine him say, "Bia, there's a deal. Come in. Be ever boy online no." But because parliament any who corners or called Sabana, if it's my acquaintance in the long run, it goes against you as a person or whoever went to sign that deal. Meanwhile, in the long run, a Bama state to do it, he has a parliament member, but they should tell us which emergency kind of case war also move from vacation. It's two different things altogether.
0: Let us say, you're a Michael Ten or Tennis, you're a Richard Memorand Jane Affe. I also forward into the Ebra Awards answering.
2: Okay. I say my army who are missing a can because me the me face a kwajo ponko mane MPP for no current Supreme Court mo be am wasting the time nobody me say then e be kwa kwesho from kwa engine and kwesho for enya me kwa na meeting ana sene ye sebi abua nentwe ni dua na anka ne to sanso na comfort no dey come no enka ne nsem sene abua nentwe ni dua no Ankaneton. Sans no confono de com. Ankanism. It is not out of place. Anna, Oma, a shishe, yen constitution, Omo de Bem say, ye were judicial vacation. Eye, a nipanwa de, an ye yo. Eye, court, no, And yes, I will call you, Anna. Yeah, sure, any more, any more for coffee. Yeah, sure, one, one time. Yeah, yeah, call them. No. And yeah, Juma, a lot of research back and forth. Say, yeah, cross examine will be a year, a year, Juma, a year mental way. In Tomoshi Shayana, Yashada, I criticize every year, be from 1st August to 30th of October, Biano. A year for legal. Vacation.
0: Is it September or October?
2: No. I think it's October. 30th.
0: September. September.
2: September.
0: Two
2: September.
0: 2 months, right?
2: 2 months.
0: From first to 2 months. September 30th.
2: First August to 30th. August 1. And from first to October. To September. First to not October. Yeah, September 10th.
1: Yes. Because I was going to say, to many cases, somebody are adjourning to 15th October.
2: But what I'm trying to say is, me and your obi case, because Ututumrika court, I don't just wear the beam, and I would default. Me, Sebi, Adia AC Nay, and Sangana, I just say, Bia, Yamia, and so I'm on by, maybe I will with you, Yassi. Aye, Daya, Adia, experiencing a nay, I do more court a nay, or China, it do more court. Ain't he, Mimi, dear? Senior ya I dike ye bubas as a kanfubu baby se o re fonsa hwe wonsa no anas o kwoto se onyon kwa boje se hia no as insuasi won de hu me sanni ma na me na eh case you am the kokoti a single judge in international single supreme court judge and international justice Gabriel Puaman not international
3: plan B
2: and say sebi babo asemna to egu. Assembly in anything. And this, if was almost selected some and same bima to them a criminal cases, ain't it? Whether there's a legal vacation or not, no case no should continue. Me, I don't want anybody to stop them to make it look like somebody is afraid and is running away from justice. Because, and Kofono, you're my imagining and on my imagining. Sabi say, and some be brave no cry no. Omudi ke di case no. Ewo your friend is social media so. 4.5. Nanka e den it minya a whole attorney general. No abejina social media commentator. No a bro with ye mwa. No wa psyche public. Nisa wo di e den ye do betu. And two kwan wa se mwa de crana judges now for 1 to 1. Na just a contrary to what he has already done. And to me the senior man we can win ya. 1 month, 2 months. They should let them do whatever. Now you know so tra case in this. So I don't say any des or no so. Yeah, trani fan would ye so say, oh, kwa with yem, obia ye more co leave. And ye ma kwan se co leave. Now dia will say 104 obia se munti u dia own co leave. Now be kwa kudia. So be it. Sika kwan enti a de we are seen in our house open. Ube ye we dia kwa on ya re. Because nipano can't cry ye jai e Yeah, parking manager now. Home. No, they make an on tears here. And your punk man, because I didn't know more vacation. They are calling their almost decades. I don't know, business. I didn't now. Sebi, we are in legal vacation. Now you are still continuing certain cases. Okay. I know I must say, I'm a administrative warrant. Say, a constitution as a. Chief Justice na eye ura Bofu Bani Bafu Paul Bofu Bani use why obetimi atoto aso
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2: 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Now I'm going to scrub it down legal vacation. 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You have no vacation or you have no leave. No more year, 24/7, 365. Offer a mre juma. I don't know how to describe it. Ebia, obetima say. Enye juma ketwa. Sure. Uko, uko. E we are saying, Adeba Kwenye say, whether you are innocent or you are not. Even the back and forth, the trauma. So we could not dock it na yeah cross exam. And that form and in you so
3: 4.5.
2: A plus one minus one. Oh dear bro, obey jelu maybe because of your body posture or one assembly abeka. Nancy Abia now you're innocent. Oh dear bro, obey me jaw. Because of your body gesture or one assembly could be, and so if you are now here, then now men at the bar no omutimi ehia junior we no e guide wo mun niema sometimes no kra na bia case bia omudi no 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Ghana phone is here, Boka. I am a phone now. Almost, I don't want to do more now. Almost in your member. I know my share papers. I know say, oh, activities we are more, you know, my Boka. You bet me at Nasi as all mine near the pro and cons. Ebi a baby a Boka. Ebi a crying, you know, you are as a chief executive. Ebi crying, no, not being marshal. Not being marshal. But you cannot be in Siswa because, you acquire. Politics in Tino. Ye Besha Atadia Shinipano Casano, near the account semino. Okay, sir, last year, and a minority Nicas and Kayama Bank of Ghana, governor, no, Embra, no match and same room. Ebianco Uma at that time, majority name you saw position, and far and stop his arm move now, Anka Ebianca by now, and Casamidian fee, and Kaminqua press conference in Kahunya. 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We shouldn't be listening to people's political affiliation or their tribal lineage and judge what comes out of them. We shouldn't do that.
0: Okay.
2: Yen yina yen yu se, yeah. Se, sebi se, oman yu tutu mrika kwenye. Sebi, se cases yen, ye si ye Russia yi. Se omudi fwa, opa, mendi 1,000 years, omudi fwa. Se omudi bima opa yesi den we betu di na kwoshum one day the truth will come out, they will be freed. Ah na nyam pipi na jeli mame your friend is arabe and to be brain.
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2: edina tamaku wa anya absentia se na edi asem no so okona omudi len 10 years obai yenjan they said, "Crowd, then I have to know." They say, "Acquitted and discharged." They say, "She cannot be tried again." Acquitted and discharged. I say, "Simbi eni no, my father no akudi."
1: You jare no.
2: I burn the powder. Big them. Oh, and to me dear, me, and your money be your honor. So also beka sasa unke nyeda. And I say no, yeah, reduce here.
4: to MPP NDC too much. Yeah, reduce your own to MPP NDC too much. To the extent, assembly back. Ne all tier ni crown to me, yard agent. And politicians in the zone say, Sabi, and Quafobi research on me, I made a mention to say, oh, baby, I see, I'm on my green off of Bagan and say, toss it. Yes, you toss it, I mean, yes, the lowest IQ.
1: Ghana,
4: toss it, miss me, mention to me. But I am not sometimes, oh, yes, and I acquire no present. Because sometimes, oh, yeah, Cassa Mafa,
0: Michael,
4: Minister, you know, no credit. But because of Atadie Eche Michael Nti, na na gye gye m. Ebe kwa na afi, uhu na na ze o pacho. Sabi, baby, I was saying nipa na kodru nzu no, untimi nyiwa no kodru ho. Na ye too late. Say we are more or less every day trying to chastise and murder people's credibility. I go say character assassination. And as say ye o man mu. Once in a minute, Tama Michael Cassano,
0: yeah.
4: Not all can be
5: plan B
4: about personalizing issues on the good board. Me, I listen to Afignon Bibri. I dare make me man say, he said, good board chief executive, board chief executive, attack the institution and the title. Good board Aboka. The moment Abokoka says Sami Genfia Boka, that is why I was not expecting Sami, because Gold Board Nankasa has lawyers and PROs. So I was not expecting the chief executive even to come out to even respond. No, hell no. There's a chief executive, Aboka. Personally, you are not, it's not a sole proprietorship. You are not taking all decisions. You have board. You are just a spending officer. But you have board. Some of the decisions, your board is advising. Unless there's a clear evidence, say, oh, you don't listen to your board. Are you getting my point? That is why and then I may catch you be in any 3 days as a baby. We now may catch you be say, a young man form bo afenyo din bebre when it comes to your friends, the ECG. Why? Because I'm going to Public Accounts Committee, no, and you might be peon, you know, just say, the managing director and his management took decision without the approval of the board. And you said, Obi take a decision. I said, be board, and you are aware. Obi,
1: is it legal or illegal?
4: Legal. But when you tell me, unveiling, we unveil, no. Say, in corporate law, no. Say, Uko, Nase, Kutiawa. That's the time they will unveil the veil on you. Ni anywhere, Dino. The way I sit. And me, dear, I'm a bear minuas amigency. Messreno. If you echo, may gear off from the
5: 104.5
4: topic. Now, when say judicial vacation, now media boy, but the main part, those who are very close to Sami should advise him, say, or your chief executive, my print them and engaging Kofu so easily. Or yes, sape, name or my people. Perceive a ABR or the BBC because you won't call for BBC bar. First of all, BBC bar, you know, you better press conference ground. Can you win? And can the legal team of Gold Board and that of the PROs?
1: Don't forget, I'm going to say, I didn't know for the public, one mammy, yan, mammy, yan,
4: if you baby, and not yet. That is it. Okay, who can you say?
0: Richard,
4: I'm saying, when Sami was in opposition, what didn't he do? Pushy president, you know. But if you are any president, you know, Okasa. That is why we have Ministry of Information, Ministry of Communication, you know, Ministry of Information, you know, all the government agencies, you know, call cabinet, they can call and say, okay, information way, you hear Sami, and no, yeah, cabinet decision. Ye we are, ye dear show we are no aquacas. And I say, Papa, we are listening to him on social media. Ura, he was saying so fantastic. My NDC bloggers are on him, insulting him, right? Yes, and yet Adibian says Sammy ba. Sammy should get it to his brain, say, position a kitano, a enviable position. Ghana. God no from independent na God abwan and as God unkwan are in charge of it. Ni toni ni tomun are in charge of it. Hey, young man, be careful.
6: Okay.
4: Now concentrate on the job and don't be jumping to defend yourself here and there. Because they are getting him. Because people are saying say, Oka said, yeah, more can be as so I bet you have to be a boka by ABA figures no there or on your money. So don't even say anything. Oh, Rashi said, "I am the chief executive of GoBot. Now, show we chief or chair. One I chief executive. I have to come and you need not to talk. That is why we have PROs and the lawyers of the institution."
0: Okay, let us
4: see. We can see GoBot, but we can't see the chief executive because it's a limited liability company who can be sued and sued. Okay, and Ura, my friend is saying, Gusitando. Court issues over on the demolition. What who has more kind? Fantastic. Nobody is attacking him as a chief executive of your friend is saying 24-hour Wednesday. He said that this is the job. But my lawyers are trans everything. We are not. So we have filed to take ourselves from the defense because we are not the people in charge of this. Finito. And you buy and me can say fine. You are acting on behalf of Bank of Ghana. Bank of Ghana and see Yejumamano. Yes, you are in charge of the selling, the buying and the selling of the good. On behalf of Bank of Ghana. But everything that you did, who pay your books, you have forwarded it to Bank of Ghana. And if any issue, you expect the Bank of Ghana being the governor or his team, about Biyano. No way you move him. But how for say, at the time I was opposition, the one I Biyano, I jump here, him, you are not in opposition. You are not doing campaign. You are governing. You are in charge. Okay. Don't be talking too much. Nene, Sam George Crow,
0: Wejai Kasa. That's Ira. And Ira Thomas, Ira Richard, and you know, Ira Thomas, I train class with TM Panin Check as young Commamo, OTA, and as or Rainbow, if Rain Swan, and so what in Chanet Media. But now, young Co and Sampoe Tosumin is with ye.
4: Miensan
0: ye kan wase. 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
1: O fraweni.
0: And the pussy for a walk as one important one, one to me at two baby no one. Sadie, we are cossy, ye bear dang, and ye to me at two as ye. MTT the phone no more your majumani ye. Ghana police no more your majumani ye, and as a transport union no. And now one more money and call one as a beer, cousin, and as a zobi, cargo generalizes, and I be a corinne, you won't vaca and quana or pagisi baby. No, dear co, or go check your alignment near dear moon. And as I got a can on qua alignment checking the idea. And it's a DVL for some more young women. I said, even if you are sad, we done it now because yeah, near to this kind of sirens are hood way. Yeah, to be so a bureau groom. And the crime mess never first saw a sad year between two as a name one way, Juma era Michael Mamisha. Say, oh,
1: maybe we need to run a bit to DVL. So ideally, once a roadworthy. Roadworthy, the answer will be to your roadworthy in every year on a yearly basis. Commercial ones input on a 6-month basis. I did go to your roadworthy now. Also, in fact, quite an uncle DVL. And found call, we also uncle to your roadworthy garage. Now, unfound call for them to see, say, is a car worthy of the road? What do you say? But it's here and maybe now, unfa car and uncle. I'm to ya. Near the roadworthy nine, Abraham. So you see that the Pakoni roadworthy is up to date, but the car itself is not worthy of the road. Well, of course, my road na san ye worthy, so. So that is what, and I didn't think how the car no DVL is a good year road worthy now. DVL is a full technical, I can't say way, I way for. Every check is a can, Yama, Gosun is a car, with a car, the car, Omu tinted, Ombewai. What do you say?
4: Ombewai.
1: Ombewai. What do you say? Because it is not supposed, oh, you are not supposed to drive tinted car, oh, Ghana. So the same way, Senka, I'm going to say, oh, wait, you are road worthy. Or some fat car, but I saw it, yeah, I'm check, say, lights with air. Legal and say illegal. Is it appropriate to fix it there or not? Say inappropriate and you 12 on this is why I can't say tinted window. But just like the case, Charlie, I'm on fuck card because so baby now DVL. And so you boy on with three super. And you see, we said somebody mammy by says yeah, DVL kind of tax force now begin up crime. Una not some most stopping wa. There are certain things that if you don't have, I'm gonna do 225 and I'm so made you 225. The man is able to check it. Ring light, maybe a light when you are 225. Maybe a roadway is not up to the 225.
0: 225
1: series. Yes. Adiaba could be a Adiaba could be a. It's a movie inspector. Yeah, we're not saying 12. And anyone who they can bear 20 billion. Oh, yeah, see. So I think that in the long term, though. The tax for then that maybe service for honorable. So then Tanya attack tax force more. A gender quite one. Oh, by a check, oh, Lancers, three roadworthy, all those particulars. No, yeah, China, yeah, final now, yeah, El Coso. I think that say, Ebe, yeah, they should come back more on the tax, which I know they can even generate a kind of say some income to the government. What they are saying to the DVL for so. Me far a Jumana do MTC vote so welcome and that task force include MTCD. So majorly do a DVL Juma. It's almost all say, I'm for a Juma, I'm for a year 2 years. Yeah.
0: May I say, you're a Richard.
2: Esri. Oh, my way, any serious. Oh, yeah, any serious. Me win, me fan 3 places. Okay. And now I will not miss ways.
0: Okay.
2: We are not serious as a country. Police phones are not going
0: to be able to unapproved.
2: They are unnecessary.
0: Light.
2: They are unnecessary.
0: Identity.
2: First of all, let me take it from 104.5. The ports.
0: Okay.
2: Anything that comes to this country, it goes through the ports and gets clarification, approval. Say you boo adibiano, next you face fog lights. Ewo car case yes so and I in ketuaso a kitty problem. And I certain lights a kitty problem. Ehina ifi and sani ram market. Direct from the port, we can clamp it and seize it from the system. Yasua. 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Say your name, my young face, a kitty problem or your system. And yes, your money bar market answer. Service means say will be a juma. Bako China money, Yama. Say fog lights in Yama. But ye will pro and cons. Timing. A 1 point, a messa aka. Ebia tama ye sonu. Tama ye sonu. An ebia. Meka se ebia. Yenche. And rami trank as abubu yan kaba 6 to 6. Ye money in ye juma. Light winning soon. Time, you know, and I made a meal say, be a bad. Do you know why? About 90% of our roads
6: 4.5
2: are without street lights.
1: Good.
2: So, okay, so now you have eye test for drivers for a 16, most car stations are about 85% of them are getting blind. They struggle to drive in the night, not because of so we have to light out on it, so, but because of the nature of the headlights are Omanka say use yellow nibi.
4: Ubo port wo mukra wo hu. Obini street and headlight. Ye toa endu baby outi. 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Ye toa endu baby outi. 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Anyway, ti se meme de senka time no. 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Baby long journey. E nwura mu baby. Na waso. Na weya. Nanka ewe. Second, at the end of the beckon time, you know, attitude, no problem. The kind of animals we have behind our wheels. The kind of animals, not human beings, so animals we have behind our wheels. Say, obit is THE, or so, or himself, or tis, and I'm saying, yen, coffee, me person, my body will be company. But tracks, I can say, ya be ya, ye to keep you. Who saw driving saloon car, who saw ya boy? Or two lights at all, so I sabi on green cross away a nipper. Cra. Ain't he sabi yenya a nipper? Or ye only na quadrin answers a nipper. By gin danny trim no ye sabi, a woody for agin and moa agin. Way, and your politics never, mamma will be my time because MPP in anybody and no did driver for them. Ye the yammy. Ye the yo. A kudipa. Send ye ne car be buy a bank as or per se car nikra who came on my embargo bill because in a punk of one. Opronino ye name kuno. A bedrugan, a gun and inotisti and echino, nana geno, or no our any one or ye cano, a fee se or ye witty. Gun and inotisti echinas or ye carcass and obo, or whoa, or nuti gadma, pra pra, or ma one is a fion ombra. Or perwa abo buga, no a so light not to any. Oh. This kind of onion bobs, diamond bobs, na ewo market no. 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Any baby, I saw so no.
0: And so here, now cut timing. Oh, here, prepare no see to me this so when I say,
4: and yeah, hey,
0: one gaza,
4: baby, I want to me say me cars, I make you, Mr. Tinya, Kaipe, come if you American cars. When you start here, not headlight as we see so. Daytime in our headwind, almost say air for warning. Send a bear, war, woman, and so bones a sebi, car, but if you are cry, this is so. It is a word to ignition answer. Nyame ka atima se. Enti, de meme de me person me can say most at times no, enye headlights na, enye diamond bulbs no na ya na enye problem. The main reason why our cars I will be blinding obi ni say most of our cars here use gun hand headlights ni nye. And to be so there a bright kakra chen wo de na, na blind you. 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problem. How we will solve it, I know that it's in our own hands. The police, no, I'm a chill. There's any idea a car called DVL, I'm to me, why I reflect this. So, I'm going to say, I'm going to say, what would you know?
2: outrageous and I say beyond a certain measure. No more betra. I know there mini a home shaker. But again, I pay me to me create a human man for. We are obeying. And now some catcher say, oh my God, say, infa reflect and one boy, you know, a human will be shamu ubi. A magnet, yan, and bizarre market say, yen cast if you are brutal banansino. Or my shaday. A reflector we were and one also light and not also. But who could give you a lanyard quantity a stick as beyond myself reflector by force, to by force. Ah, which means I didn't gonna have any natural DVL inside into big contract. I waji open umpo how to go and see MTT for non nom quay one near Biniento. Says Subano Nessie Castle, Ghana buying. Obunin can ye ye be obunin or ye and I and reflectors one, why any lights were home. It won't face the lights, extra lights, ne huin ya. You were quite fast, but me the main idea, me the minim says the timing of owning those lights and the those using those lights any way. But oba, ye quano lights in so, and those things say, cause ye if it is them, so you're very careful.
0: Meda say, you're a Richard, and enough, you're a Michael, and I would tell my car, and when then read you made genus, you didn't come out quite a pie, maybe you're crying. Emma also wado agenche ne edia bananza na na wode amontwe me basisi a
7: Time was so, time was so. 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Mitre, the most prestigious community soccer tournament in town. Se se die, teams ni nyina nya bedwasa pojanti. E jet ye tour. Aha! 32 teams from 32 communities. Ano na e chegu no, wankasa unimu dida. Ye biem e chasse live. E wo tema. Committee 2 aye Mexico AstroTurf no so. Ah, obia tutum ne kamfa o se ene plan B enkamum na afie we tournament. Na Mikai, 22nd of August 2026, Ekopim, 13th of September.

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Festival Ecos or more festival Ecos were near VF Fast Street Culture and Food Festival. No, Ecos Papa Chassier, Ewa July, August Boost Mini de Tosu Edunine. Yet Yamwa could see Edriasan, August Boost Mini de Tosu Edriasan, or Fimpy Mini Dunisimo. Said the Admedian Ecos or Pram Pram Agra Camp Park one, one Pimono, but what they said we could cook him Ewa Honom one. And there dates, you know, Air 21st. Na 21st, you know, a dear Jumedia because only a music freestyle show, singing and rapping competition, and a becoswa, a chance you better to us, because he said, no, a best one, and your baby in crack, grand tabusian, say, oh, person who said, ya wamamre, ne amania, ete, ewa, my conqueror gun, and mutitru, wobano, pram pramning, and potemua, ne, bomadia, so can cook you more, Jumedia, and I say, we a free pram pram traditional council, no, and what is said, Jumedia, and as a Fast Street Council and Food Fast Street Culture and Food Festival no Eddie Eba Papa Pam. Now who wants him is a who do be El Faho the Abomadian Frame Penny for Ewa Home Swan Fast Street Cultural and Food Festival name a free pram pram traditional council no and it have a Fast Street for Eddie Abba a few you know a cost of the Nene Cra or pram pram Anglican Park and so I shall see what I guess was only the toss to Edunine at a more could see I guess was only the toss to Edriasa a waffing pimenine a duno and Sia Emu Ebusiam. We and Kaibo, a free, honorable Kakai, honorable Frederick, and your general manager, Eddie Emma Plan B. And I'm saying, we 1 week observation. Ani Nana, ye Kai, and I say, Eddie Edo, Eddie Mama Yura, late, Mr. Kwabena, Odomi. 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
0: Epa chamanya wa tijie kiki. Mano, po Greater Accra Regional Jelibi. There, the donor, respectful, our oba, our secretary, into more motimenka in day and in day. The donor, a.k.a. Passover. Oba as regional secretary delegate, Monto Abaman. Dana Medical Court Domingo Abinia constituency, the incoming chairman, Osman Osman. Ah, and also over your chairman. And that AKA the Dewa Polo who knows who knows. Mm. Open you.
1: It's you.
0: Wong Asama 04.5. Mm. The OSHA Committee Anna Abia Yamanoti leader. After your marking, or to challenge my amigenti, even now, or we invite him to say yes, umbra, palmet, and bachata. I could resist that alarm noir. Samigenti, that day, Mr. Yeni, I counter ministers now, and now that area accountability to the country. And I found Eddie Fashion at the buyer. Uncle Cassas and seven pencils. Who's the adjacent year of Bia Cassas time? Even after your markings are awkward in the TV. Questions are far over Pisan and Banana News from home. Because now, Sabio, that on Limsa, even mineral and mining committee for Alco Sabin to her Amma Kojo Ukuma Alco Bono. Yes, why, yeah, dear papa. And do the Diana who after your marking. The one consult who come for now, what about who be attacking Samigenti? Oh, I soon say Samigenti, seven plans on your buyer, I do. Because the following day, on the two water on Yinuano, or Yinuano, that Captain Assassin, Mother, this is the time that I was there, you're paying for no Omu Pier and Kata. Because personal. MPP for war. Plans we are at 7 plans who now are moving football every
1: year.
0: But the Seattle are yet different. The Uber car summer and was at the park and bar out. The first number out to the next 7 plans who Uber did to war. After I keep trying to remember that you know, says Sebi, the one who are also Omo.
1: Then I say hello.
2: Hello.
1: Pacho Madre.
2: You soon, I'm sorry.
1: Yamiadum.
2: The patch of Frank Naru knew, Domi Mayo.
1: Frank and Bajobia Bocodi.
2: Yango Padum, any amamu papa, Bibia Boko,
1: to a gentleman, Yanko.
2: Yo, I knew my mamma crying out your mammy so. Namincha Forestry Commission CEO, Mr. Brown. Namin Nauman Paniasi. Sir O'Shane, if I do it, which we power Mr. Brown for Messi, well, Forestry Commission, and then Adauruma. Ghana Forest, eight and an asso papa, and to be born a basso in Umbri. I mean, too far, I walk all year. Namin Kotami Kwabina, the incoming coincidence in Chamine. Honorable John Kwaku, above all. Minia, a deep John, a Wendisimu, a young one in you, Wadaruma. Open him, Missau.
1: When him?
2: John, your papa, J.J. Rollins, or the John, your papa Mahama, or the John, your papa Tamas, or the John. In the Anya John, not so, so above for coincidence in Chamine. Some of me are son of so.
1: And so, wait, I don't know about who.
2: No, baby.
1: Now, I'll bet you come here.
2: If I don't mind.
1: Yeah, I'll bet you on a jacum. Kufu. So, I'll say the John.
2: So, I am BB. Make
1: I was saying, John, I can't go as a man. Oh, young man.
2: This is for John.
1: Aye.
2: We are John, Edibuayan, our politicism. In the Anya John, Domiko Abinya, if you know you two, Edinati, Minya. Papa, evidence be a never come home before. So they 2 years ago. I never did two platforms. So no, I'm not for a friend. I'm bomb about. So no, I'm say, I'm going to follow. I'm going to share your combine for. So no, that is 2024 election. We are no money Ghana. Yeah, yeah, brother. I'm house to house. Yeah, MB before. Bro, yeah, yeah, yeah. Tiata chaya campaign. No money Ghana. And so now the almost on the chairman. The say that you do so. And you better open it. Send me the video. Oye nyamiama. Crophone on my type on Yangupon and from my Ghana Bibrio. 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
1: Miss Medasapa, hello.
3: Hello, good evening.
1: Evening, I'm Bajamia Beni.
3: Evening, Rani.
1: Name Bajo Biaboko.
3: Biaboko, but I shut on your boko,
1: sir. Mania Boko, young Ganim.
3: We said, Mr. Mina, Mr. Fully Belly, I want picky.
1: Oh, Miss Rana, where in your phone I won't. 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
3: mesmedasi na mewie ni sha no o sabuti yes oko national deputy organizer na opo fosu ono su ko chairmanship. Now, I can't say anything, sir. Rich, sir, 100, I mean, more 50. What can I say for Jimmy? Maybe I come to Ghana, Jimmy. We are there, my boy, but so one year, my boy, but so. Oh, sir, light now, maybe I call for light.
1: Okay.
3: Oh, light now, I put the beer. If you will sell one car, I say, I'm not sure, I go with one. I say, now, when you know, we'll see. A idea be a hard thing, papa, papa.
1: Okay.
3: Miss Fred, or be a tear plan B. Sir, old Gavi, not sweet light in you are. What to me, you so like, you know? But the sweet light you are, that I can have to set cars here or trouble in this one. Not who wish, you know? Sir, driver, you know? And I'm sure that new driver, driver, me in 7 years, so to my ear. The 12 satellite you want, burn by this one. Sweet light in you are winning here, dear. So to my dear, and I say, who qualifies you? No one who qualifies you. Next year, or two satellites, we say, some of the young killers, air work young person. No reflector. God is like a qualifier, or beg us, or not the gallon. Not the inner tire, they are saying so. Sir, man, come and be sure. Next year, Ghana, and yet 70 years. The visa say, who present can I watch the video? Meaning, who? Then I hear your boy Ghana.
4: when I'm talking about Bank of Ghana, no, Cotton, Cotton's or Boca, and you know Boca, but Cotton's or Nanfa Sodia, what a bomb was a friend, I am Munamania and Passport, Munamaya, not in the Cabadia, and the Munyuntum. The best emergency, you were a funeral marking on 10th emergency. And you are from your market, Abo Blasting with emergency. 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Ah, when you tell a bunny many moves of a lawyer and now by a lawyer. If you talk or your senior, now at the rate here, emergency, I can't a funeral market or for a little of us who put this to an end to be here. Or when being set a near a tram torn or Mushani, let's have a mass one. I have put up the work for Papa and Wayo. I have put up a friend in a Unia. And then we could school the
1: Okay. Hello, last caller.
5: You have your own. Come as I was at this dinner, can't have it on me. You should have no York and say, Yenikina, Yachao, Ewa, the Ovia, Mpacho, Mamin Chami, MP, Mada Elikin, Akrogo, and Kamichama, Papa. Dewa, and Sherano. Mitch will be because Omudi Deben Debe. Over Domuka Bina, who beats me to say a story, Emma, over Domuka Bina. Yes, in Kaboom. Some profana Mudi or Mumu Banamu come once and not. Almost see Omupe one temp, MP, I say, MDC, over Domuka Bina. Some profan, we are Pacho, Yaman Omudi and Disipani. Oma Mukutia and Disinoa, Yamamundi Yen. The other Casano, over one of our record, no, because it ever more on the Suvano or Yan, or what they call Duvia or Casano, or what they do in the Suvan or they call Duvia. No, they are common with the Macoca was and what they do in the Suvan. No matter the Yaman, they don't know the age. They come to that trade, don't look at the info. Sammy Jenfina, Omudini, a year cheese taking out Omo MPT for Omo Chichi and Rebecca no credit at Rome. Will be free after your marking, Deben, and Pacho. Na Samuel Jeffy, or the chance in Abba Mumushi, Abbas Ray, and Ediana. And I don't know so often if you come
1: out. Okay, Abusia, of Red Median, it is said, that's so be adding a submission by way every year you run in Oka, some uncles or say, and people have a micro minority, no, on Momodian, some come on, no one or two of his own, or more Yedipana, and Bebre, the gun of when you had your bound Bembesua, gun there, because I say, Baumian, if you could for a member, the beauty you could do, you know, and now, and what the no so dia was in check as in come Eastern Regional Chairman Yura Dr. Mark Oliver Kevo and a Charles Nyame on the incoming deputy regional organizer no so in check as in come and come no Yura Richard want you see me try to cry
6: me the MS Urasa me gen finish I will repeat it 100 times till he understands good board any so proprietorship any NDC company limited and enye Sammy Jenfi and Sons Company Limited. Eye Ghana Gold Board. He is the chief executive. And any time I be anything wrong, we will talk about it. And when we mention chief executive of Gold Board, currently he is the one. It can happen that Ochina, Ura, Bit Ura, Mohammed Bit Maga said, Oye Reshafu, he might not be there. And they are also soon quick tempered, non rush or also soon rush to respond to anyway. Or, course, about for ma say, say that single policy now, Urabaumia, it will doesn't do the buyer now on my better as no nebua Ghana say, say, and he said, Papa Fimuban or German Hondia, and your bonny Fimubanswa on your man.
1: But I see you, Richard, and now saying, I said, your baby, and Yamia drunk now to send a vessel to Asia. Me didn't ya don't back up and I was in the DJ, no champion. Here can I tell me, she said, producer, may that be as a so tea, no, oh boy, a mad maiden echo anymore.

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2: and running,
0: as our wholesome sea,
2: yes, and dry,
0: yes, our wholesome sea, Europe, Papa, and Central for,
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0: Papa Baco,
2: yes,
0: you, Baco,
2: yes, or to one
0: and a Fimura, Nansus of
2: Nansu,
0: Krusak, Wamu, a secretary, Doctor Bampu.
2: Oh, Adu.
0: Your mabusha for Nashadi,
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0: young queen
2: Nashadi. I was Yangina Sansen with Sunafi Yen Chaiho, Embrace Yanko, Emco Ventures. One more Edicassia for Panapa, Momodena, Kojibie, Nafe, Father Dan, when a bibia into me and repay ye. Now one more Teresa Coban and Seven Hind, your quid Jumedia beer. One be my beer, Casino, Ibidia, Nimubidia, three paper, wedding card, never noir. 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

0: 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Hey, Prophet Isaac, if you hear any German, I'll be a man for a diamond. If free Sabra copies and don't crop a body, can you make the one on your son and mamma? Now, baby, be a war, what time can you bring? Say, wound to an among copium, our summer government school. Bet me, I can say, one hour, your home. Bet me, I can say, oh, how no, one hour, person said, be a suicide. Now, yes, ah, that's a good cool. Nemo how ne da was one se wanin yung hua to an amanyumre ya to an amanyumre na kopiem awa asama government school na mega watch night ye bedim paye anum paye a jarem paye asam paye amedim paye no 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in I'm quite so giddy giddy giddy giddy be a from Gramina it's answer me permission bring you a gentle I'm here so for but your monk and you bring our castle for the crackers menoka say Pastor Bernard Pastor Bernard Atanasi wa di bibi national so ese nyumre enkunua no bebubu menoka senso Apostle Sam Apostle Sam imagine adwa majiji adem ese ne na mebe nam ne so ama bibi ya be kama and you may be out to me in Cano to an amon Naco PM or Captain Jesus Prayer House Asama Government School. They say Asama I Center or Maymo. Would you baby be up for Carney be also Quasama? Baby be up for Carney be also Quasama. Who see Asama main station where we won't for Boboya, won't for Pragia, the Hianas of Benantia Quenim Cacra. So we need one more busa saying for Nashama government school no war. Ebi kwa na uja na ubusa. 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Na mega watch night in menu unfem free. 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Dehia ye jidye. Bible says a GDA ni mo binti min swa janani. And it's a wood twanam nas when ya GDA na. A bear said the wasaka puma went to miam. And to the fagidia twanamon say, my chien chien chien chien chien chien. 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
0: 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Wow, wow.
1: What shall I say you? I hit you.
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0: Apostle. At the bar, some number catch you be a Obijan watch night was a Omra Captain Jesus be house.
1: Wonderful. For this, you're ready show.
0: Oh, you're so far.
1: That was the papa. I was a coin out there, mammy. And this, I have some more with some. A damn pan, a bit to me, but so will be a crowd of sunk our call all night,
0: sir.
1: Name woman Cassandra. Then confident in trade at Shaman Gavin School.
0: That's right.
1: Yes,
0: sir. Sabe pepe.
1: Ya mi nshraw.
0: O nshraw nso.
1: O de se, ma mi nshraw ma mi buo fikese mu.
0: Okay.
1: Me ke fikese mu a, ye bia ye hwa.
0: That's right.
1: Ma nga ben su, ma Emilia.
0: Okay.
1: Obata papa. 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
0: Yeah.
1: O lume bi mi ba inumre yano na, o shwe ni bag ye kutano.
0: Enu na honke kan.
1: Enu honke kan. Aswa kofu plane.
0: Wow.
1: What you say?
0: Wow.
1: And you tell what you befi on. Or for Esther when you. What you say? No, me busa say. Yeah, mammy, no money, ye papa, no penny for crew to an amount. Who should be no man? I don't move you, dear, quenny moon.
0: I was so damn a catcher with you, John.
1: Now, what, Brent, here? And I, Baba, what, and if you're there, what the joint in Iowa or Bia? I would also own our book. Joint you.
0: Wow.
1: No, that you're Bia. So, what you say? Well, pray, Kunswa, joint now that you're Bia, and what would you say? Never been quite ye or Brabo. Who would you say, oh, how? Cassepa. Now, or you find a way?
0: Okay.
1: Why, and all bow, no way you will feel sour howling. It did make a show, and you say, what be some, my son, or this year? Nay, no crow. Sure. What cause I be a quack,
0: yes.
1: A year fair, so oko, and if yada, ye nigh young court, be crumpled child at the frevita. I asked you great at the first night. I deny a call night. If you can watch night, so what you say. Na
3: 104.5.
1: I rahu same womb, baby. So what you say. A horn of mono, ye nyada, just say, oh, empire, a bit dim pire, send the canon. Na, mouth for ya, for king. Sano
0: mokan,
1: say in fiam.
0: E bisi sabu wakbo mbagim.
1: Suwa hu, say ye bro obronsam, ye chana ma, ye kuno. Oh, oh, oh. Ghana mine and Adesia Muti Yanka. He said that I am one about Yankunso. Now, won't you mean Ponya?
0: What
1: I say? Oh, yes, our two hours was
0: through.
1: It is my sofa number different the Sancha Chen and Mamma. Oh, how won't be? Tubus and Power Nuts and Uber Cock. What call up a bomb pie idea? No movie if no one can saw a bust across every night. That's all Sayari. Oh, corner, John, what's our baby yare?
0: Okay.
1: Brabia, do no cassa. Now, do my no walk. Sireka, no, you never found a course or a scratch low.
0: Wow.
1: No, you're just a chammy. What shall we know? Because I am chia and a 2 minute one sunny moon and the cassatra.
0: Amen.
1: It's awful. The me catch you one is say, Minka so was suffering no son of opening yet. But what quite check? And the customer walk up to Jesus and he said, the Canada said, and you're sorry, I yat you.
0: Okay.
1: Say, for tight brass, and I'm sorry, sorry for ye,
0: na
1: ye, welfare, when child up or crown a baby to a
0: ye,
1: Debbie, and yes, sir. And sorry, beer, what gun, and nan, within the captain Jesus. The Canada, I sorry, beer could be out, would then
0: say, which I say,
1: wow, about baby who's some pa, what bab. Pentecost, I saw him. Obey so up by Methodist, dear.
0: What about Presbyterian?
1: What about
0: CSDM?
1: Yes, dear. Assembly, dear. Why? Because a munch at Cheney Munyo Mono. You're about to know, now you're crying about 2 years and walk around for office and free on.
0: Wow.
1: Now maybe for a deal for so. I'm a papa, yememu. I'm a one poem who say, ah, now when an uncle meets me, fee. When I'm sorry, I mean money. Or of what qua, and then the yara, money. But my dear, what do you want to say? I'm carrying the money and I do bash. I mean, which I say, now Baba Tom, say, yeah, ought not guess yet. Now, honorable, who say, Yamia Bassa soon. Now, to me, womb, now a dear womb, and couldn't him dear womb, or therefore Bassana tinning. Atini wahi, atini, awo na kuwa prophet Azekufosu hiji maso. 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
0: ke suja.
1: I just say, I wouldn't know what you call for the number. Brother, so would you for now on strange row? I could deem beer, could tell you a bit jato form. Now, one casano, I could then were him fan, a ben nantia, bloom never down now. Would you have the answer of a boom once and what
0: for what?
1: Now, I would just
0: an oblivion.
1: Oblivion, what you say, sir, me see. Yan, and none of my see soon, it be my own, sir. Ye wa konfobi wo ha o kom tigare ebi no mo kom wa konodi na nano musu afa Captain Jesus de odi foji ma wo kom Yesu
0: o kom Yesu
1: what you say
0: what so o kom den
1: yes
0: o kom Yesu
1: o kom Yesu Jesus Christ na kom no e je so o kom Christu dia so de 2 mina ho de wo mu no ah Yesu dia de nyema no so e be no de ya de nyema e ti o kom no Yesu dia ade na wo ma na ma we se
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0: out.
1: So I'm on a bra. No name, I made in Chia. Not for the rare, they be a boy. Yeah, can be because and check. They be all who share with different Jima, who know
0: a shaman government school.
1: And this said, Utana, more Bangkok. Where do you have a bubble on a pair?
0: Bell a bubble on a pair.
1: So what you say? Oh, no, Cassandra, Abba. To a bad ya, what's the one more yedding? Now, what chance are you then? So an amona bra, now bad, near Tibiala, or so bad than when the actual, the breast,
0: wow,
1: goes away saying, I'm your
0: wow,
1: who are you?
0: Wow,
1: beautiful,
0: wow. 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So one could pim, I was Shaman Gabriel Squad, Macassa, 1 hour young, and you want an ayo. 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
0: That's your fool. 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
2: Now, what I was out to see, can I get your moka? 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
2: 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Ebiane, dear, Biane,
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0: then
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1: No cre, oh, ye bako pe. 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No, what's the baby at the
3: beach? 104.5.
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0: No.
1: What you say? Say, who was sorry? No, what you are sorry? No, sister, be who more difwa. No more difwa. And then a babble now, dear, you man.
0: Oh, yes, oh, yes, saint.
1: Who preachy, who preachy, Paul. Who sorry, I will preachy, Peter. Peter will now see your difwa. Paul, your difwa. What they have fat, Tite difwa, Jeremiah, eh, what they. Wait a minute, I am from Munche. Young father will be kind, and if I can say for Moses in the morning is in Kene, Elisha, and nearly animal. Not the Yamrapam for frame. The use of Casacra, yet blessing or no. Obano addressing no no. I was so bullying him. Was say friend man who say you deful.
0: You deful.
1: What you say?
0: Yes.
1: It in a chidi for no. Oh yeah, deful. Tell the thing I will move for. Now would the audience say would the audience say, "Yeah, mom, pa, yeah, yeah, she, I am too, hello, I'm a young
0: co."
1: Now be a honna titi danoso. Now into me who yin finoso. I'm a yet danoso. Now into me a yin finoso. The make catch a gun and if you are seen in nine and say, "A young co potum for now cry oh." Now a cry oh woman in nine say, "I do money, I mean, I she, I go Captain Jesus prayer house, no." Or rafo, if you be a ho, say if you the papa, papa and say, if you papa horn mudia, nay, why are you a prophet as the gofuzu yijima? Eti yarena, ya can was on that tetsi wono. Bebre o honoma, yarenti, amo kadem. Sha, where's the yasamuana, papa, ekin? O di for ya juma, or so could do crabiso. I wore Eastern Region, ho baby. So what I say, not crew any more so for penny pa or honomo. I was sorry, Cassibi pa, ne ba yari yari. Ah, and I'm saying, yeah, you were yari into no. Your man will look quite dying, you can soup pee. Because I'm a friendly paper, no, you know, but then you go say,
0: Becca,
1: papa. What I say, Nelson Shanka, what I say, and you may ya, ya, yo. Evangelism, evangelical team, we call
0: her.
1: No different, Jim, or Yanni Dinkobo, or Dino Australia, or just Australia, and then they say, but who now crying back with me, and who was sending no channel, and I'm before not dinner, or no walk on. Or also, so who see will be more, unless it be an obabono, and Yamayo, so be to me, what? Do you obey Bono, but to me, dia, or bet to me, you have
0: you? Yes.
1: Do you obey to me, or any prophet as a confessor, he demand, or no, to me? Eh, now what did? Now I go both for the mobile co send the job kayano. So I say, was it some many banner say of course why? Sa Pimino Bako I go both one. Oh what dia no I catch and say boo rebusan we say mu. Na kwara kwe ye sa musu ye da hon
0: musia.
1: Musuene no me. Because ya reba timato so or for na dani no me at the amount. Ndia sa secretary be wom, a baba wa be wom, a we busian no or kawaria. Na say ye crassin' a young crass in my neighbor's head. If you be when I come out,
0: you be when I come out. As soon as you feel, who's through? Wouldn't be all
1: what you say? Who wouldn't yourself? Who wouldn't yourself? Now, we got bad time. We a jack, we a na sad to be able to say, be able to fear. What's a hoya den
0: to all your den?
1: Would ever find it to hoya den? Or offer, but my dinner to an amount of fabble from a bra. So one gets us swap, but my dinner bra. And now no can no mean to abuse any. But if I say your bow day, a samra,
0: a yamusio,
1: and your bow didn't suit him round
0: a yamusio.
1: Just a woe, and I'm woe, yea, from my basso, yea, the castle, eh, and that a busan, and our moa, a ya, eh, ya, ne yamusio. Remember your samuson if you so. Nanyako potum for Nanakos or Sabo Fana Yaria, what the stamp was so, Yadan, be a moo of sending moon da,
0: Hallelujah,
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0: sa pepepe
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0: 0 5 5 0 5 5 0 5 5 0 5 5 0 5 5 0 5 5 0 5 5 0 5 5 0 5 5 0 5 5 0 5 5 0 5 5 0 5 5 0 5 5 0 5 5 0 5 5 0 5 5 0 5 5 0 5 5 0 5 5 0 5 5 0 5 5 0 5 5 0 5 5 0 5 5 0 5 5 0 5 5 0 5 5 0 5 5 0 5 5 0 5 5 0 5 5 0 5 5 0 5 5 0 5 5 0 5 5 0 5 5 0 5 5 0 5 5 0 5 5 0 5 5 0 5 5 0 5 5 0 5 5 0 5 5 0 5 5 0 5 5 0 5 5 0 5 5 0 5 5 0 5 5 0 5 5 0 5 5 0 5 5 0 5 5 0 5 5 0 5 5 0 5 5 0 5 5 0 5 5 0 5 5 0 5 5 0 5 5 0
1: Okay. Be our best Rebiano, or Beffy, no other foul could
0: be. And now you can say, sir, or Muntuana more Embrano.
1: Yeah.
0: Obi Babians, eh? Now, Oba Baday, Sebi, Najariet is saying,
1: yeah.
0: Nanay Mut is saying,
1: yeah.
0: Ebia be Baba Badan, ye be charger no. Unisica, a honso et is saying.
1: You could me that say, Obi Biala, who two and a mon or Abba, a shaman government school. Jumedia no, Essa and say, a ye jumedia ye campaign. Now, honey, ye nina ye boy, a honey draw. Na ye could be caught ne be ba, a be caught ne be ba. The same tea, O defy, and she saying, you know, then she saying, you know, good now, quemo. A ban of matches, I will ba, or bed that's why. Goofy matches in the good hawk chess, I had any more ma. The draw the upper son of Fabia, or be fat.
0: Okay.
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2: 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No, I can't say Neko. The dear simple da. Nanya dear so beba. Nanny dear in Nana say, oh, de bra, bra, never come as a Michelin. Now come as a Michelin, papa, we name Denny a doma, Nyan san, ye dear Juma. Nay, ye one crop for ma. Near the Jim crop for tata. Near the pejam crop for no, Utimus and pa. What but baby? A yo will be our corner chain will be enough. What's a little one thing? No, I'm not for brandy discuss it. As soon as you say that you, a bien simple da. Ye may I also fire your bonnet cheek domino. Ye knew my son Pierre would be a band who be out in a canyon. Nay, and see, you suda. Nay, you knew say a bet simple. And ye young sweet, you must say, see it. Ye, ye, den, and yes, I net ye.
1: Okay.
2: And you dear for any member now a band horn come with ye. It's in name, dear, ya media don't. Was this a so far no cranium, dear? So what you say? No, could tell him, dear, dear. And I didn't see him then about one more thing there, you man. To a default, Yamia Domono, Yamia Pejano, Yamia Shano. No, Bussa. As some old man was off for
1: Bernard,
2: or can someone I have February? So I just say, now grapple, now could be by it. Say, or who meet the guy,
1: sir, would
2: you for Bernard, Nanya, yet Juma, Nessaya Juma, Nibia,
1: Yibia Juma,
2: San Odifortia.
1: Wow,
2: what I said,
1: wow,
2: Odifar Domono, I had Domocassia. Say, Peter, eh? Ye na ye je Peter. What I say? Peter nam ho no mu, onam ho okoto ayarefo su ogu ho no mu. Peter susu mi shadokeke. Eto ayarefo so anane ye. Pa.
1: Apostle, you remember that, Pastor Bernard, dear, call your fire crank.
0: You be said, and let him one that bang. Only an hour best, such a
1: white.
0: Yes, who Christo are training, sir. Refrefre, neighbor, ye fool. What training, sir, would be honest,
1: oh.
0: Already walking, Lamqua. Yes, Christ, our training, sir. Refrefre, neighbor, ye fool. Missy and nature, moi. Da bang.
1: Ah, and if you want that bang.
0: Best, I try.
1: Yes,
0: Christ, our training, sir. Refrefre, neighbor, ye fool. Missy, what training, sir, would be an
1: hour. What training, sir, would be an hour.
0: Already walking.
1: Already. Jiro kra
0: Yesu Christo atrene sa refrefre nebo yefo kovi Ebre bi du Yesu Kristo ni na ashiafo no enam no. 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
0: 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But training in South Shaman Government School. Now, O D for Titia D for Nibia,
1: sir,
0: 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I are a sour one in, sir.
1: Amen.
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1: Amen.
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1: eight.
0: Now, we eat ye see or Bible. Me who D for be away, you as I see.
1: Hey,
0: I'm not prophetizing.
1: Hey.
0: Dia moja tu no
1: our
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0: 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And now a few more Shama government. I don't need ya, Juma.
1: That's right.
0: Dominic,
1: that's right.
0: Brabant Dinami. Found Hope at Doma. But that be an ass. Never sang your
1: bosom.
0: Also be now, Chaffa.
1: Amen. Amen.
0: Never make catch your BBA. Juma, dear. All night. You began already on the solar.
1: Amen. Amen. Amen. Amen. Amen. Amen. Amen. Amen. Pastor Bernard and Yatin and Kansansona, Apostle Sam, or no so Yatin and Kan. Then you may be more than so between a moon. I could pim our Shaman Government School, a Shaman Government School location near Bakope, but more than say in Punim Puni Prophet Isaac of Sujima, Equa Kudim Punimpo, Nanya Mianam, so Amen Kuniano, et Mabubu, Abusia, yes, also Majumadia Kara at 12, and Repamno, yes, I be Shiapa, Shanse Bonundua. 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
1: 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Mitre, the most prestigious community soccer tournament in town. 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

0: four. 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

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I don't know.

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1: But Nadia, when you know, was a
0: okay, I try here na efiada.
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1: 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Na enam Nyamia Doma Grassroot Cup, a China Nyamia Doma Plan BFM.
0: Yeah,
1: this is just on the Tiamat come to two. Astro TF no, so I she.
0: Mouthful chrome.
1: Oh, wow, bro. Wow, I'm saying Tim Snippy Cry, the Camp Barbada. I'm on best
2: 4.5.
0: Wow.
1: See, I might wire shipper. And you better young boy, China, the poor baby.
0: And
1: you're
0: for the agro.
1: Oh,
0: yeah,
1: Mexico. Mexico, come to two. Hey, Saday and Dadanoa.
0: Oh, medium.
1: Dadanoa. Nadia and Crown, so you're crooked, yapa. And so, one show who see you.
0: And
1: yeah, my foot to I had a medimaminian.
0: Okay,
1: maybe you're home.
0: And the debate on it here.
1: It's here for it. You din din din din din din din din din.
0: Now, answer the best debate now. The young Kohamra.

0: Okay, you are ready. What do I
1: need?
0: And then debate,
1: and a young point show you, Emma Epicuno Afro.
0: So,
1: because a name you want to wash a channel.
0: Okay.
1: Oh, hm. But they have a point, no boy to tutu and so, mommy. And so, you're dead.
0: Set for the day. Then be out, I see a tutu.
1: I am a dead. Set and penny forces. Usia come on.
2: This is Plan B. Once you're
0: out, don't you say that? Don't you
1: say
0: okay. Odwane.
1: Adiana.
0: And the debate, no. You know, and say. Yawari. Ntra me bwa wadi, ni yawari.
1: Etifu, Mr. Ramu. 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
0: Okay.
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2: 104.5.
0: A yeah, ana a woho, an umpo. Oba, Edinisika, Emma Brimano, so on finding who are dear. A yana.
1: Ariana, a woman say, Emmanusa,
0: Emmanusa,
1: yes, a chinyanti, and you come soon consua, you be
0: okay.
1: So Tim be mine,
0: okay,
1: because
0: as a missana say, I was say. Waba, Edin Sika can be massacre or never yet. Ni one dear. I was all buying the Sika can one.
2: This is Plan B.
0: I was all buying the Sika bottom Sika. At the cup be mad yahoo. Near the yaw, noir or banner one dear. Nah,
1: tell me what the fire general publisher you would have missed with the
3: Plan B and family.
1: Ariana.
0: I was say, or bad in the sicker, can't be mad yahoo. Yea, the yaw noir, who are diana.
1: A ye. Say, I want to obey. A ye,
0: oh,
1: and I say, and ye.
0: Oh, the emphat, a wo, a wo,
1: a was say,
0: I was say, I was say,
1: it's your phone till I'm a meeting, was I?
0: And he, you knew a woman.
1: A
0: was say, or bad in the sicker. A can't be mad yahoo. Nay, the yaw, who are diana. A was say, as I want to know.
1: Hey, ETF. We die momo to ahine na we die. Eria na na debate o dia betu hoyi.
0: Ehe.
1: Mami fa kwenye so na mtie Ghana for BB ETF Plan B 104.5.
0: Okay.
1: Mhm. Ni huminka. Asam kase pa na o dia to hono.
0: Okay.
1: Na sankan chirechirem so ho a. Mhm. Hey. Yeah, what say?
2: This is Plan
1: Debi.
2: B.
0: What's your
1: Debbie?
0: Debbie. Ah, I was a bad thing.
1: Debbie.
0: I didn't know it was a bad
1: thing. Debbie. Adriana, Medassi. You to a head, dear Messi, and Sessa or Baden is sick, my bema song found, can is sick, and what they know.
0: Edia,
1: Medassi, my Mitchell Moho, and Bemma, and I say, and penny for good baby, Bemman soon sum, and see in sum, and someone hum.
0: Okay.
1: 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Because we know Abeka. Dainty, and Oba, me hunu. Abe who said, me fin padiana yami yin on in ye. Medica for obey, and in a can or dasa manase, and tiasiasam, and what tiasia mammy. 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And to all bear man woman and ke be ya. Sa busia cra bo.
2: Hey,
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3: Okay, 0551 says 5 versus 5 says 5.

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0: Yo, aja inti yo,
2: Yo, ane mu program ya moja boy dia. Sindi dia.
0: Okay.
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0: Okay.
2: Sometimes, no business ya, aya ya kubo, ewa banka ya diwa ya. Mm-hmm. Wasi nifani nse, bank business ya, no, aya interest wa.
0: Mm-hmm.
2: And I will arrange with you, and I say, yeah, Karen, I will expect to be to you on a radio. Every man wants you. There's a beer, the only big deal, the general is coming to the trade in a deal, senior, the only way managing for just all the future bank loan. There's a dear Katakasa confusion. Maybe you'll buy now on anything on your bow to what you want here. Any problem, Beba?
0: Okay.
2: Last means, Karen said, I will retire every day.
0: Okay.
2: To me, no business. I'm going for a boy. I don't worry no.
0: Okay.
2: In a proper way.
0: Okay. But
2: at the same time, so the same time, you know, Oba any bema more Oba. The bema no person worry. Not say if you are no so. Not say who Oba no so no like. Or who we she say like if you are money pressure so uncle worry. The best thing is who is kaka kaka. Also support to bema no.
0: Okay.
2: Because who need the best number bro. We need number your number.
0: Okay.
2: Ntino support to Berman no no so call the Berman no the kwari wa esa Berman ti move there.
0: Okay.
2: Ban so ti move Berman there. So as
0: okay.
2: 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En na ye man bi wa ye pe wedding akese akese ntale was a scanning free kutu.
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0: 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Ohunba to wa.
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0: mapo.
4: Ah, my the wife wants to be at the hall and the bank check. I can be the bro.
0: Matter,
4: me that's it. When you find out, thank you. Say, offer open it because now what debate Kakras are about program this because on our question, say,
0: why debate
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1: Okay.
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1: okay. 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
0: your papa.
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2: Oh, yeah.
1: Me who ya pago vi?
2: Ana bu ka fe no so ya le e o beti se we o on we o wa se be ye ye.
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3: What do you know?
1: Ma mi ma ju na ho ye de ye.
3: Aha, me ba to. 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
1: Okay.
3: I very man, on the one who knows in any Joe, who knows or warrow, and they have a responsibility to say, obey your own one day.
1: Okay.
3: Nemon so about who will be Namuko fee enough, Kawariano.
1: Okay.
3: What about one of my sitting on my year? And the other one name of my warren a day. And was all be out Kakumbi.
1: Okay.
3: Because a better man of a warrow by will sit there, my big and edge and then a noak or warrow or bar.
1: Okay.
3: Madame.
1: Yes, sir. Hello.
2: Hello.
1: I'm Grandma Joe.
2: You mind you, Lisa? Ma, to give you.
1: Oh, okay. You enjoy.
2: Where? No.
1: Okay. Five. You
2: enjoy. Let me my comment. I feel I'm at the program now.
1: Okay.
2: And see, I know. Nyango pon energy awari ba. Awari danka. 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
2: 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By now the by now you have to mount there or bat is
1: okay.
2: Yeah,
1: that's it. Hello.
4: Hello.
1: Akrama Ju.
4: Mrs. Vivek Khan is a kayano. Kayano part in the Quran. Then you keep drain. And then within it is yade, an erico. Now no question, yeah, can't worry. Obia would be on the phone when you're managed. And then they in a idea I was a walk because Yamani in a get in an environment or be outdoor on a super so warren on a subwa at the tone of Yamani. In Tiranka said, or the list or was it as some of our country as a any quince or be a Dennis Cabua Awariana. Sana Lamoka and Amabua.
1: Topic and I said, Ewaho, and I said, Eye, and I won't quine. So bad in Sika, a back kind of crude, you know what the Ian are
4: there. Any funny, you know, almost see one whoop. Me or Berman could see pe. No Berman is your Biana Pen or Biana Tanapa. It is our water plans. I want to be now to add the air planet, our water plan.
1: Okay.
4: It is a Berman or Biana so on the woods. You will be a crow who is casting your Berman. Ne boa. Now what could see us or Biana?
1: Okay.
4: Not so be warren. Now who's me? Only suit me well, may ye.
1: Okay.
4: Because I warrant any time you ask them.
1: Okay.
4: You didn't quite any bonny be any man. We were cast a teacher as a better man, and I was a fool. Be my own one year rich.
1: Okay. And you share your brand new tea, Uba, near Stronidium, Auburn Turtle, my best solicitor, and I for floor to me room. Hello. Hello.
5: Hello.
1: Aja, Tim Crying. 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What did you
5: say? Ah, you saw the moon, was
1: why. Yamia Domia, who are they, pa?

0545 1665 6655 6.

0: 5 6. 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That Berman, dear, you know, what dear? Hello.
1: Hello.
0: I'm Grandma Ju.
1: Hello. Hello.
0: Papa Maju.
1: Yeah,
0: because
1: I'm
0: in
1: Africa, so.
0: Yo,
1: I'm crying
0: to you.
1: I'm going to say, on ye be bia.
0: Okay.
1: And yes, oban sika bia nkum. Eche se ni mi mi mi honu. Oban ni sika wo mu a. Ana ni oban na de di wo mu kire.
0: Mhm. 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
0: Mami, Maju.
3: Hello. Hello, good evening, sir.
0: I'm going to go to the house.
3: Bama ne na ewom so onko ware.
0: OK.
3: Okay.
0: Hello.
4: Hello, my dear Wafa.
0: Baba, now where?
4: Mpacho, baby, I have fine Wafa.
0: You, I'm crying to you, eh?
4: I'm praying, Eddie.
0: Okay.
4: I will quite say, Obani, yes, I say, a door honor on pain, you was, yes, and you couldn't be, you be guas here. I say, on buono now, I want to be behind your fine. No funny, you can't, on buono palma. Yes, you give a few.
0: Okay.
4: Wafa, me dancing.
0: Yes, you're dancing, Eddie, Mr. Wall. Enti yam falas two colors ye breno ayebe ebrenaso na yen sore so 0551656565 hello
3: hello
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0: ye hoye owo ye france na kazafe
3: oh madina akwesi
0: yo yen tie we
3: ah o so fotore o so ba ubo we mi sey me ne oba so ye funu ne ignasem nkoye obanu anu yini tikado or support America council ye bibia as you see am obanu were yini tibai now it was suffer ta o be manu unsuma anu obanu oso buo wa oso buo una we de wo ye bibia manu me bibia so de okoye ti obadu sika buo a ense bibia
0: okay yes hello
3: hello
0: akra maju
3: Maju.
0: Yo, Baba, I'm from Zagazavi.
3: I'm speaking from my title.
0: Yo, Yentiwe.
3: What I also ask is that the marriage concern is only man. Only man that can go the marriage. Only man that can marry. If woman just support you because the money is followed, it becomes something, another program or another program again. You say that I'm supported you to marry. If you ask me, you can marry me, you can never marry me. So I would say that when you have money that you want to marry your wife from your own heart.
0: Okay.
3: That's it.
0: Hello.
5: Hello.
0: Agra Maju.
5: Mpacho, I'm here and I'm here.
0: Okay.
5: Mpacho, I'm here. I'm here. I'm here. I'm here. I'm here. What made me say, or a beman one would be scaco wale, and your banana editor or the miscan edit. I blow no one to wale. Well, one year can wale and Cassano, or your banner or wale.
0: Okay.
5: Because of one could see a banner pen, so banning gin to ma, obey then a quayen one year. Mean to moon chasse say.
0: Okay, yati. Busia, you don't feel you didn't miss you, na. You better know a bit, yes, sorry, so not you might know I can know. Abba, my father's calling you, you just watch. Hey, Abba, too. Hello, Abra.
3: Hello, my dear.
0: Yeah, Japa, and I'm not
3: my son by Prince.
0: Okay, Prince, one to
3: my mother. You know, I said, yeah, last caller, you can. Metina so kwan bi sumu but me mi hu ni sa waye die eye e be nu ne ware
0: okay
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0: Me so me da se. 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
3: Hello.
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3: 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Then I may last Colampa. 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And Bram, while I know, maybe while I know, oh, Susa, the Minion one, the Minion one day.
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1: Yes, sir.
0: Respect. It's I and our time. It's night time. We through the Bible. We through the IRA.
1: Respect. Everything cool.
0: Everything there, me, IRA.
1: Yeah, man.
0: I want to pass what to you.
1: Let's go.
0: Me through everything about you. Me through everything about Plan B FM.
1: Yeah, man.
0: Me give thanks and praises to Almighty God.
1: One love.
0: Respect.
1: Me
0: thank you for everything that you
1: very well.
0: From your radio station, every program is set up by the God.
1: Yeah, man. And we thank you for everything. Yeah, man.
0: Respect. I love the station and I love everything about the station.
1: Yeah, man. Me feel rough.
0: I'm feeling irate from my title.
1: Yeah, man. Tie.
0: Respect. All right.
1: Hello?
2: Oh?
3: Plan B?
1: D?
2: D?
1: Nana Boko, dear.
2: I'm going to go to the house.
1: I'm going to go to the house.
2: I'm sure I'll be brief.
1: The man of the moment. All right.
4: Last week, I was a coach.
1: Hello. Yes, sir.
5: Good evening.
1: Good evening, boss.
5: Oh, it's actually your friend, my man. I'm going to say, Pika Tamazo.
1: A man, I'm going to say,
5: oh, yes, sir. I'm going to say, now, you're going
1: to be.
5: And you're going to be, my man, I'm going to
1: be.
5: We are superstitious.
1: That's right.
3: This is Plan B. 104.
5: It's been a lot different. I've been seeing it, but Melly need to keep on thinking.
1: Ampa.
5: Thank you. And then next day, one mommy, but Melly, where Felisa? You do this here, Coco.
1: Yameti, I say.
3: How?
1: 0551656656. 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

0: hello.
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1: Yeah, Mr. Make a
0: crime.
1: Okay, I'm going to my new town.
0: Okay, I'm fresh with my new town.
1: Miami.
0: Miami.
1: Opposite Baku.
0: Okay, what's your
1: Tete Aguila.
0: Okay.
1: Nidia Kasadin. Tete Aguila. Kawazu. Before you know me, because I'm a master.
0: Okay.
1: Master Kwashi. Same party now.
0: Okay.
1: Lay off. Sole Jew. 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
0: Okay.
1: And we'll be trying to be a man.
2: This is Plan B. Once the money is tied.
1: My yard. Master Kwashi. Say you, Ishona.
0: Okay.
1: No, me be a man.
0: Right.
1: No, give me what I'm saying. Tete Aguila.
0: Okay.
1: Kote. 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Me dit Tete Aguila.
0: Right.
1: Vous bilala na master question.
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0: 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That's now. 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So who the cafe?
1: That's from the con.
0: That's my way.

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1: Pam. 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
0: Ah, to be just a minute of four of my singing. Your friend is thinking of
1: wow, wow, wow, wow, wow.
0: You see, my dear,
1: that's about the end of the
0: same. You can't say the question. You can't say the question. You can't say the question. You can't say the
1: question.
0: Okay,
1: okay, okay. Okay. Okay.
0: Let's have a friend
1: of a. I am a Macau, Macau. All right, all right. And that's it. You may pan up with
0: I'm going to be a friend of my darling.
1: Okay.
0: And I'm going to be a friend of my darling.
1: Okay.
2: 0.5.
0: And I'm going to be a friend of my darling. I'm going to be a friend of my darling.
1: Okay. Okay.
0: I'm
1: going to be a friend of my darling.
0: I'm going to be a friend of my darling.
1: I'm going to be a

0: Hello.
1: Yes, sir.
0: Yeah. Good evening.
1: Good evening, boss.
0: How are you doing?
1: Yes, sir.
0: Eddie Blay was painted.
1: Eddie Blay.
0: Eddie Taylor.
1: Eddie Taylor. Okay. Rastella.
0: Oh. Yes, man. I did a fan, you know.
1: Oh, Ras.
0: Yes, I am.
1: Rastaman, why is a cooler?
0: Yeah. Hey, I'm a Jimmy. Yo, Papa, I'm in Jimmy now.
1: I'm a black. Okay.
0: Was war committee three.
1: All right. Yeah. Maybe I'm coming home or no more. Diana, see cool.
0: That's it. Oh, maybe I'll watch out.
1: Any I show I come to two park in the so Mexico. Why?
0: Oh, I tell me again. May I wait?
1: Watch out again. It's your main show. Why?
0: You might.
1: Why?
0: Ah, big deal, Papa. Then my catch is the baby. I'm the plan B.
1: Yes, man.
0: Ah, they are fond, you know.
1: I know you, dear pal.
0: Yes, I am.
1: Yeah, man.
0: Blessed.
1: One love.
0: Yes, I am. Yes,
1: man.
0: Yes,
1: man.

0: And that was still a D. Fantastic man.
1: The worst.
0: Sprinter's Road. And can no din and quay. Our Tama come in three. If you're not here, it's got two free three.
1: We'll go.
0: Our Sprinter's.
1: Take the
0: bite. Till a D.

0: Hello, you are not. You must talk. 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
1: Let me.
0: I know English talk, the English of Russia. You understand?
1: Yeah, man.
0: Talk to you. A lady just called up. I just walked. Talk English. The Russia English. I want to shoot her. And bring the bodies 21 for the whole world. 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I just, I know. 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
1: All right.
0: I want to bring new generation. Talk to ladies.
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1: Hey, me say. 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
0: Yes, sir.
1: Okay.
0: Oh, yes.
1: Okay, pa.
0: Mekai pa. 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
1: Akoye je hu bi e bi za die ne.
0: Sabe pepe. This is plan B. 104.5.
1: Ko pa ni bu be bi a e be no. 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
0: Mhm.
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1: Eh.
0: Okay. Who the comfort? Okay.
1: Eh. That happen what you
0: say.
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0: Sa.
1: Du asia popo no so ku.
0: Won sa ku kon so so bra sa no ye.
1: Hello.
0: Yes, sir.
2: Yeah.
3: Plan B FM.
0: Good evening, boss. In fact, we didn't be able to free other man.
2: The prince, we can say free come tonight.
0: Okay, come tonight. Yeah, idiom. Okay, now, Boko, dear.
2: Boko, we need a
0: lot. Yeah, Boko, and then the first time I asked my tongue come.
2: Regan, yeah, I am here, but and then I said, many are quite a crew.
0: Okay.
2: In fact, mi mamu mun sune jupa juma pa moye
0: yadase pa
2: mechia ai babi wetesu nyina
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3: 104.5
2: ma ye friend is in madofu.
0: Okay,
2: madofu fo mu ni nyina meeting the prince no come tonight and now come to 12.
0: Okay.
2: Beside your professional carpenter,
0: okay.
2: Beside your mama, especially a young way, how do you call it? Lover's Rock.
0: Okay.
2: Lover's Rock. Okay. And I feel so the guy, no, so na all my part one, the part one, all my with the year past.
0: Till I didn't know your main kind of way. Main kind of way,
3: this is
0: family have a mouth for Tabacom tonight. A chance you ain't sure. Tabacom to why, or Gala Nasana be on your camera, or the Obama mean why, many are free fees, yeah. Oh, come tonight. A change and what main sharp or Tamakum to AstroTurf, Nessua, na in Incomo. Hello. Oh, too bad. Went to me, and you so all jams right to fetch me. Mamma Quarterman for we. Hello.
4: Yeah, I'm a culture. I'm a lucky daddy. Yeah.
0: Tell Lady Woody about my wife. Tell Lady Vecumio. Mamma, you made in his wife. Mamma, you made in his Yana. 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Hello, my last caller.
4: Oh, dialogue. And why you want to be my enemy?
0: No, I don't want to be your enemy.
4: I swear that I'm going to call them again. I don't catch you.
0: Tell you what, you papa, you see, I'm not doing it. 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Wow, Francois, 82 man, meant me in one cassa on some other was sick. 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